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Only one woman says, I come on. 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I saw the bad say, bad boy. And then you convention will be that I see here. Last of the Tuesday, maybe that's the Baba. He continued to elect to marry. Intercontinental provincial pastor, Baba Kaleja, last of the day, that's the Baba Lady of Jesus City. 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
0: And ti gbogbo goya fi
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0: ni bi gbogbo.
1: In our blessing.
0: Ti o yide.
1: Where this verse can be.
0: Ka Solomon o kepe.
1: Give unto God.
0: Oluwa o se o.
1: Lord, we thank you.
0: And me my Israel
1: o se. The Lord of Israel, we thank you.
0: And ti o je ka ye gbe aga re ku laarin awon eniyan.
1: That no allowed to be separated from people.
0: Won o gbe wa lo si boji.
1: How they put it to the much
0: more. Yo wa ku laarin awon eyan saarin awon eri.
1: They not remove it from among humans.
0: Agbara wa ko.
1: It's not by our power.
0: O se ani to le da.
1: No one can preserve his life. It is grace that upholds us. Hallelujah.
0: And it is shown la.
1: Because he that does nothing.
0: For his
1: blessing dwelleth forever. Let me pray for you at this time. Today.
0: Hey,
1: man, your life is full of blessing.
0: I call
1: you to mercy upon you.
0: Lamentation 3:22.
1: He say we are not
0: troubled
1: because we receive mercy.
0: Thank you.
1: Jesus.
0: To fill why hello.
1: Let's see to use your life today.
0: Anu ti ogbe ewo next level.
1: Let that lift you to the next level.
0: Banu.
1: Hey, man, receive mercy.
0: Mo wo yara anu lo.
1: I enter the room of mercy.
0: Mo kan lekun.
1: I knock the door.
0: But tani o se se.
1: That the sin cannot be
0: lost. Labi agbara anu.
1: Under power of mercy.
0: Ko lo ri se.
1: Hey, now you achieve that.
0: Wari aye re lo.
1: You will use your life.
0: Wari ogo re.
1: You will use your glory.
0: Mo so tell
1: I prophesy.
0: Ojo eni
1: this day.
0: Ko ni gbe yo mi.
1: We not swallow you.
0: Ko ni gbe yo mi.
1: We not swallow you.
0: Ko ni gbe se.
1: We not swallow your way.
0: Gbogbo ipin to
1: everybody shall hear it.
0: Labi agbara ti majemu
1: sinile. Under the power of the covenant rest.
0: Ewo nu ogo titun.
1: Enter into new glory.
0: Ninu awon adura to lagbara
1: ji. Among the most powerful prayers.
0: To gbodo ma gba lojo.
1: Let me pray every day.
0: Ni pe baba.
1: His father.
0: Maja yo ri mi mu.
1: Let not the people catch up with
0: me. Plan Samson ti.
1: They plan for Samson.
0: Afi gba tobirin kan fire ele.
1: Until a lady volunteers.
0: But if I die.
1: Baby mama ku.
0: I die.
1: Then ku.
0: Eje nlo mu wa.
1: Let me go and capture you.
0: Won le Jesu ti.
1: They were after Jesus.
0: Right and there ni won lo mu.
1: Wait, wait for a certain man.
0: Judas, if you are
1: I will show him to you.
0: But trap, put your tobacco left.
1: Whatever trap enemy has
0: set, I want no
1: magistrate. Hey, man, you want to
0: play themselves. Only I want what you want
1: there. They are not that they
0: say. Only I want to
1: call out. As God did themselves.
0: But when bad they are, I want
1: left for. Everyone has set the net for you.
0: Tomo, tomo.
1: Wait, their children.
0: Magistrate, if you
1: are. Hey, man, you want to
0: play. I join New York, boy.
1: Hey, man, today
0: they are leaving. I love you, tomo.
1: That party we used to have.
0: Tomo, there, brother,
1: send. They sent you back.
0: Oh, ne lamo.
1: Hey, man, you have the
0: money. Lua go.
1: I give you the best. I cry out. Good news. In your home. Receive good news. Receive good news.
0: Most are telling.
1: I profess that.
0: Some parents
1: are hearing me. They have a star child. Like six. But none of them is giving them to
0: one
1: me. I have said to
0: Mama, yes, sir.
1: In that
0: moment,
1: she never touched
0: it.
1: She was thinking, considering
0: her age.
1: But is it house that we've been called? Is it house that is next?
0: Over 70.
1: Over 70.
0: Mama, she doesn't have a plan.
1: She doesn't have a plan.
0: She doesn't have a plan. She doesn't
1: have a plan. She doesn't have a plan. She doesn't have a plan.
0: Mo farabale gbe
1: ri aye. I just listen to that story.
0: E yo mande level kan.
1: It gets to a level.
0: Ti o ro po ti tan.
1: You will think it's over.
0: Emi o meni
1: yen. I don't know this.
0: Lori awon omo ti aye ro pin yi.
1: O ba to train that are
0: do. O ma pada gbegbe
1: ope. Now you will give thanks.
0: Lori ise re ti
1: mo ro. O ba that your character
0: is to know. Pe ko le dide mo.
1: That cannot rise again.
0: O ma pada gbegbe
1: ope. You will give thanks.
0: Mo pase.
1: I decree.
0: Orun awon orun.
1: Heaven of heaven.
0: O si fun e.
1: Hey, me open for.
0: Madaba lege
1: in the name of Jesus.
0: Arobi alege
1: in the name of Jesus.
0: Ana maru asata.
1: Thank you, Father.
0: Anama
1: thank you, Jesus. I hear day of joy. I receive day of joy. I receive day of joy. I receive day of joy. I receive day of joy.
0: Hey, man, you have
1: day of joy.
0: The
1: vision
0: actualized.
1: Not to kick at too late.
0: Habakkuk 2:3.
1: Habakkuk just get
0: down.
1: It
0: makes
1: the vision actually come to pass. It is actually come to pass.
0: That's what
1: I'm about to tell you. It is now over for
0: you. Osi Jerry.
1: You will still testify.
0: Osi Serere.
1: Hey, man, you
0: oh Jerry,
1: hey man,
0: oh Serere,
1: hey man,
0: oh Jerry,
1: you will testify,
0: oh Serere,
1: you will prosper,
0: oh Jerry,
1: you will testify,
0: oh Serere,
1: you will prosper,
0: oh Jerry,
1: you will testify,
0: oh Serere,
1: you will prosper,
0: oh Jerry,
1: you will testify,
0: oh Serere,
1: you will prosper.
0: In the name,
1: gbogbo
0: eniyan,
1: everybody.
0: Afeke hallelujah meje.
1: Want to shout seven hallelujah.
0: Ogo meje.
1: Glory seven times.
0: Osana.
1: Osana seven times.
0: Atiye.
1: And life seven
0: times. Joba gbagbo.
1: If you believe.
0: Ninu agbara ise yanu.
1: In the power of miracles.
0: Tori bi Olorun ba ti de.
1: Because once God comes.
0: Oso ti o le se.
1: Anything can happen.
0: Oti Olorun de expert si
1: ju. I want to God is expert at.
0: Oni ko se miracle.
1: Is to perform miracles. Hallelujah.
0: Awo lo ready for miracle.
1: Seven are ready for miracles.
0: Mo pase.
1: I decree.
0: Wari yanu.
1: Hey, man, you have
0: so pe mo gba iyanu.
1: Say I receive miracle.
0: So be so
1: I receive miracle.
0: So pe mo gba
1: iyanu. I receive miracle.
0: Mo gba iyanu.
1: I receive miracle.
0: Mo gba iyanu.
1: I receive miracle.
0: Mo gba iyanu.
1: I receive miracle.
0: Mo gba iyanu.
1: I receive miracle.
0: Mo gba iyanu.
1: I receive miracle.
0: Fa iyanu ye mo ra fa mo ra.
1: I receive
0: miracle. Hallelujah. Oh yeah.
1: Hallelujah.
0: Hallelujah.
1: Hallelujah.
0: Hallelujah.
1: Hallelujah.
0: Hallelujah.
1: Hallelujah.
0: Hallelujah.
1: Ona keji ogo meje.
0: Ogo. 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Ogo, ogo, ogo, ogo, ogo.
1: Ona keta osana,
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0: iye, iye, iye, iye, iye, iye. Iye.
1: Oh, ni se lasan.
0: Hey, now you're not labor in vain.
1: Oh, ni se lasan.
0: You're not labor in vain.
1: Agbara to benu adua.
0: The power in prayer.
1: Olorun silekun.
0: It's not the push doors.
1: Bible we pe.
0: Bible says.
1: Ebere.
0: Ask.
1: Afun yin.
0: You will receive.
1: Matthew 7:7.
0: Matthew 7:7.
1: E wa kiri.
0: Seek.
1: E ma ri.
0: You will find.
1: E kan le.
0: Knock.
1: A o si.
0: It shall be opened.
1: Osu keje.
0: The month of June.
1: An kan ilekun.
0: We are knocking the door.
1: Tori nigba keje.
0: Because by 7 times.
1: Ti won yo din eka.
0: That they went to the war.
1: Se lo wo.
0: They won't pay that
1: so price. We don't joke with the month of July.
0: I give you a chance.
1: Toron lonely this breakthrough.
0: It's one that leads to breakthrough.
1: August it don't work here.
0: That August
1: I month is breakthrough learning.
0: It's a month of
1: getting better.
0: But begin from this month.
1: All of you that are
0: stagnated.
1: By in imagine we
0: don't say the government.
1: Anu benja de.
0: Hey man, let me bring you.
1: Anu benja de.
0: Hey man,
1: Anu benja de.
0: Let me bring you first.
1: Nigba to bang badua.
0: When you are praying,
1: say command lo sele.
0: 5 days have
1: Mokwe to badia la dua.
0: I do that I pray for.
1: Ile kukiti mawa.
0: Do I never shut against
1: number
0: them.
1: One here.
0: That's number
1: it's
0: one.
1: It's very important you hold it in your hands. Any level to about it.
0: Any level you kept in life.
1: See, I do about it lole.
0: And follow your prayer goes down.
1: Ile kule mati.
0: There you are.
1: Do about it. Ile kukiti
0: mawa. If you tell me whose door is shut.
1: Definitely.
0: Surely.
1: Oh, to stop I do.
0: I've stopped praying.
1: And to about it on law.
0: Everything that keep
1: moving. Ile kukiti mawa.
0: And you do not shut
1: spiritual
0: against
1: spiritual life.
0: It means that spiritual life.
1: Well alive.
0: It's well alive.
1: Molu agogo.
0: I give you
1: ilekuneti me
0: hey, man, God will not shut against
1: you. Agbara,
0: any power
1: don't see lekuma
0: shut it down against
1: you. Agbara yen so
0: hey, man, they are wasting.
1: Mo pe pa Oluwa.
0: I call the might of the Lord.
1: Agbara to fi gbadua.
0: Power to pray.
1: Wonu aluyo.
0: Into your breath.
1: Ko wonu aye.
0: Hey, man, see this.
1: To ba lo work 16.
0: If you check at 16.
1: In verse 26.
0: In verse 26.
1: Ni ogajo oru.
0: By midnight.
1: Lati verse 25.
0: No verse 25.
1: Paul ati sila.
0: Paul and Silas.
1: Mo pre si gbadua.
0: They were praying.
1: Tori bitan wa.
0: Because
1: they were. Ende kaka o le ran won lowo.
0: No one could have helped them.
1: Sorry osukeje
0: yi
1: onilojo keta o
0: today is the 3
1: mo fe ko gba ni se
0: accept it as your duty
1: ibi to wa lowo
0: yi where you are right now
1: ibi ti pa re kanle ko
0: mo ni the level of your knocking
1: oni ebere
0: he said how
1: fun yin
0: I shall receive
1: aye awon aladua
0: the life of prayer
1: fi wa orere ti
0: so not for good thing
1: be close mouth
0: enu to ba ti
1: close destiny
0: and your mouth ti gba
1: your mouth will not close
0: eh me le oni
1: ti your destiny will not close
0: and your mouth le oni ti
1: nigba ti won o ran ti o gba won
0: they had no one to help them.
1: Ambe jeji loku.
0: They remember the plant.
1: Ogaja gbadua.
0: Just pray.
1: Bury a dua.
0: They started praying.
1: Mo bury orin.
0: They started singing.
1: Celeste.
0: This happened.
1: But ile tubu ya miti.
0: The earthquake.
1: Oga. Only me a year.
0: You can shake the world.
1: See, I do a rebel le mile.
0: If the prayer can shake the
1: world. See, I do a bad mile.
0: If the prayer shakes the
1: world. You know me a year.
0: You can shake the
1: world. Mo kikbe. Mo kbe ye ni le.
0: All you are the grand
1: dad. Akbada soke.
0: Hey, man, come back.
1: My ya fale. Kadida valu eba.
0: Akbada soke.
1: Eje me ru eba.
0: In the name of Jesus.
1: Me gadu aza.
0: In the name of Jesus.
1: In love aza.
0: Yes, Father.
1: Mo kbe ye ni le.
0: All you are the grand dad.
1: Akbada soke.
0: Go back to the top.
1: Eyita odoke
0: ri. You can never test the top.
1: Ema go.
0: Go to the top now.
1: Eyita odoke
0: ri.
1: Go
0: prosper that
1: now.
0: You will
1: prosper.
0: Under the power of prayer.
1: Under
0: the power of prayer.
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1: awon olore
2: those benefactors
1: si won kari ti eru
2: that we consider you
1: awon alanu
2: those helpers
1: si won ko bo gbe eru
2: that will help you carry your body
1: lo pade won
2: amen go and encounter
1: eru mi le ma wo
2: so maybe think
1: iru eri wo lo mokunrin je
2: what type of testimony is this that is
1: there sir ko si sese niyan lowo
2: he didn't work for that person
1: now ton sare kirin gboro tale lati jagba lowo
2: awon he used to go from place to place to get
1: something from pe wa bayen
2: mercy brought it directly to
1: him oni nigba te wa su lori egun
2: he said when you preach about care
1: o ri pe aye ohun jo ti awon
2: egun I thought that my life looked like that of my brothers
1: e je sare lo be yen
2: let me quickly touch that area
1: gbogbo eye ti aye yin kan jora
2: won all of it that your life is looking alike
1: baba o la omo o la
2: my father didn't make it neither did son
1: my yafa gedu asa
2: mi mi mo
1: egun pare lori
2: amen that
1: o ton je kilekun si niyan
2: that's what makes the doctor
1: you choose your own way
2: o ma yan
1: ona your own path
2: tabi ipa ti
1: of greatness
2: tabi titọ bi e
1: o ti o gbodo wa no mentality eni
2: what thing that's what
1: that I must be different
2: mi gbodo yato
1: te my father may be poor
2: baba mi le talaka lo
1: I must be rich
2: mi gbodo jolo
1: Jesus died
2: Jesus ku
1: for me to be rich
2: kemi le jolo
1: the bible say he was rich in
2: heaven bi olorun ni lorun
1: came to the world
2: wa si aye
1: because of us
2: o gbodo ti wa
1: he now became poor so that we can be rich.
2: Lord
1: is the Lamb to receive power and wealth.
2: Ati oro.
1: Eje lu ago.
2: Let me jingle the bell.
1: Lord, this year,
2: you
1: are not ola.
2: Hey, man, you will break through.
1: Agbara ton de pada
2: si square one. Power sending you back to square one.
1: Come awole.
2: Hey, man, they are buried.
1: Come awole.
2: Hey, man.
1: Come awole.
2: Hey, man.
1: Odide.
2: You will rise.
1: Shari di ti mo fini kemura sadwa.
2: The reason has led you to intensify your prayers.
1: Afefe ton fe ninu July.
2: The wind
4: rain in this July.
0: Okay, long way.
4: He's calling for you. Hallelujah.
0: Only so much be come up.
4: He said, go get what
0: I will show you. What will happen?
4: I want your share.
0: Okay, let you see.
4: If at the top you can see.
0: How many
4: are going to the top?
0: Can be tell.
4: Shout this where you are.
0: Oh, Shiloni.
4: Oh, Lord, open it today.
0: In the queen big guy.
4: The door to the top.
0: And see femino.
4: Open it for me.
0: Oh, no, no, no, no, no, no. Baba me me me mo Olua sile ko bigiga
4: fuga bigiga
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4: Olua se fun mi
0: Yesu Oluwa wa
4: Amen
0: Okunrin en jeri lana
4: e ma despair yesu
0: o ka ile kini
4: ile that the best house
0: ile keji
4: second house
0: o ka ile
4: keji
0: o ka ile keji
4: fourth house
0: ife dije
4: of the lifting
0: aya badasa
4: Daniel
0: 10:10
4: Daniel look at
0: o ni owo kan si
4: he says they had touched me
0: o gbe mi
4: dije lifted me.
0: In Acts chapter 3.
4: In Acts 3.
0: Better of a man.
4: Peter lifted up the man.
0: Osi fadi de.
4: Put him up.
0: Ni osu keje.
4: In the month of July.
0: Boro luwa.
4: Hear the word of the Lord.
0: I want to my
4: father. God that will pull you up.
0: Lord pade.
4: Hey. Me grand encounter.
0: I want to need the day
4: alone. So I'll have your lifting with them.
0: To batik pade.
4: Once you encounter them.
0: Oh le sile man.
4: You cannot move the ground.
0: Elijah we follow.
4: Elijah to the Elijah.
0: Sama jalo.
4: Just follow me.
0: Jalo.
4: Follow me.
0: Elijah ga.
4: Elijah was
0: great. Elijah pada ga.
4: Elijah to be given.
0: Just suffer Peter.
4: Peter to Peter.
0: Tell me,
4: follow me.
0: My sweat,
4: I will make you a bishop.
0: There are men that make my.
4: I want your cover to the side
0: of
4: you.
0: Oh my God.
4: One the side of you.
0: I want a Benny Gala.
4: There are lifters.
0: Most swim on one
4: side. I connect with them now.
0: Yavale
4: Gala.
0: May the Verua
4: Gala. In the name of Jesus.
0: Opadeo.
4: Hey, now you will meet them.
0: And don't feel my queer adwa regba.
4: How you will not bless
0: them? And when you lie your Marono Karis.
4: Yet people start considering.
0: That means your
4: prayer has been answered.
0: You will be connected with great people.
4: How swim on your Lala?
0: When you know great people.
4: Manila.
0: They make you to know another great.
4: What to my Manila me?
0: Oh God,
4: my brother.
0: Connection is the
4: connection is to
0: the. Oh, Fadua, one.
4: You need you sick,
0: but every single Fadua.
4: Enter to plan number two.
0: Egun malo.
4: Guest of don't go.
0: Barelara.
4: He raised for me.
0: Egun mati de.
4: Guest of no lifting.
0: Jonathan.
4: Catch fire.
0: Let
4: me talk to us.
0: So one nigga was I don't those states.
4: Are you anywhere near those states?
0: Oh, one in Nigeria.
4: Are you in Nigeria? Akure has hosted millions.
0: I go man on Laroy.
4: 5 o'clock this morning.
0: Church, I thought you could.
4: They church will be filled up again.
0: 6:30.
4: Let us by 6:30.
0: I see
4: would have started.
0: But you have been 9:30.
4: And by 9:30.
0: 2 hours prayer.
4: Akure. You can't work as many
0: people. Laroy, you might go.
4: This morning is going to be so hot.
0: But boy, you're too fed today.
4: All those that want to be lifted.
0: And that they will
4: leave home early.
0: That feed the weeper.
4: David said.
0: They have made your toto mufu.
4: Several times they said, do I call upon you? Thank you, Father.
0: Only ni kutukutuni.
4: Early the morning shall die my
0: way.
4: So this morning.
0: I go met Irole again.
4: And also by 3
0: p.m. Two sections.
4: I've been making it.
0: I, sir.
4: Sir.
0: That already has seen me.
4: Spread your head here.
0: But I don't know.
4: Power is grinding you down.
0: Oh, only in the movie, sir.
4: I use this verse of prophecy.
0: Oh, we know that.
4: Hey, now they catch fire.
0: I conceal
4: every writing.
0: Don't load the seed today.
4: I'm trying to your lifting.
0: It will fire.
4: Hey, now they are torn.
0: Momo was saying, Wally, Lord,
4: you are not prophetic.
0: Hello, Badua.
4: Go and pray.
0: Psalm 112.
4: You think Psalm 112?
0: Okay,
4: all those that want to get to the top
0: of ah, I, sir.
4: Sir.
0: Kilelei.
4: Why is this?
0: Egbaraye. Of Fama Dide.
4: Anti-rising arrow.
0: Daddy Lara.
4: Out of my body.
0: I want to come be your
4: jewel. From my Chinese.
0: Of Fayo Jemo.
4: They have refused to let them rise.
0: Oh my God.
4: And Mimo.
0: Modern.
4: And I can see.
0: Mose, Mose, Mayare.
4: That's that happens to your home.
0: Tebati Dekurita.
4: When you get to that junction of
0: 15. Ijakule Kamawa.
4: Failure with Joliko.
0: Okbodo address.
4: You need to address this issue.
0: You can't die in limitation.
4: Oh, they couldn't know what
0: you want. Fama Dide.
4: You anti-rising arrow. What are you doing in me?
0: Dada!
4: Go!
0: Oh, yeah!
4: Oh,
0: Fama Dide. Oh, Fama

0: vision.
1: What you call Kemo?
0: The top is waiting for you.
1: So walk by here.
0: Tap your head.
1: So pe ori mi.
0: Say oh my head.
1: Okay, lada of.
0: You are meant by the top.
1: Bagbara okay.
0: Receive power by the top.
1: Shada mi.
0: My destiny.
1: Ati ko pe.
0: It is written.
1: Emi o je ori.
0: I will be the head.
1: Emi o ni je.
0: Not the tail.
1: Iwo shada.
0: You my destiny.
1: Bagbara okay.
0: Receive power by the top.
1: Bagbara okay.
0: Receive power by the top.
1: Oluwa ran mi lowo.
0: Lord help me.
1: Egbe mi na di
0: de. Elevate me also.
1: Oluwa ran mi lowo.
0: Lord help me.
1: Egbe mi na di de.
0: Elevate me also.
1: In the name of Jesus.
0: Amen.
1: Calling it by passion,
0: song with passion.
1: Eleda, Eleda, oh, Ramilawa, Kagbe me dide, Eleda, oh,
0: Eleda,
1: Eleda, oh,
0: Eleda, oh,
1: Arale kede belu jagada,
0: Ramilawa,
1: Kagbe me dide. The Lord is Joseph.
0: Look at promises upon Joseph.
1: And one lo para.
0: But he met himself in prison.
1: And one mo lo goni boro.
0: Look at that brother.
1: Look at that
0: brother.
1: Bose siseto.
0: Without all his labor.
1: One jodi de.
0: They don't let him rise.
1: And one akobi omo.
0: Look at that firstborn.
1: Bose si akobi omo.
0: See what they did to him.
1: My yali kingdom.
0: Oh, my brother.
1: Arabi alema
0: si. And minimum.
1: Bogu attack lori anyama.
0: Every attack of your destiny.
1: Come on, Jonah.
0: Hey, man, catch fire.
1: Bogu assassin.
0: Every bewitchment.
1: Jojo lo.
0: They don't let you go.
1: Come on, Gwino.
0: Hey, man, catch fire.
1: Two only call.
0: Sing that song again.
1: Eleda.
0: Hey. Eleda.
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0: You will get two different types of fruits, sir.
1: Ogede ni o.
0: Make sure you get banana.
1: Eyo meta pere.
0: Three only.
1: Eleta mambo je.
0: I mean, that edible banana.
1: Don't put ni banana.
0: Yes, banana.
1: Melika dosa.
0: Yes, sir.
1: Ba mi wa agbo kan o.
0: Then get one coconut.
1: Ma le kedu si
0: a. Thank you, Jesus.
1: Eda bele ni je.
0: Three banana, one coconut.
1: Gbogbo ayi ti e wa online.
0: Those of you online.
1: E connect mo wa.
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0: By 4 p.m. today.
1: Gbogbo awa ti a wa ni Ondo State.
0: There's not a person grand in Ondo State.
1: Ekiti lo wa.
0: Are you in Ekiti also?
1: Irole la yi ipade yes.
0: It's not evening program.
1: Nitori idika tabi ke.
0: For one or two reasons.
1: Isoru betan se.
0: The vigil we are doing there.
1: Ama si ni eni.
0: We are going to start it tonight.
1: Ori ready.
0: It's going to be on air.
1: 103.7. Mama,
0: I'll tell you more about
1: Tabade Church.
0: When we get to
1: Aisa,
0: sir, I see a vision. Anyone fighting your destiny with cares? Hey, man, your destiny.
1: Radio station, yeah.
0: That radio station.
1: I want to tumble on those states.
0: Those in those states.
1: I take it to
0: and they keep
1: now. What part become?
0: I think some man.
1: One to see.
0: They can tune there.
1: I see about what Lego.
0: Those have been Lagos.
1: 107.7.
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1: Laitie wa ni Lagos State.
0: Not in Lagos State though.
1: Lema Tusi.
0: Tune to those ones.
1: Ni Ale.
0: This very night.
1: Ni Agogo Mokala.
0: By 11 p.m.
1: Laitie wa ni Oyo State.
0: And those in Oyo State.
1: Wasi Osun State.
0: Down to Osun State.
1: 100.7
0: 100.7
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0: 100.7
1: Mo ma pada wa.
0: We'll come back.
1: Ko gbogbo kini yele.
0: So I can write them
1: today. Dem pase.
0: But let me authorize.
1: Igbedi di abami.
0: Great lifting.
1: Oh, yagba.
0: Hey, man, receive it.
1: Ogede metanio.
0: Three bananas.
1: Maye baliaza.
0: Thank you, Father.
1: Medavale gedua. Olera kokpa jube.
0: You can buy more than that, oh.
1: Metala fellow.
0: But only three want to use.
1: Pelu agba yoko.
0: With one coconut.
1: So, baje ko dide.
0: If it is for your lifting.
1: Itoni woli shekpataki.
0: Prophetic leading is very important.
1: Amonti amti awolu asamana.
0: Those that are led of the Lord.
1: Amon gagalomo.
0: As the spirit of Adon.
1: Ni akoko inya.
0: At the time of
1: farmer. Odari Isaki.
0: He directed Isaac.
1: Sibijo ti sori
0: re. So that he will prosper.
1: Olamu Abraham.
0: He speak Abraham.
1: Odari.
0: He directed the
1: Emi ton gbo mi.
0: I that I hear my voice.
1: O suffer me.
0: He told me.
1: O lori oke.
0: Leave the mountain.
1: Malu eko.
0: Go to Lagos. After some years, he's only Lagos.
1: Lord, okay,
0: go and start matching
1: of glory.
0: Look at today.
1: Just direction.
0: It's
1: King Boran.
0: It's because you are disobedient.
1: That's the problem. You are too smart.
0: For
1: your own self.
0: You are
1: too fond of yourself.
0: No one can
1: direct
0: you. You are the time you have forgotten.
1: That
0: I say get the
1: best.
0: Whatever come from my mouth,
1: I don't joke with it.
0: Even I don't joke with my words.
1: You should not joke with it.
0: Hey, man,
1: Come and see,
0: Amen.
1: Efia yoka ikun.
0: At this one.
1: Tani wala yendi dide milawa.
0: Whose life is hindering my lifting?
1: Ile paje.
0: Let the earth swallow them.
1: Hello, Jehovah.
0: Mary.
1: Until wala ye.
0: That person who's been alive.
1: Don't did dide
0: milawa. Is hindering my lifting.
1: Ile.
0: Oh earth.
1: Paje.
0: Swallow them.
1: Sorry, did
0: I put this next offering to your lifting?
1: Oh, that's so important.
0: It's very important, sir.
1: Go back, we said.
0: That you take that step.
1: If it's part of back,
0: any level you can do it up to.
1: And in your jacket,
0: today the three.
1: Oh, go metal, go
0: away. And you come to the world with three glories.
1: Oh, go arrow.
0: Your morning glory.
1: Oh, sir, tell
0: you. Your afternoon and night glory.
1: And you're about why you.
0: If you come to the world,
1: oh, man, listen, man,
0: you must have rest.
1: Inu ogode ni simi lewa.
0: And the glory lies your rest.
1: In lo fi gbodo gba gbogbo ona.
0: That I must do everything possible.
1: Ode mura.
0: And prepare.
1: Porogolo.
0: That you use that glory. Benisa. Benisa.
1: Wari ogolo.
0: Hey, man, you shall use the glory.
1: So, wa pick your phone. Wa.
0: Pick your phone.
1: Boja kpo fe lo se.
0: If you want to go and do it in
1: PS, go meji la to.
0: Do it before 12 o'clock.
1: Repose.
0: Make sure you do
1: Oluwa.
0: It. Oh Lord.
1: Moru e bole ni ojo keta.
0: I give this sacrifice on
1: the ore majemu.
0: As a covenant
1: sorry, okay, go.
0: To the mountain of glory.
1: E ki ogo, mi o
0: let my glory speak.
1: Ele to ndu lara mi.
0: The one that is walking in
1: ko
0: me
1: godo wallet.
0: Must not die.
1: Ogo le to tan.
0: The one that is shining.
1: Godo pare.
0: Must not go deep.
1: So idamewa.
0: Give your tithe also.
1: So ore.
0: Give that up.
1: Owo Oluwa nbe ni ara mi.
0: God bless very much of
1: you. Lo je ma so le
0: tata. I'm telling you what I'm saying.
1: Gbo iwe iku.
0: Every book of death
1: daduo,
0: and stagnation,
1: fire
0: hey, man, they are taught
1: today.
0: You have get testimony. When you get to Akure,
1: Ondoro
0: is the one
1: of
0: place. Tell them you have got to authorities place.
1: And when you're a better one,
0: a lot of people are there. You will know what's called problem.
1: I said you are selling.
0: Authorities
1: today, by the or Roger or
0: all the words,
1: my dear,
0: governor's party.
1: If you are
0: where the Lord is, there is power. Where is power?
1: Share the one,
0: yes, prosperity.
1: Those fruits,
0: those fruits,
1: okay.
0: Remember, three bananas and one coconut.
1: Psalm 112.
0: Psalm 112.
1: Oh, my car,
0: you recite it.
1: Let me dig back
0: 7 times. Don't joke with it. 7 times.
1: Then, oh, my wa lo Psalm 126.
0: Then use Psalm 126.
1: MJ.
0: 7 times also.
1: Oh, wa lo Psalm 20.
0: Then Psalm 20.
1: MJ.
0: 7 times.
1: Psalm 112.
0: Psalm 112.
1: Psalm 126.
0: Psalm 126.
1: Then Psalm 20. Seven times.
0: MJ. Let go.
1: Oh, bro, me kasa be fruit.
0: Get one water beside the fruit.
1: Tobati kato.
0: After setting
1: down, bogbo mi yemu.
0: You drink the water. Oh,
1: wa sokwe lo ni ojo keta.
0: I said today the three.
1: Bogbo ara to wa no.
0: Every potential in me.
1: Ejidide.
0: Be awakened.
1: Bogbo go ton su.
0: Every sleeping glory.
1: Ejidide.
0: Be awakened.
1: Fruit yeh.
0: That fruit.
1: Ola ma parisesi.
0: You thought I'm going to walk.
1: Ni prayer laro.
0: Don't the prayer.
1: Morning,
0: and in the evening,
1: Lagometa
0: by three. It's morning and evening.
1: The program
0: for our program. And Akura today. Those coming from any other place. Please leave home
1: early. There's those
0: in other countries.
1: Connect in the Facebook.
0: Connect with us on Facebook.
1: Connect
0: in
1: the social media. You're down
0: hey,
1: so Tobati Sebeta.
0: After doing that, you make a sacrifice.
1: Oh, then the Cocolo says, CD.
0: I can first go and saw this.
1: But say, make sure.
0: But make sure you do it today. Because
1: akabanla kati bole la to.
0: There's a great light that is not
1: allowed. Lati gbe boy dide re
0: go. To lift your offering
1: of praise. Most tell us yo.
0: I prophesy.
1: Ori lojo keta.
0: Today the three.
1: Ora nugba.
0: Hey, may you have no mercy.
1: Ko Echo Bank isile.
0: Write down this Echo Bank account.
1: Echo Bank.
0: Echo Bank
1: 09.
0: 09
1: 7000
0: 7000
1: 3215
0: 3215
1: 09
0: 7000 7000
1: 32 15 call it benye.
0: Write it down.
1: Call Sessinwe.
0: Do it to that
1: be Unity Bank.
0: I can use that Unity Bank.
1: 0 0 0 0 0 0 0 0 0 0 0 0 0 0 0 0 0 0 0 0 0 0 0 0 0 0 0 0 0 0 0 0 0 0 0 0 0 0 0 0 0 0 0 0 0 0 0 0 0 0 0 0 0 0 0 0 0 0 0 0 0 0 0 0 0 0 0 0 0 0 0 0 0 0 0 0 0 0 0 0 0 0 0 0 0 0 0 0 0 0 0 0 0 0 0 0 0 0 0 0 0 0 0 0 0 0 0 0 0 0 0 0 0 0 0 0 0 0 0 0 0 0 0 0 0 0 0 0 0 0 0 0 0 0 0 0 0 0 0 0 0 0 0 0 0 0 0 0 0 0 0 0 0 0 0 0 0 0 0 0 0 0 0 0 0 0 0 0 0 0 0 0 0 0 0 0 0 0 0 0 0 0 0 0 0 0 0 0 0 0
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10: ofa awon agba
4: ofa awon agba
10: ti atasi ise mi
4: atasi ise mi
10: ofa awon agba
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10: mo pase
4: mo pase
10: jade
4: jade
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10: jade
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10: jade
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10: jade
4: jade
10: in the name of Jesus mo fonu e so pe
4: iwo ofa
10: to wa account mi
4: to wa account mi
10: ti o je kemi o gba millions
4: yo je kemi o gba millions
10: so pe mo pase
4: mo pase
10: ni oruko Jesu
4: mo wa je
10: so pe jade
4: jade
10: in the name of Jesus so pe jade
4: jade
10: e jagbe dada so pe jade
4: jade
10: so pe ofa buburu
4: ofa buburu
10: to wa account mi
4: to wa account mi
10: ti o je mi o gbowo give
4: you jade gbowo give you
10: jagbe mo jade
4: jade
10: jade
4: jade
10: jade in the name of Jesus
4: amen
10: account agbo gidi
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10: in the name of Jesus
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4: amen
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4: gbese mi pare
8: 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It's been a pleasure.
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8: 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In the balloon, balloon, balloon. Okay, she that at it, you know, fish it. 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

one program to run the one around Latin and Jiso. Are you Nepotipo? What is such a Piacasore? Is a Yanu Bogi Lelio? Kilo Totin Badra full of Dotu Pay? My bonus of your bike quarters. You must have will leave. Bedside 123 to Sukaja July edition. At a show, one at Baranani, Barani for me. Baba Oma and Mimi Matisha, not down with Baby Rebai. My dear, do I met a time I better not do Wednesday on the one? Tuesday on the two Sukaja.

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2: Good morning. Welcome to Divine Connection Hour, a program anchored by Pastor Roland Oduwole, the presiding pastor of Dynamic Prayer Chapel, number 106, Iju Fagba Road, beside Olowo Soke Dile Police Station, Iju Road. God bless you as you listen.
3: Glory to God. You are welcome to this morning edition of Divine Connection Hour. This is a prayer and inspiration program sponsored by Dynamic Nation. My name is Pastor Roland Oluwole. Good morning. I pray with you this morning. The Lord will always go ahead of you. The Spirit of the Lord will lead and guide you. The Lord will be lamp unto your feet. In the name of Jesus, the power of the living God will deliver you from every snare of the fowler. You will not enter into the traps of your enemies. In the name of the Lord, you are going to be a victor. God's mercy will walk in this family. No trouble, no tragedy will be traceable to this home. And in case you are listening to us this morning and you are still going through some hard and difficult problem, the Lord that is called the man of war will see you through. In the name of Jesus, the power of the Lord will give you the victory, and you are still going to dance for joy this year. Your ear will still hear good news. The Lord will still be gracious unto you. You will still sing a new song in the precious name of Jesus Christ. The Lord will be glorified in this family, in Jesus' mighty name. Amen. Once again, you are welcome to this morning program. This is a program we bring our way every day, Monday to Friday, 6 o'clock in the morning to 6:30. And by the grace of God, we'll be running up the subject started on Monday. How to pray when you find yourself in the midst of problems. How to pray when you are surrounded by enemies. We say in the course of the week that the first thing you must attend to anytime you are facing some hard and difficult problems, anytime you know you are surrounded by enemies, that the first thing you must take notice when it looks as if challenges refuses to stop, when you look as if situation is telling you to surrender, when you look as if circumstances is telling you to give up, he said the first thing you must always notice, or the first you must always note, is that weeping is not the answer. Weeping is not the answer. Don't give in to weeping. Brace up. Cry to God in prayer. Encourage yourself. The thing that happened might actually suggest weeping. Because when some trouble comes our way, it's going to affect our spirit. The spirit can be down and tears can flow from our faces. Because when mouth cannot express situation that is happening around man, the next thing is tears. Those tears are not really ordinary water. They are word. They call them liquefied word. But when challenges come, when situation blows against you, don't resign to weeping and tears. It should do, it's going to give you depression. It should do, it will make you to take a wrong steps. It should do, it can open door for wrong ideas and suggestions. And before you get to know, when you take a wrong decision, you take a wrong suggestion, you can be moving from fire to smoke. May that not be your portion. We said in the course of the week that challenges of life are not new and it has no respect for anybody. Thank God you are a believer. Thank God you are a Christian. Thank God that you don't commit sin. But challenges of life is beyond that. That's why the Bible says in the book of Psalm 34, he said, many are the afflictions of the righteous. The man is righteous. He's still going through a few things. So, challenges of life, troubles of life has no respect. They are very disrespectful. Either you are a Christian or not, either you are religious or not, either you are a man or woman, either you are highly placed or you are lowly placed, It doesn't matter your gender. It doesn't matter your color. At one time or the other, a little bit of unwanted rain may fall on you. At one time or the other, a little wind of unwanted wind may come around you. We say in the course of the week that life is a journey. And in the course of this journey, you are going to meet some ups and downs. You are going to go through few things. Life is not a 100-meter race where they will tell you on your mark, set, go. And within a minute, you have completed that journey. Life is not like that. Life is a marathon. And in the course of running life race, you are going to get into one or two things. Some of them are things you cause yourself. It is still part of the problem. Some of them are not even your cause. It's not even the thing you made yourself. They just come as a wind. They just come as a contrary situation. All these are what they call life situation, life problems, life challenges. And but we said, in whatever area you look at it, the answer is not in crying. The answer is not in tears. You must make up your mind to go to God. Cry to God in prayer. He's a man of war. He will fight the battle. And we said again that it is not the problem you have that destroys. No. It is not the problem you are going through that will destroy you. It is not the challenges you find yourself that destroys you. No. It is your reaction to that problem that determines whether you are coming out of it or you are going to sink in it. That is why we kept saying during the week, watch your reaction when challenges comes your way. Watch what you do when there's a contrary wind that blows. Watch your reaction when an unwanted rain wants to fall or is falling on you. Watch your reaction when you are surrounded by enemies. Because every negative reaction might compound the problem. So, going to Egypt is not part of it. Never give thought to that. Running back from following the Lord is never part of it. Never giving it a thought. Thinking of suicide is never part of the answer. Never think of it. And that is why you must watch what you do in the season of hard and difficult problems, so that you don't compound the problem. Because it is your reaction, your attitude during those periods that determine the outcome of your life. And yesterday we talked about making up your mind and to make the enemy to flee. Don't fold your hand at what will be. Anything you need, go for it. Pay the price. Pay the price. You want victory in your marriage? Pay the price of prayers, fasting, vigil, studying the word. You want victory in the area of your head? Pay the price. Don't just fold your hand and say, what will be. Don't let anybody begin to tell you that that is your cross. You have no cross to carry anymore. Jesus has carried the cross. There's no one left for you to carry. See, whatever that happened to you, which is negative, as something from the pit of hell. God does not do evil, neither will we be tempted with it. So, if it is not good, it is not God. Don't let anybody manipulate you to believe that you can live and dwell permanently in this ugly situation. Rise up to say no. And we read the book of Deuteronomy 28. We consider this scripture as one of the most powerful scriptures that guarantee us wisdom in the Bible. Deuteronomy 28 verse 7. The word of the Lord says, the Lord shall cause thine enemies that rise up against thee to be smitten before thee. He didn't say they will not rise up. Bible said, surely they will gather. He said, but not of the Lord. So they will come up, they will rise up. But what the Bible is promising is that the Lord shall cause thy enemies that rise up against thee to be smitten before thy face. Bible now went ahead and said, they shall come out against thee one way, but they shall flee before thee seven ways. That gives us a guaranteed power that we can overcome the enemy if only we can rise up and smite them on our altar of prayer. Going forward this morning, in closing the message of this week, how to make the enemy to flee. For the Bible say in Deuteronomy 28 verse 7, the Lord shall cause thy enemy that rise up against thee to be smitten before thy face. They shall come out against thee one way, but the Bible says they shall flee before thee seven ways. So how do we make the enemy to flee? Under what situation does the enemy flee? What steps must I take in order to make the enemy of my soul, in order to make those that gather against me to flee before my face? Number one, the enemy will flee when your weapons are superior. They will take off when your own weapon are superior. When two powers are fighting, the one whose weapon is superior will make the opponent to take off. They will flee. The one that his weapon is more powerful will make the opponent to take off. I was watching some two drivers fighting in a particular day, and both of them were boasting. One of them jumped out from his downfall bus and he looked at the other one and said, by the time I finish with you here, your people will not know you. And the other one said, what will you do? He said, I will just put a ring in my hand now. By the time I slapped you with that ring, you'll be foaming on the floor. And the other one said, is that all? He said, me, I have horse whip here. If I put it on you, you'll become mental on the spot. So the one with superior power will carry the day. So to make the enemy flee, number one, the enemy will flee when your weapons are superior. When your weapons are superior. To be sincere, children of the devil are...
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5: The voices you need...
3: intelligent enough to recognize the superior powers. However, believers are not supposed to run away from evil powers. As a believer, as a Christian, you are not expected to vacate a house simply because witches are living there. They must live for you, not you run away from. And the power of God is all the time superior powers. There are many weapons in the Bible that you can use. These are superior powers any day. The Bible says, for our weapons of war are not carnal. He said, but they are mighty through God to the pulling down of stronghold. That's what the Bible says. Number two, we are looking at step to take to make the enemy of your life to flee. Number two, the enemy will flee when your strength is superior. If two people are fighting, for example, and the first fellow comes against his opponent with a slap that is too light to be felt, he wouldn't make an impact. However, if the second fellow gives the first man a deadly slap, only for the one who is smitten to slump as if there is no strength in him, the weaker man will change his mind about that fighting. The same thing for Christian. Generate strength in prayer. Don't give up easily. Pay the price in fasting. Pay the price of vigil. Memorize the word. This will increase your stamina. Number three, the enemy flee and take off when the source of your power is superior. The enemy is always quick to recognize the superiority of your power. He knows when there are more heavenly powers, if I mean at your disposal, than the one which he has. This all happened in the palace of Pharaoh. The Bible says Moses threw his rod, it became a serpent. Now, the magicians in the palace, we didn't know their numbers, but they are not one, they are not two. Bible say they threw their individual rod and it became serpent. So serpents were so many on the floor. But to demonstrate the superior power, the Bible say the serpent of Moses began to swallow other serpents. And he swallowed all of them from A to Z. They quickly knew this source of power is not ordinary. So the enemy take off when the source of your power is superior. However, you have less than what the enemy is coming against you with. You have already lost the battle. If all the forces of heaven are behind you, you will surely overcome all the forces of the enemy. You will realize that stubborn pursuers are already deleted. Not only deleted, they are defeated. Even before the battle begins, as a result of the heavenly resources which you have at your disposal. They are more in numbers and greater in strength than what the enemy has. Just like when the army besieged Elisha and his servant was shouting, "My father, these enemies are too much. See their horses, see this, see their chariot." And Elisha said, "Lord, do something for me. Open the eyes of this my boy. Let him see who are with us." By the time the eyes of that young man opened, he saw that the mountain was filled up with horses and chariots, much, much bigger than the one that besieged them. Number four, step to take to make your enemy take off. The enemy take off or flee when the awareness of your own superiority dawn on them. The enemy will continue to attack you as long as he knows that you are inferior when his ability is compared with yours. However, he will take to his heels immediately the fact of your superiority is done on him. If it's done on him. That was what happened in the book of Acts, chapter 5, when Ananias and Sapphira played some prank before the apostle. And right there, without anybody touching them, they slumped down and they died. That sent a signal to everybody that it is not really a joke. Everybody behave. Why? They are now aware that there is a superior power. Gamaliel was telling the people that were tormenting the apostles. He told them, he said, "Mr. Man, be careful what you are doing to these guys. Have you forgotten the people that troubled them some years back? Have you forgotten the thing that happened to them? You better leave them alone." And the apostles were released because they now got in the awareness that they are dealing with superior powers. And how do you generate superior powers? You generate it in prayers, in studying the word, in living right. Number five step to make the enemy to run away. The enemy will flee and take off when the awareness of superiority of the one inside of you dawn on him. When they know that you are touched not, they run away. When they have a history now, whoever that has done evil for you, they pay dearly for it. They leave you alone. When they are aware of the one inside of you, they behave. When they know that this is touch not, they pick race. Number six, the enemy will always pick race and leave you alone when you capture or destroy their champion. That was what happened between David and Goliath. Immediately Goliath landed on the floor, the army of Philistine took off. They left the man there alone. So it is a determination. The ringleader of your problem must be dealt with. It is not you, because it's not a physical battle. It is by employing the machinery of God to fight the battle for you. Number seven, the enemy take off or they flee when you strike harder than he does. If the enemy tried to smite you and you hit him back harder than he did, he have no option than to pick race. That's what the Bible says in Deuteronomy 28 verse 7. He said they will come before you in one way, but they will flee seven ways, in which case you are hitting them harder, harder, harder. Number 8, what to do, the step to take to make the enemy to flee. The enemy will take off or flee when your knowledge of warfare is superior to his own. When they know this one is knowledgeable in warfare, they leave you alone. Number 9, we are looking at step to take to make the enemy flee. Number 9, the enemy flee when he knows that you are not even afraid of death. The worst thing that the enemy can do is to kill. The moment he knows that you are not threatened by the fear of death, he will pack his bag and baggages and leave. When he knows that you are not afraid of his strongest weapon, he'll be forced to flee from you. This was the machinery and the strategy of Esther. He said to the people, please go ahead and let's pray 3 days, everybody. I will go to the king. The worst that can happen is to kill me. If I die, I die. And that was the key for the liberty of the children of Israel. Number 10, the enemy will pick race when you cut off the source of his supply of power. Anytime you break the satanic transformer, they will be cut from their power source. Number 11, the enemy will run away, leave you alone when the dread or the fear and terror of you is upon them. They will pick race. They will run. And number 12, the enemy will run away from you when he's completely dismayed. The Bible said the enemy shall come against you in one way, and they will flee in seven ways. Deuteronomy 28 verse 7. How can enemy come one way and flee seven ways? Such a frantic action is an evidence of the fact that the enemy is terribly afraid of you. And how can you make the enemy to be afraid of you? Is by tarrying long in prayers. Tarry long in prayers. When you are fighting some hard and difficult problem, you need relatively long time to war. Not 10 minutes, not 15 minutes. You need relatively long period of time to stand before the Lord. In prayers, there are challenges you go through that 5 minutes, 10 minutes, 15 minutes prayer is okay. And there are challenges you go through that 5 hours, 7 hours, you are still before the presence of the Lord calling on him. This is not absence of faith. This does not mean you don't have faith. No, sir. You are only pouring your heart before the Lord, just like Anna did. The Bible says when all the people have gone to their various houses, it was only Anna on the altar. Everybody has left. To an extent that the pastor came, said, "Woman, what happened? You are the only person here. Everybody has gone." He said, "Sir, I know what I go through. I'm a woman that is being troubled. Leave me, sir. Let me pray them all." And that was the season that Anna's prayer received answer. God said to him. So praying long hours does not mean you don't have faith. Remember, Moses prayed 40 days. That does not mean he doesn't have faith. Every result-oriented prayers in the season of heart problem entails long hours before the Lord. Don't forget, Jesus prayed 40 days. Does it mean he doesn't have faith? He was alone in the wilderness. He was not dancing to disco dance there. He was praying all these 40 days. Remember Daniel, 21 days. Remember Esther, 3 days. So every result-oriented prayer in the season of hard and difficult problem must be relatively long. You start your prayer at 12 o'clock, rounding up 5 o'clock, start your prayer at 10 o'clock, putting in 3, 4, 5 hours. That doesn't mean you don't have faith. You are only demonstrating your passion, and the more you need a solution. My prayer for you today in the name of the Lord, the grace of the Lord will keep you. The Lord will give you victory in the name of Jesus. Your joy shall be full, and you are going to give testimony of whatever you are passing through now. Because all these challenges and this difficulty, Bible say it shall come to pass. They are not designed to stay with you forever. People go through things. Please brace up, encourage yourself, and stand in prayer. Let your altar of prayer be renewed. Rededicate yourself to the Lord. Fight this battle. You are going to be an overcomer because the Lord is on your side. You are not the only person fighting the battle. He said, "Lo, I will be with you always." By the grace of God, this Sunday, I want to sincerely encourage you to be part of our Sunday program. We shall be looking at 10 great prayers when in trouble. 10 great prayers when in trouble. I want you to be part of this program. You are coming out in the name of the Lord. The Lord will be faithful concerning your life. 10 great prayers to know when in trouble. This Sunday. And after that, we go into the third anointing service. In the name of the Lord, He shall be well with you this year. You are going to still sing a good song, a new song. In the name of the Lord, you are going to sing your song and dance your dance. You are going to still glorify the name of the Lord. This siege shall be over. And all those that are gathered against you, the Lord will disgrace all of them. In the name of the Lord will still lift your horn up. He will be your fortress. The Lord will be your buckler. Nothing will go wrong in this family. Your joy shall come back. There shall be restoration. In the name of Jesus, it shall be well with you. In Jesus' mighty name. Amen. This Sunday, don't forget, our service is 9 o'clock in the morning to 11:30. We shall be looking at 10 great prayers when in trouble. It's anointing service. Be part of this program. God be with you in the name of Jesus Christ. Amen. We sincerely appreciate all of us for the privilege to be part of your day. The Lord be with you in the name of Jesus Christ. In case you'd like to talk to me, you can call me on this number, 080-230-4378. 080-230-4378. My name is Pastor Roland Oluwole. Good morning. And have a beautiful weekend. God bless you.
2: 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You can reach on to our Father in the Lord, Pastor Roland Oluwole, on 0802-304-3778. God bless you.
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So you're welcome to today's episode of the show. Once again, my name is Olumuyiwa Adelaja. So of course, I'll go on this break. When I return, I'll quickly delve into one or two things, then I'll be connecting with Daniel Akinyemi. Yes, we started this discussion last week on the real world assets. Yes, we will continue that discussion today because there is a lot that is happening in that sector. 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When I return, I will dive right into what I have for you today.

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All right, you're welcome back to the Investor X show right here on Jordan 105.5 FM. So before I go into what I have for you today, let me specially congratulate Dr. Yomi Kehinde. Yes, that has been some of my partner for some years now. Dr. Yomi Kehinde is the director of IT Consult, you know, the organization that is in collaboration with the Federal University that has been training people, that has been empowering a lot of Nigerians for years now. We've been in partnership for years now, and on July 1st, he clocked 70. Yes, he'll be here. He clocked 70 on the 1st of July 2026. So, happy 70th birthday, Dr. Yomi Kehinde. You have been impacting your world, you have been impacting a whole lot of people, empowering hands, empowering destiny. So, here is me, and on behalf of everyone that you have been part of their life, that you have influenced for good, we say happy 70th birthday. Yes, you're just getting started. So happy 70th birthday once again, Dr. Yomi Kehinde. We celebrate you. We appreciate what God is using you to accomplish over the years. And thank you for the partnership too over the years. Thank you for imparting life. Thank you for what you have been doing. One of the things I love is that he keeps saying, you know, we met, I think, almost 5 years now. And the first time we met, one of the things he keeps telling me that at this point in my life, I just want to impact life. I just want to impact life. He keeps saying it. And he has been doing that, and our collaboration over the years, you know, we've trained several in hundreds now in different skills, and a lot of them are doing very, very well for themselves today. So once again, happy 70th birthday, Dr. Yomi Kehinde. May God continue to strengthen you in all you do. Amen and amen. All right, so it's still the Investor X Show. So in case you're just tuning in and you're wondering what's going on, yes, it's still the Investor X Show right here on Jordan 105.5 FM. So, like I made mention today, again, we'll be looking into the real world asset, the opportunity that exists in the real world asset, and how we can take advantage of this opportunity in the digital asset sector. So, I'll be joining Akinyemi Daniel any moment from now. I'll be having discussions around that. Akinyemi Daniel is one of the experts that we have in this country in that area that has been doing well and is very, very deep into this area of opportunities. So let me go. I have to go on another break again. Okay. All right, so let me go on this break so to connect with Akinyemi Daniel. Stay tuned, the Investor X Show continues after this time out.

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1: All right, so welcome back to the Investor X show right here on your favorite dial, Jordan 105.5 FM. So like I made mention that I'll be connecting with Akinyemi Daniel. Yes, he's already on standby and of course ready to give us, you know, to lead us into the opportunity that exists in the real world asset today. Yes, in case you're wondering, Akinyemi Daniel. Yes, in case you're wondering, who is this person that we want to talk to? Yes, he is one of the blockchain experts that we have in this country. Yes, he's also a business coach. He's into blockchain business and investment coach, and he has helped a lot of people start, grow and scale business and investment in real estate and in the digital space. So Mr. Akinyemi Daniel, good morning to you once again, and thank you for joining us on the Investor X show today.
2: Yes, good morning, sir. Good morning, listeners. I'm excited to be here.
1: Okay. Last week, we started this discussion on RWA, that is real world asset in the digital space. For the benefit of those that maybe didn't tune in last week, that are just tuning in today, before we go into the real discussion, kindly, you know, just lead us into, give us a definition or explain to us what are real world assets, WRA, in digital space.
2: Yes, real world assets, RWA, it basically means anything that brings money to your pocket from the real world. So it could be real estate business, it could be service, it could be commodity, it could be anything. Anything that you are doing in the real world space, right, that is generating revenue for you, is generating profit for you, is a real world asset, because asset is basically anything that brings money into your bank accounts. Okay. So in a simple definition, real world asset is just anything that you are doing in the real world space that is generating money for you.
1: Okay. All right, so let's delve right into it now. How can an average Nigerian invest in real world asset projects?
2: Yes, for an average Nigerian to invest in real world asset is basically simple, because real world asset is a blockchain terminology that we use for business opportunities, investment opportunities in the real world that has now been integrated on blockchain, so that particular business can have access to global liquidity, global capital. So now, if an average individual wants to invest on blockchain, the first thing they need to do is for them to download some applications. Right, so when they downloaded those applications on their mobile phone, that will help them to be able to convert Naira to digital assets like USDT. And of course, USDT is a representation of dollar on blockchain, because blockchain financial market, right, is domiciled in dollars. But because on blockchain, we don't spend fiat, we don't spend any of those currency on blockchain, we spend digital assets. Okay. So the representation of dollar on blockchain is USDT. So for anyone to invest a real world asset based project on blockchain, they will need to first convert their Naira to USDT.
1: Okay, now, Mr. Akinyemi Daniel, which sector can you say currently offers the best real world asset opportunities? Is it in the real estate? Is it in gold? Is it in agriculture? Or will you say it's in government bond? Which sector currently offers the best real world asset opportunities?
2: Yeah, the most popular right now is actually real estate. But of course, it's not only real estate that is the real world asset that is being integrated on blockchain. commodity also is being integrated. Even stocks, shares, you know, bonds, treasury bills are being integrated on blockchain. But the one that bring massive profits for investors more than any of those ones is actually real estate. So the real estate also is one of the real world assets that are being integrated on blockchain currently.
1: Okay, I like that. On the blockchain now, you can go via the through the blockchain to also get involved in real estate business. Now, let me ask you, because when we talk about real estate, you know, it always looks as if it's capital intensive. You know, if you don't have the figures in maybe 6 or 9 figures, you don't consider real estate. Now, with real estate being integrated into blockchain, yes, what is the minimum anybody can start with? Maybe somebody that just wants to get involved in real world asset and wants to go via blockchain to get into real estate. So what are the, is it very capital intensive? What are the categories of people that can take up this opportunity? So what is the minimum amount someone can get, you know, used to invest in this real world assets on blockchain via real estate?
2: Yes, real estate is capital intensive anywhere in the world, no doubt about it. If you take Nigeria as a case study, somebody was mentioning to me that a land in Lekki now go for as much as 1.7 million naira per square meter. Let me put that in perspective. That means if somebody wants to buy 1,000 square meter, which is to an average in the average common language, that's about 1.5 plots, right? So it will cost the person 1.7 billion naira to get the land alone, not to talk about the cost of development. So a real estate is expensive all over the world. So and that is one of the problems that blockchain has come to solve in real estate, to make real estate opportunity accessible to all, to democratize that opportunity in that particular sector. The blockchain comes with the fractional ownership concept, and that now makes the cost of the real estate

0: are trading inside our own community that we are working with, that individual also needs such property to be used either for renters or for chocolate. Like in the case of our own community, we prefer chocolate, you know, business. So every time users come to use the property, part of the profit is being used, you know, to buy the token. We call it buyback and burn. Is being the profit is being distributed among the holders. So the opportunity that blockchain is democratizing in real estate is that it makes the opportunity in real estate to be accessible to all.
1: Okay.
0: Because of fractional ownership concepts.
1: Okay.
0: And then another problem that blockchain is solving is the illiquid nature of real estate. What that means is that if somebody has a property and you want to sell, you have to look for a buyer that has the whole money. So maybe the buyer, if the house is selling for $350 million, for example, so that seller needs to get a buyer that has $350 million. But with the advent of real world assets, that kind of property can now be turned into a kind of a marketplace where somebody can buy, another person can sell. You can sell your own fractional ownership that you are holding for maybe it's worth $100. Now it's worth $120. You can easily sell it. Do you understand what I'm saying?
1: Yes, very well. But we need to manage time here. Okay, and before I ask the next question, for those that want to know more of these, that wants to get knowledge, that want to understand how this work and how they can key into it, what is the, how do they contact, what's the number to, they can send interested to, so that they can get educated? And as I know, you hold constant education on these online and offline. So what is the, how do they contact you very quickly?
0: So people can reach out to us on 080-5726-8864. I'll take that again. 080-5726-8864.
1: Okay. I know you are somebody that is doing very well in the real estate sector, and you have incorporated that into the blockchain technology. So for those that want to know how to get into it, to get more knowledge, to get to know how to get started with this, just send a WhatsApp message to this number, so that you also can be part of the education system. The education is absolutely free. The number is 0805-726-8864. Now, very quickly, we have to wrap this up right now. We'll still continue this discussion, because I think this real world asset is something that we need to discuss for a number of days. So let me quickly ask this question, and I want you to react to this in 1 minute if possible. Now, on the blockchain, I want real estate on blockchain, I want to ask, how are returns generated? Because it's important that we know how all this thing happens. So how are returns generated? Because you said on real estate through the blockchain, now you can, with as little as $10, $20, you can be part of buying a large property. And then when the profit comes, it is also shared through the blockchain. So how are these returns generated? Very quickly.
0: Yes, the returns on blockchain are generated by the amount of transactions that are taking place within that particular space. And then the more people buy into that particular digital asset, the more valuable it becomes. But that returns that are being generated come straight to the investor's wallet. So it's not that you need to go and get your reward from somebody. Somebody needs to send it to you. No. It doesn't work that way. The way it's working is that once investors invested in the real asset project on blockchain, that digital asset is now in their mobile phone, inside their wallet. Every reward is being automatically sent to their wallet by the blockchain, because the code has been written already. So the protocol runs the entire program. So the profit is being sent automatically, and it doesn't matter the number of times that the transaction needed to be taking place in a day. You get your reward straight to your wallet.
1: Okay.
0: And every time the investor decided to come back, he can now go and sell that particular digital asset in his wallet on the exchange. and it does not need to look for buyer. Just go straight to the exchange where you buy. That is where you sell.
1: Thank you so much, Mr.

0: Akinyemi Daniel, I know you are incorporating, like you made mention in the course of the discussion, that the particular area you're looking into and you're already working on is incorporating a shortlet apartment, and I know you're located somewhere on the island and doing that. Okay, as we run this off today, once again, for those that want to understand, that want to get educated, I want to know more about this, what is the number? Just give out, okay, let me do that from here because of time. So you can send, you can get across to the Akinyemi Daniel platform to learn more, especially to gain knowledge. I always emphasize that, you know, learn more about this, learn how it works. So you can send a WhatsApp message to Akinyemi Daniel on this number, 0805-726
1: at work all day, every day till payday.
2: Thank you, sir. 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
0: All right, okay. 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
0: One of the things we discussed today on the reward assets. 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
0: It's 05-314-1672. 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And Rookie Karim is ready to give you a wonderful radio experience. 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Bye for now.
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0: Happy that today is Friday because, like you know, the weekend is here already, so we get to have fun and do weekend stuff. So, I'm very happy about that, and I just want to say welcome to the review on Jordan 105 the 5 FM, your number one station promoting entrepreneurship and value. 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Today, Friday is Open Mic Friday, and you know what that means. You, our listeners, will be the analyst for today. So after I'm done with the front pages, I'll open the call lines so you can call and analyze all the stories that we have on the front pages. And obviously, that is something I'm super excited about, and I know that you're excited about that as well. And it's actually quite surprising that today is already 3rd of July. Where are we running to? It feels like July is moving so fast. And when I wake up today and I realize
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0: that it was already 3rd. I just told myself, because it's like 3D, that every single day I must do it. Every those three things, I do that every single day. So I just told myself, just be consistent with that, keep praying, keep doing your best, keep putting our value out there, because whether you like it or not, time is going to fly so fast. So just do what you can do while you're still on the surface of this earth. Do your best and don't give up. Yeah, do not give up. It's going to be a fantastic weekend, it's going to be a fantastic month. So yeah, welcome to the review. I'll go on a short break. When I get back, we'll get into the front pages. My name is Rookie Karim.

0: Welcome back to The Review. My name remains Rookie Kareem, and it's the Open Mic Friday. I've got about 5 porn pages for you this morning. The Punch, Daily Trust, Vanguard, the Nigerian Tribune, and The Guardian. And as always, you know, we begin with The Punch, and the big story right here is Atiku vows 2027 fight as court clears Mark-led ADC. This is on page 2 of The Punch. Mark Areguashola's emergence meets ADC rules. Electoral art court declares. ADC chair celebrates court victory, urges united opposition. Government plots to weaken opposition will fail Atiku. All of this you can find on page 2 of The Punch. Moving on to the next story, PDP factions in fresh clash over INEC nomination forms. This is on page 2. And the next story right here is Dangote importers battle as petrol holds above 1,000 naira. This is on page 19 of The Punch. Above the masthead, we have U.S. pulls troops from Nigeria after ISIS deputies killing. This is on page 7. And the last story we have right here on The Punch is, despite xenophobia, South Africa investors pour nearly $1 billion into Nigeria. This is on page 20 of The Punch. And that's all on this. Grab a copy of The Punch to get more on this particular stories. Now we'll be moving on to our next front page. Our next front page is the Daily Trust, and the big story here is 2027. ADC wins key legal battle. This is on page 4 and page 5. Fathom Council, my life in danger, says Gbajabiya Miller's accuser. This is on page 6. 18 killed in Niger, farmer herders clash. Police, this is on page 22. Kanu doctor dies moments after arriving to treat patients. This is on page 22. 10-year-old boy killed, 9 family members abducted in Sokoto attack. This you can find on page 8 of the Daily Trust. Above the masthead, we have U.S. withdraws troops deployed to Nigeria. This is on page 8. Marketers decline petrol price reduction as crude cost drops. This is on page 21. And lastly, right here on the Daily Trust, we have again gunmen attack NIPSS. This is on page 7. And that's all we have right here on Daily Trust.
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1: For fake console. My side of the story, Adeyemi. Tinubu's government held hostage of fraudsters, Atiku declares. 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
4: Hey everybody, this is the sweet and...
1: Vanguard. South Africa's repertory...
4: It's about to get all funky today. 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
1: Fights fully funded by government, federal government. This is on page 9. Adire not yet approved to replace NYSC Khaki. Youth Minister clarifies. This is on page 9. Oh my God. I don't know where we are headed to in Nigeria. Adire, no. Anyway, moving on. Dangote Refinery cuts four prices. Again, signals further moderation. This is on page 20. U.S. pulls troops from Nigeria after counter-terrorism operation. This is on page 40 of the Vanguard. Above the masthead, we have court affirms Mark-led executives, dismisses Abegide's suits. Judgment, a victory for democracy, Justice Mark. ADC hails hot court ruling, says bid ended in failure. Courts can't be hijacked, Atiku lands judiciary's courage. This is on page 9. Birthright citizenship, pregnant women face ban from US. This is on page 8. And lastly, right here on the Vanguard, we have federal government increases domestic borrowing by 241%. These you can find on page 19 of the Vanguard.

0: moving on to the Nigerian Tribune, the big story here right here is Knox Trail Ghost Presidential Council. Atiku Dalung CSOs raised questions. Agency allocated 1.3 billion naira in 2026 budget. My agency not a ghost body. I am ready for trial. Adeyemi insists. All of this you can find on page 4 of the Nigerian Tribune. Airfare static despite global crude oil price decline. This is on page 6. Court rejects El-Rufai's fresh bail bid over disputed medical report. This is on page 12. Security agencies fall another breach at NIPSS. This is on page 27 of the Nigerian Tribune. Health. New blood test supports more dangerous prostate cancer than PSA study. This is on page 2. APC unveils Ali Adedeji as Oyo governorship deputy candidate in 2027. This you can find on page 5 of the Nigerian Tribune. NADDC DG finance minister meets push for physical incentives for Nigeria's automotive EV growth. This you can find on page 2 of the Nigerian Tribune. Uncertainty looms as 4% green tax surcharge replaces 10% duty slash. This is on page 6 of the Nigerian Tribune. Above the masthead, we have conflicts, funding shortfalls push northern Nigeria's hunger crisis to worst level. UN agency, this is on page 31. Court affirms Mark-led ADC leadership, its victory for constitutional democracy, rule of law.
1: In making you the best entrepreneur you can possibly be. Yes, so my people, this is not Jordan Drive, and I've been listening to
0: Sequel. This is on page 5. And that's all we have right here online paper to read further on the stories.

0: Lastly, on the front pages, we have The Guardian, and the big story is PFIPC scandal puts budget integrity governance under scrutiny. This is on page 6 of The Guardian. 250th Independence Day, U.S. deepens security investment ties with Nigeria. This is on page 4 of The Guardian. NAS candidates list presidency fumes over Ondo APC protest order probe. This is on page 5. LASG identified 3,390 new HIV positive cases in Q1 of 2026. This you can find on page 5 of The Guardian. Police arrest 3 over assassination attempt in Osun. This you can find on page 5 of The Guardian. NEFGAD IMPI surveys rate federal government low on transparency, high on FX reforms. This is on page 4 of The Guardian. Above the masthead, we have xenophobia, 700 more Nigerians to return from South Africa. This is on page 3 of The Guardian. Security agencies invite 6 alleged terror financiers for questioning. This is on page 3. And lastly, right here on The Guardian, we have Dangote cuts fuel prices again, signals further moderation. This is on page 3. And that's all we have all together for the front pages. It's about time for us to open the phone lines for you, our listeners, to be the analyst of today, because it is the Open Mic Friday. So remember to follow the ground rules. Please do not attack any other caller's opinions. Be polite when sharing your opinion. 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My name remains Ruki Kareem, and this is The Review on Jordan 105.5 FM, your number one station promoting entrepreneurship and value. 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
0: 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Who is our first caller today? Hello, good morning. Hello, good morning. Hello, you're live. Good morning.
3: Hey, good morning. This is Wally calling from Ayobo.
0: Welcome, Wally.
3: My city is on South Africa.
0: Okay.
3: I just want to appreciate South Africa for all you can give us. And insult for Nigerians, and they still keep investing in this country. In the paper this morning, it is said that the South African just invested $1 billion in Nigeria. Are you asking these people? South Africans are good people. It's from Nigeria. It's from Nigerians. I should be careful. I should be careful. We are going to another country. And we don't go business. We pay them drugs. I just want to appeal to South Africa. I really appreciate that. I just want to advise Kenneth Okonkwo. Let him keep attacking Peter Obi for us. That is what we are just saying. Keep expecting Peter Obi. That's what we need from Kretu Kukwo. So thank you very much.
0: All right. Thank you, Wally. The number to call still remains 090-6000-3352, or you can send us a message on WhatsApp 080-722-14389. Next caller. Hello, good morning.
4: Hello, good morning, Ruki.
0: Good morning.
4: Hi, Sarah.
0: She's getting better. Very soon, she'll grace us with her presence.
4: John from Oga.
0: Well,
4: you know, this time I hear about this issue of South Africa, I'm always angry. You know why?
0: Why?
4: Back in the days when South Africa was having problems, Nigeria was a very buoyant country economically, and we deployed so much money and human resources to help them out, just like other African countries. South Africa was nowhere then. All of a sudden, South Africa became an Eldorado for our people to go. What happened to Nigerian government? What happened to us? I remember the sons of they just like this coast that there's a fire in Soweto. Burning all my people, fire in Namibia, my people are dying. 76, they were nowhere. All of a sudden, they come to the top of the economic ladder, and Nigeria now become to go down. The African leaders, honestly, they should, they have no shame. That's just it. It's their country. It's their country. Whatever they want, it's like the shit is like that country. It's like they make you go to your country and fix it. I am all of us with them. Let us fix our country. Not by violence, but by development. That's my own take. Good morning.
0: All right. Good morning.
5: To get better information, we won't give you no move an intro, but if you don't say one move, move your radio with this.
6: Hello, Lagos. Welcome to the judge.
0: Hello. Good morning.
7: My regards to all. Wishing on a speedy recovery.
0: Amen.
7: May God bless my brother, John. John, can you hear me?
0: Yeah.
7: John, God bless you. Last caller. You see, I think there's something that the late Awolowo, Obafemi Awolowo said. If you said, if you say education is too expensive, try ignorance. You understand? I think that's the problem. You see, like what he said, South Africa, you know how much they are collecting, they are getting, taken away from this country every day or every year from the so-called investment. You understand? And because this country, we have the enabling environment, that's why the business strategy. You know how many businesses Nigeria you know set up in South Africa? You understand? And again, so many Nigeria they drove away. It's all the whole Africa. You understand? People should go ahead. And two, secondly, quickly, you know what has been going on? A man called one Mr. Denny, who is the general, that have almost 300 employees, staff under him, 24 billion. And the presidency are telling us that the chief of staff don't have any issue. After the man left, that he gave the chief of staff 600 million. And people are saying, is it a government? APC have destroyed this country. APC does not own this country. Anybody that doesn't want to call APC out, that means that person is an enemy of this country. By now, the chief of staff is supposed to be removed and suspended. What people, 600 million? 24 billion, and yeah, the man have office in the federal secretariat. They are saying the man is a scammer. No. The chief of staff should be arrested.
0: All right. Thank you for sharing. The number to still call is 090-6000-3352. 090-6000-3352. Or you can send us a message on WhatsApp. 080-722-14389. Hello, good morning.
8: Hello, good morning.
0: Good morning.
8: Yes, this is Kola Wale.
0: Welcome, Kola Wale. Go ahead.
8: Come on.
0: Okay, go ahead.
8: I think everybody has the right to support any party believes you should support. So it's very wrong for somebody to be saying that anybody that supports CPC, that is an enemy of Nigeria.
0: Go ahead. Just go to your point.
8: That language is strong. And now, what I said, I need this insight, have you? And people are now shouting that what is right. I will cut to see otherwise now. We're talking down on our institution, talking down on judges, abuse the court of Nigeria. So we should allow our institution to work. If our institution work well, that's when Nigeria will be moving on. So each party should go and sit down and settle their problem on their own. He said that whenever something happens, like we'll be bringing court, we'll be bringing judiciary, we'll be bringing high neck for what you started. So that's what I think this morning. You should be careful.
0: All right. Thank you so much. The number to still call is 090-6000-3352, or you can send a message on WhatsApp. It's 072214389. Hello, good morning.
9: Morning, my sister. God bless you. Mm-hmm. How are you now?
0: She's doing great. Good morning.
9: May the Lord give her peace. Amen. This is Mazi calling from Lagos.
0: Welcome, Mazi.
9: I want to ask one question. No matter that we have the analysis, is this government, are they listening to what people are analyzing here is on daily basis? Are they listening? My sister. Everybody, APC, which one of them, Diana, if they start to scream the night, they will not see shit inside their coat. Eh? Look at what is happening. God bless Nigeria. They capitalize on billion. When are we going to get it?
0: Oh, sorry, we lost our call. I guess it's the network reservation. We have a message right here. Good morning, Jordan FM crew. Concerning the children that are kidnapped in Oyo State, now that the Oyo schools have resumed, what is the hope for the children's freedom? God bless Nigeria. Olusoji Oladipo from Iju Shaga. Hello, good morning.
10: Hello. Yeah, Jordan FM.
0: Yes, good morning.
10: Good morning.
0: Welcome.
10: I want to speak on this South Africa issue. When Nigeria was buoyant in the economy, Nigeria used their money to sponsor South African problems to make sure that they got their independence. Now, look at what they did to Nigerians and other African countries, supported them. It's good they send them back. Let them come back and come out. Let all of us eat and fix our country. Because most of them over there, they don't know what we are facing here. Let them come back and let's just face the reality of this Nigeria. Nigeria is still our country. All the whole resources, I don't know. All these are our government people. That is how they continue to squander our money.
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12: the voices you need at work, all day, every day, till payday. Are here.
10: And I thought we won't be rise up for this country. Thank you.
0: Amen. Thank you, Anitana. That was a nice contribution. The number to call is 090-6000-3352. 090-6000-3352. Or you can send us a message on WhatsApp. 0872214389. Hello, good morning.
13: Hello, good morning. This is Sonia Lani James.
0: Welcome to the show.
13: We thank God for everything. If I'm the president of this country, Bella Mekinumbu, I will relieve Bella Bella Bella. I just tell him to step aside and face this thing. I also know the real truth. How can somebody be in the secretariat? How can he ask for 400 million allegedly? May God help us.
0: All right, thank you. We've got a message right here. Good morning, Jordan FM. Adeyemi's agency saga, the back and forth in this case shows that there is no control nor proper coordination among the government agencies. I'm sure there is something we are yet to hear. Hunger crisis is being pushed up. The government focuses on only political issue and forgets what can be done to improve the economic performance. ADC victory in court. This is very good. The judiciary should be free from manipulation and prove of the world that they are good of integrity with fair judgments. God save Nigeria. Gbemi from Ibafo. Hello, good morning.
14: Hello, good morning.
0: Morning. Oh, your name, please. Sorry, your name, please.
14: This is Amaya Chibu from Moya.
0: All right, welcome to the show.
14: Yeah, if you say that is around, I don't know whether you explain more. I think Africa has something like ECOWAS. Hello?
0: Yes.
14: I don't know whether you answer the question. So, the African man is looking at what is happening in South Africa, they just keep calm. But even if you don't have that in Africa again, but you are treating, even if there is any offense that's committed, it doesn't mean that everybody committed an offense.

0: they will lose all their property, lose everything they have made there. That's not the way to live life. Yeah? And our elders, they will keep calm. Nobody is doing anything. And the two, the one that the Nigerian central government, the ICG, I want to ask you, concerning prepaid meter, that they said that Nigeria government said that they should share to the whole house. Why are they holding it? Let us change. Nigeria, let us tell where we are seeing all this growth. See, because of the things we are committing, that's where we are facing, we are seeing all this character from any other country. We should change. We are tired of this kind of duplicity alliance. We don't tire. Thank you and God bless you.
1: All right, thank you. Okay, so ECOWAS is not, South Africa is not part of the countries for ECOWAS, but the AU is part of the countries that just regulates those people. So maybe they can help with the whole issue with the South Africans. Hello, good morning.
2: Hello, good morning.
1: Good morning.
2: My name is Joshua from Fagba area.
1: Welcome.
2: And I would like to speak on the South African issue and the ADME issue. Now, first of all, on the South African issue, I think the African Union should sit down on the South African Union, South African issue. Like, how can Africans leave their properties, leave everything they have behind, something you've worked for years? Fine, you will say you don't want them any longer. Let them go with you. Maybe you compensate them. If there's something, each country that have citizens over there should speak with one voice. We are no longer staying in this place again. But at least let them compensate, because those people that will be coming now, they'll be coming to start from the scratch. And with what is happening in Nigeria, those ones should not even think maybe there will be any compensation from them from the Nigerian government. You understand? So the Nigerian government, the only thing they can do for them is to fight for them so that they can have those things. And on the ADME rather, this ADME guy, we discovered that this office is illegit, that this office is not legit. Who discovered it? How did they discover it? These are the questions we need to ask. We are not asking those questions. How did they know? Who discovered it? When? These are the things. When we start asking all these questions, then we will not start knowing the facts behind everything that has to do with Mr. Deni. From everything now, the guy is so confident, so...
1: All right. Thank you for sharing your contribution. We've got a message right here. Greetings to you. This is Triple A from Ojo. I am very angry with ECOWAS and AU. Nigeria is facing all those problems and these organizations are just watching aloof. To me, it shows that they hate us because they're showing no signs of assistance. I advise we pull out these organizations. We pull out of these organizations. They are no help to us. Hello, good morning.
3: Hello, John. Sorry. Luca. Sasso. Hello, John. Before I call you, AU, OU, who are the leaders that destroyed Africa? Who are the leaders? You know the OU leaders and AU leaders? What have they been doing all this while? Rather than by looking at our collective party money, who are the AUs? People should think they are a good money.
1: All right, thank you for your short contribution on this. The number to still call is 0906003352. To send a message on WhatsApp is 0807221438. Hello, good morning.
4: Hello, good morning.
1: Good morning.
4: This is from Ajebe.
1: Welcome to the show.
4: I think it's quite unfortunate that this ADME case is still being pampered, you know, by the federal government. It's also obvious that they want to see whatever they can do to the personality, they are very grave allegations. This agency that they say is non-existent has accounts with the Central Bank of Nigeria. It has billions allocated into that account, into its account from the treasury, from the funds being squeezed out of you and high, because what this government just does basically is to squeeze the masses to luxuriate the ruling class. They squeeze the masses of every privilege, of everything. They just share the money. I don't know how a government has become an institution of sharing money. Just squeeze them out of their funds, then share to governor, share to local government, share to all everybody, share to illegal agencies. That is what they do. So they have to get to the root of this. This cannot be swept under the carpet. Whatever must be done, must be done. This guy has to step aside. If it were a same crime, by now, the Jamia Milama will have to step aside. But because we have no shame in Nigeria, anything good.
1: All right. Thank you for sharing. We've got a message right here. Good morning, Jordan FM. Sorry about that. I guess let's pick up a call. Hello, good morning.
5: Hello, good morning, sisters in the studio.
1: Good morning.
5: Yeah, this is Maxwell. I'm calling from Adion.
1: Welcome, Maxwell.
5: Yeah, and today is Open-Minded Friday.
1: Open mic,
5: yeah. Yeah, I want to talk about this GSS by the Minister of Education that they are going to scrap GSS. It was in the news during the week. And my question is it my child that will tell me that, Daddy, I don't want to go to school? Or I will be the one to tell my son or my daughter not to go to school? Is it my children that are paying their school fee? Or if it's me, the parent that is paying their school fee? They said it's because of GSS. That's why we're having so many dropouts in the school. Have you empowered the parents? Have you created job opportunity for the parents? Lovely environment for the children to go to school, security in the school. Why can't we have at least 6 to 7 policemen in a school to secure the children in their school? As long as your school is registered, why can't we say, okay, your school is registered, we are going to send 5 police to be staying in your school? Some people don't have, some of them, yes, sorry to say this, but you see them moving around this and that. Why don't you deploy so many people so that they can tackle the issue of security? Now you want to scrap out GSS. So what are they going to call them in secondary school? I mean, year 1, year 2, year 3, year 4, year 5, year 6. What policy?
1: All right. Thank you for sharing. We've got a message here. Good morning, Jordan FM. I am really surprised that APC and Tinubu supporters are not concerned over the innocent Oyo kidnapped pupils and teachers over 40 days inside the forest, but only good in attacking Peter Obi. But the massive corruption and the terrible insecurity is never their concern. Can anyone show me what APC, especially the president, has done better? Propaganda narratives is never good than governance, of Evangelist Osage. Thank you, Evangelist, for sharing. Hello, good morning.
6: Ricky, how are you?
1: I'm good, good morning.
6: How about your colleague?
1: She's doing great, thank you.
6: Glory be to God, Almighty. I'm doing well. This is a press wise greeting from my Osage this morning.
1: Yeah, come.
6: Number one, I'm in the jack of onto the chest. See, I'm a big truck in Nigeria. Before the war between Iraq and America, the fuel was around 780 naira. It was a contract hand now. We were talking jump from 800 naira to 1004, 1003. And the one I send is the $2 coming down. Why can't they reduce their price? I want to appeal to these people. If you are a person, your religion, somebody, the best religion in this world to me is love. When you know your fellow human being, we like to cheat. That is for that. Secondly, if in Nigeria, why are they living? If not our parents, they must show somebody who knows how to manage men. I mean, we are course well in Nigeria. Religion won. We said, I'm coming to Nigeria to fight against those who terrorize the Christians. Not only Christians, but kill people in Nigeria. That is the language you want to speak. Now you are now moving your ministry back to your America. Is the war ended? If you want to assist Nigeria, please stay here and give us this everything. And today, our children are in bush. If America did not come to Nigeria, some people say, if America did here, they go nowhere to India, they go nowhere to India. Why America never needs their equipment to defend where our children are? Trump, don't let your people stay here. We need them. We need the people from London, from France, from Germany to assist us. God bless you. Let me stop here.
1: All right. Thank you, Prince Wise. We've got a message here. Good morning, Jordan FM. Can we once stop referring to what Nigerians did for South Africa in the past? Our brothers went to South Africa doing shady businesses and installing a king in other people's country. How does that, that is what is the genesis of other Africans being driven away. Emotions and sentiments are worrying many of us in Nigeria. God have mercy. Ayola from Ikorodu. Thank you, Ayola. Hello, good morning.
7: Hello, good morning.
1: Good morning.
7: This is Ayola from Ayola.
1: Welcome.
8: Welcome.
7: I just want to talk about the structuring and the structuring of the police. The police is structured. I don't think that it will be very good in Nigeria, in my own opinion. Because it's just like the structuring corruption is here. The same set of people will still find their way into police system. So when you talk about state police cannot step Nigeria. It's like restructuring, you want to restructure corruption to be good money.
1: All right, thank you. We've got a message right here. Good morning, Jordan FM. You don't build a nation by choosing sides. You build it by choosing responsibility. Nigeria first, you don't cost a nation to prosper. It is in it. You can't blame many because Nigerians are not used to good governance. That is why some will go low to think every development must be linked to politics. Thank you, Emmanuel, for that. Hello, good morning.
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10: Hello, good morning.
1: Good morning.
10: Mr. Dan, calling from Sangota.
1: Welcome, Mr. Dan.
10: You know, concerning the Gambia case, nothing is going to happen. That APC party is a party of sin. Your sin will be forgiven. Nothing is going to happen. Is it the first one? Is it the second one? Is it the third one? If we continue like this, Nigeria have already destroyed, have already turned this country upside down. We are just waiting what is going to happen next. So forget about all those ones people are shouting. What is going to happen? Concern our people that they are kidnapped for that place. All those ones, they have already used it to be doing campaigning. All those ones, see those children there. For how long? They are turning to Chibok something. Forget about this party. It's not helping Nigeria. Thank you very much.
1: All right, thank you. We've got a message here. Good morning, Jordan FM. How many illegal immigrants deported from America, Europe, and other countries has been compensated? The law of South Africa does not recognize these people as migrants. Talk less of compensation, Elvis from Idimo. To join us, number to still call is 090-6000-3352. Or you can send us a message on WhatsApp. There it's 0-722-14389. This is a review and my name is Ruki Karim. Hello.
11: Hello, good morning.
1: Hello, good morning.
11: Yeah. Okay, good morning. How are you?
1: I'm doing great. Good morning.
11: Yeah. My name is Mark.
1: Welcome to the show, Mark.
11: Yeah. So, first of all, if you're an illegal immigrant in any African countries or any countries in the world, you have to bear the consequences of being an illegal migrant. Okay? If you just stay at the airport, and take a sampling of foreigners, right, white people coming into Nigeria to take opportunities of the opportunities in Nigeria, there are so many. You will count a lot of numbers of them coming into the country every day. Do you understand? So it depends on the opportunity there in the country. If you like, you take it. If you like, complain every day from now to tomorrow. That's the home cup of tea. Do you understand? Can I ask a question, Ricky?
1: Go ahead.
11: Yeah. The Benjamin Abdullah case, right? That man, Adeyemi, he called himself an ambassador, right?
1: Okay.
11: Do you have any idea when you became an ambassador? And which president of Nigeria appointed him as an ambassador? Can you tell us, please?
1: Well, we'll get to that. I guess you're our analyst for today. Thank you, Mark, for sharing. We've got a message right here. Good morning, Jordan FM. My concern this morning is about the standard of living and the entire system of operations in government. Our leaders should do their best to upgrade all standards to meet up with the international standards so that our people will desist from running to other people's countries. Please upgrade in the health sector, judiciary system, advance in the system of communication to educate masses on the government policy. Thank you, Adetunji Ademola David from Obawale Ifakor Ijaye. Thank you, Ademola. The number to call is still 090-6000-3352. Or you can send us a message on WhatsApp at 080-722-14389. Hello, good morning.
8: Hello, good morning.
1: Good morning.
8: My name is Adam.
1: Welcome, Adams.
8: Yes, my opinion is about insecurity in this country.
1: Okay.
8: So we have the Senate are talking about the state police. So they are not talking about the federal police salary structure and their welfare in order to fight the security. So means the police, the federal police, they are not doing directing what they want. And the state, we don't say we don't need the state, the state police. We need to encourage the police where they are, where they can. For the state police there where there is no security. So, and concerning the xenophobia that happened in the South Africa. So, Nigerians, what they need justice. And if there is no justice, nothing can work from that side. And we need to encourage the ambassador to make sure all the Nigerians are back to stop that killing. That is my opinion.
1: All right. Thank you, Adams, for sharing. We've got a message right here. Good morning, Jordan FM. Thank God it's Friday. Imagine some people are saying that Kenneth Okonkwo should continue criticism because Peter Obi is in this government. Absolutely. We Nigerians don't need much from this government. Just give us equality education, power, quality health care, and that's all. Pastor Godwin from Agege. Thank you, Pastor Godwin. Hello. Good morning.
9: Hello.
1: Good morning.
9: Yeah, my sister. I'm sorry I'm calling back. In the SSC, SSC precise, do you remember that the Ghana people drive with Nigeria in Ghana? Before like the SSC, there's no guy in somebody go to another country to go and do business. It's even the Bible. Some people go from one country to another.
1: All right, thank you for sharing once more. We've got a message right here. Morning to you in the studio. U.S. show soldiers move out of Nigeria after counter-terrorism fought. They're supposed to help us deal with bandits in the northwest before they move out of Nigeria. On imposters who have office in Federal Secretariat Abuja is a result of failed intelligence by Nigerian security agents. And the kidnapping of the school students in Oyo State, they are still in captivity 50 days after this. This is bad for Nigeria. Thank you so much. What's the name? Okay. All right. Thank you for sharing. We've got a message. A caller. Yeah. Sorry. 090-6000-3352 is the number to call. And to send a message on WhatsApp, 080-722-14389. We've got a message right here. Good morning, Rookie. Bajabi Amila, the Chief of Staff to the President, should be investigated properly on these Adeyemi's allegations. How can they disturb Adeyemi as a first person and immediately absorb Bajabi Amila from the blame just because of that? This is digital corruption, APC style, from Caleb B., from Kale B, Adekola Ipaja, Lagos. Thank you. Hello, good morning.
12: Yes, good morning.
1: Your name, please.
12: Yeah, this is Femi.
1: All right.
12: Okay. Yes, I quickly want to speak to the Gbajabi Amila case and the Adeyemi and Gbajabi Amila issue. Yes, I listened to the Adeyemi guy yesterday, and I also feel there is no way somebody will be doing what he was doing for 3 years, meeting with head of government, head of Rasata. We even saw the picture of him and the ESCC chairman. And the federal government will come and tell us that he is forging and is operating illegally. I think, personal opinion now, they just want to maybe deal with the guy, because I'm sure that same person will even have security agencies following him, because you can't hold that kind of position without security agencies around you. So you want to tell me maybe it's the DSS or the police that are providing security for you? Hello, am I still on?
1: Yeah, you're live.
12: Yes. So you still have maybe police or DSS for providing security for you for 3 good years, only for you to just come one day, wake up one day and start telling the world he forged this, he forged that. I think the federal government should not play on Nigerian intelligence. And at the end of the day, they might make themselves look very, very silly and incapable. Trying to use my word very carefully. But because they should not insult our intelligence. If somebody is not, if they are trying to cover somebody, or they are just trying to shoot somebody, they should do it in their own way, not trying to make it look as if the old Nigerians are fools. You can't tell me for 3 years with a parasota that has about 300 employees, and they are telling us it's forged, the certificate is this, is that. So I think the Tinubu-led government should stop insulting the intelligence of Nigerians, and you know they should do thorough investigation on that issue and do the needful. Thank you.
1: All right, thank you for sharing. Hello, good morning.
13: Good morning, Ife.
1: Good morning.
13: This is Madam Ife.
1: Welcome to the show, Madam Ife.
13: You see, this is Gbajabi Amila's case. I hope it will not end in disaster, because it's obvious, everybody knows that it's obvious that this man is operating under the government. I think what got problem with them from them is that 24 point something billion that they said, the man said, they said he should bring 48% of it. You know, he should bring 48% of the money. It's all right, what do you want me to operate if I give you all that money? Nine Kasala bust among them. So they say, okay, you're embarrassing us, eh? That's why they are pursuing him. And we saw in the social media where they said he was showing the Zoiko that has been bulleted by, I don't know, whoever. You don't want to kill him and silence him. Already one person have died in the matter since last year. They should take it easy. Nigerians, the government should give us, you know, good news by telling us that fuel has come down to 200 naira. Inflation of agricultural this, and they've lifted it. The food is not many. In the market, we can buy it, make insecurity. And the next thing we want to hear is that our children in the bush, in the forest, this is the 53rd day, 53rd day, and all of them are feeling concerned. The thing is gradually fading off. It's gradually fading off, and they are sitting there as a government.
1: All right. Thank you, Madam Ife. We've got another message right here. Good morning, Jordan FM. I want to appeal to the government to look critically into the secondary school system, 334 system. If it is well understood and followed holistically, I believe it will be great for this country. God bless Nigeria. Fumilayo from Ikpaja. Thank you, Fumilayo. Hello, good morning.
14: No, good morning. RNC or RCC.
1: Good morning.
14: This is okay, yeah.
1: Welcome. In Akwana, good morning.
14: Yeah, Allah Kemu. God bless you.
1: Thank you.
14: I want to greet I beg greeting, telling that okay. So I should greet you. It was the other day as Prachad was saying. And now I heard that, I beg God forbid, God should heal her.
1: Amen.
14: Heal her. First, you for us, you are back.
1: Amen.
14: Greater, very well.
1: Okay.
14: Yeah.
1: Thank you.
14: Uh-huh. All right. Thank you.
1: All right. Thank you, okay. We've got a message right here. Good morning to you in the studio. Nigeria University is number 24 in global ranking. It is good government, and kudos to federal government.

0: from him, Hope. Well, thank you, Adishino Wasiu from... Yeah, Adishino Wasiu. Thank you for sharing. Hello, good morning.
1: Hello, good morning.
0: Good morning.
1: My name is Kenny from Kurudu.
0: All right, welcome to Oyin. Go ahead, please.
1: President of El Salvador once said there is no criminal that can be stronger than the government. And President Abacha said if there is this against more than 24 hours, it means the government is part of it. So I don't know why the government cannot conquer insecurity in this nation. The army generals are being kidnapped as if they are just ordinary persons. We have the service chief, the chief of defense staff, the chief of naval staff, chief of air staff, and we also have the other chief. So they are not doing their duty, they just kept me. They want their retired people being kidnapped and being killed. And even this insurgency, they are so powerful that they went into death and cool. They went to NBA. They don't see the army as not important. So I want the chiefs, the army chiefs and all the other chiefs to rise up and defend their people. They cannot just be watching their people to die. And if government sees that state policing that will solve the problem, they should introduce state policing. It's not difficult. It's just like putting every barrack in each local government and also their in the police station, in the local government, and they employ the people that are from the local government. They employ them as the police, and so they will know their people. And so this rubbish should stop. We are a very big nation, and our Nigerians are doing very well outside the nation, and even within the nation. So it's not only a crime that we know. Nigerians are being respected everywhere.
0: All right. Thank you to Tony. We've got another caller right here. Hello, good morning. Please reduce the volume of your radio. Hello,
2: hello, good morning.
0: Good morning.
2: Adi from Ayobo.
0: Welcome, Adi.
2: Yes, I can now, just recent time now, I started a kind of, well, I won't say nationwide regret, but because the top time of Upper Sanjo, in fact, assuming the man has really make it, to make the top time, to make it alive. If he has been voted for that, Obasanjo should come for top 10. I don't think all these Boko Haram, bandits and all these things. No, the man I trust Obasanjo for that. Something will not happen. It is, you know, all this our recent government, they have, in fact, there's no clue, there's no way out. I am appealing. General Obasanjo is an old general. They have the old military training. He has a way, he should just come into the issue so that all these bandits and all this kind of kidnapping, I mean, we have to get rid of them now. Look at some governors. Then some people are about to be jailed or to be killed. No, they won't sign it on time. No, we need an active old general to come into the issue, advise government and so that we can have way out. This insecurity. He should try and do something. He shouldn't be silent. Thank you.
0: All right. Thank you. Okay, the number to call is 090-6000-3352. Hello, good morning.
3: Yes, I beg. There's something I want to say. I wish that you tell Brother or the management, if it is 200, 500 that we'll have, will you please give us a car number? We'll send something to give the order. I think it is okay. You two are doing well. With something like this, I think it's good for we to appreciate you, to appreciate, tell her that sorry, at least use this one and then treat yourself.
0: All right. Thank you, Okim, okay, for sharing that. We'll inform the management about that. We've got, I think, a message here, but let's pick up this call first. Hello, good morning.
4: Hello.
0: Good morning.
4: Good morning.
0: Your name, please, where you're calling from.
4: What do you say?
0: Your name, please, and where you're calling from.
4: I'm calling from, my name is Success. I'm calling from Hagege.
0: Welcome to the show. Go ahead, please.
4: Okay. So, let me say this. I don't know, I study a lot about politics and going through it. People that are saying, I heard someone earlier saying, you know,
0: okay, sorry, we do not,

0: attack any other caller's opinion, just go straight to your opinion. We've got a message right here. Good morning, Jordan FM. Balogun Joseph from Agbado. On the Adeyemi Wajabiamila's scandal, my worst fear is that there are more of such agencies being used to siphon our commonwealth. I want to call on Nigerians, CSOs, and the media not to allow this matter to be swept under the carpet. It is multi-sectoral racketeering within the government. Thank you for that. And yeah, this is pretty much what I can take right here on the review. My name remains Ricky Kareem, and just maybe I can squeeze in one more call. So let's see who is going to be our last caller. The number to call is 090-6000-3352. Hello, good morning.
1: Hello, good morning.
0: Good morning.
1: Good morning. Yes. Am I on Jordan FM?
0: Yes, your name please and where you're calling from.
1: Okay, my name is Monet from Ikeja.
0: Welcome to the show. Go ahead, please.
1: Okay, so first thing I'll say is that about the people that were that are in captive, the children that are in captive,
0: yeah.
1: We say that the government should please try and get them out. We know they are trying their best. It is not an easy task. At the same time, there are always loopholes that let them know that these are the movement of the government. So we know they are trying. And now that we have state policing, let the governor of the state, as he said that he needs state police, let him use it now. He has been given state police. That's one. Two, we also say kudos to the president of the nation. He has been trying his best. But at the same time, we would like to tell him that he should put more effort in countering insecurity in the country. He has been putting in a lot of effort, and we would like to tell him that he should do more concerning that. We appreciate to see Nigeria at a greater height. We have been saying that we are going higher since he has been in government. We have one of the best performing currency around. We are one of the best performing currency in the world currently. So we love that, and would like to see good things from him too. So thank you very much.
0: All right, thank you, Monet, and that's our last caller for the day. I want to say a big thank you to everyone that called in, everyone that sent messages, to our passive listeners as well. Thank you so much. My name remains Ricky Kareem, and today is Friday, so TGIF. Make sure you have a wonderful Friday and have a wonderful weekend. Do not go anywhere because the breakfast show still continues. The sports beats are coming up right next, and I'll be here again for Jordan in Focus by 9:30. 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

0: Yeah, good morning. It's another edition of Sports Beat on Jordan 105.5 FM. For the last edition of the show for this week, you know, we run Monday through Friday. It has always been a ritual on this station because this is where everything that has to do with sports condense when they evaporate from the sporting land and the sporting plantation. We harvest them for you every morning for you to get a full fresh taste of what it is. Like yesterday, it was another bad day in the office for Africa as the free fall continues in the round of 32. Algeria fell to Switzerland earlier this morning, and the remaining three African teams will be knowing their fate later this weekend, as only Morocco is still flying the flag. Maybe that's acceptance of reality of the fact that not many African teams can play or be ranked among the top 16 teams in the world. The Moroccans, they've earned that honors last World Cup. They finished in the semi-finals, so maybe 16 may not be too big for them to go into, but they still have to fight to the last minute. They make sure they add an equalizer even when they considered 15 minutes to the end of that game, push the game into extra time. Hold on to that mentality that we said African teams lack, that's winning mentality and how to the tenacity to hold things to the end without not celebrating too early. That we said sometimes Africans, we celebrate too early when we see our birds as some egg, we quickly count in our cheeks immediately. But meanwhile, Morocco have proved that to be wrong, but other African teams may just not be good enough, and maybe a combination of all of those things as well. We'll talk about all of those more. I'm more on the show this one. Leko, good morning.
1: Good morning, Olushola. Good morning, everybody listening to us at home and wherever you are. I don't know what to say. Africa, like we used to say, they don't they go one by one. And at the end of this weekend, hopefully, it won't be just only Morocco that is still representing the continent. I feel the Egyptians have a very easy opponent in Australia, quote and unquote, but how they navigate that game will be what we will see at the end of this weekend. And for Ghana, they have a huge task. If Algeria cannot defeat Switzerland, then I am doubtful Ghana can do the needful against them, Colombia. But let's still keep our fingers crossed, and hopefully we will carry three teams to the round of 16. And even if everybody fall at the round of 16 before Morocco, and most of the time we get to the round of 16 and come back home anyway, so it's occasionally that we get to the quarterfinals and then Morocco blazing the trail into the semis last World Cup. But it's not a good narrative for African football as we stand here right now.
0: Is it not time for us to start celebrating the nine teams in the round of 32 and forget about getting more teams into the round of 32, or seeing it as a bad result that out of the nine, it was eventually one or two that make it? Because I noticed you didn't even mention Cape Verde. So we are playing against the defending champion. That have you flying or lost in it?
1: It will have been easy to just celebrate the nine teams that have gotten into the round of 32. But the question to ask yourself is, if there was no round of 32, how many of these teams we get into the round of 16? And I think the competition and the play in this World Cup has not been watered down by the increase in number, but nonetheless, majority of these people that are crashing out now had to wait for the last game to come through the ranks, through the best
0: the third best teams
1: in different groups. So if that position of that arrangement was not in place, definitely they wouldn't have gotten to the round of 16 if it was just round of 16. So that's why probably I'm not really celebrating the round of 32. It was wonderful when it happened, we lauded it to the high heavens, but now that we are falling like a pack of cards, it brings back the alarming situation and the worries we've had over African football.
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1: for a very long time.
0: All right, and Switzerland, they made their own history yesterday as well, and Dan in Ndoye, two quick goals, one in first half just after the 10th minute, and in the 46th minute before Algeria settled down in the first half, they considered. Before they settled down in the second, they also considered. Maybe this is due to lack of concentration as well, because it can be early in the game, you may lack concentration to understand the magnitude of what you are in, or when the game is also closing out, you may just say, oh, it's done already, and lose your focus as well. So it's all down to lack of concentration from Algeria, the same beat and the same style that all African teams have been knocked out so far in the round of 32. And they barely lift a glove. If this is boxing, it will have been called off way in the game. It was just Switzerland enjoying themselves. That's one of the weakest round of 32 matches I've seen in this competition. So it was so easy for Switzerland to just overrun them. But Switzerland have been very good in this competition, no doubt about that. And they also book their place in the round of 16. That was the first time in 88 years for Switzerland. They will celebrate that, no doubt about that. For Algeria, they continue to look for their first win in the round. They never made it past the round of 16. That was the way it was yesterday. Then one guy really has been brilliant for them, talking about Mazambi. Mazambi has been so brilliant again. If Grimaldi is so young, Granit Xhaka, the old warriors, has shown that even the biggest club in Europe can still come for him. I don't know why he have to leave Arsenal so early, but maybe Arsenal will come back. But he has shown with this World Cup that he still have all of the steals in him to hold a midfield for a youthful side that can go forward anytime they want to.
1: I think football has evolved from that situation whereby by the time you were 29, you are getting ready to get retired because of the hard tackles, and the loss of the game has encouraged players to stay long on the field right now. And same can be said of Granit Xhaka, the Luka Modric of this world, even Pepe before he retired by the beginning of last season, and so many other, not wanting to mention the two goats anyway, because they are the landmark and the yardstick for all of these things. But I think football has helped in one way or the other to elongate the footballing years of these players, and it's allow us to even see them at their winning period and still see the quality, appreciate those qualities. And I think that can be said of Granit Xhaka. Luka Modric have had his time in the sun. He's taking his team to several World Cups and to the final also. And I think good one for him. The quality, the technicality, the leadership of Granit Xhaka cannot be undermined in any way. And it buttresses the reason why at this time Chelsea are doing their best to make sure that they get him to Stamford Bridge, maybe to push for them coming back into Europe next season. Or upper season, as you may call it.
0: All right, and the other Nigerian decent also had a fantastic time at the game yesterday. Talk about Noah Okafor. By all means, I think he was the man of the match in that game between Switzerland and Algeria. Then we have to say this, Maccabi had his second assist yesterday, and that makes him the youngest player ever since 1966 when the there are detailed statistics on the World Cup till date to have been involved in 5 goals from the round of group stage to the knockout stage. I scored 3 in the group stage, 2 assists already in this competition. Fantastic guy, Maccabi. Maybe this is one of those guys that will rock the balance in the transfer window when the World Cup runs out. All right, let's go to games that have every ingredient you can call a World Cup round of 16 if Switzerland is so boring. Talking about Portugal against Croatia, I don't know. Croatia never look like they will lose this game at the end of the day. VAR decisions, dodgy calls, and all whatnot ensured Croatia and Luka Modric have been eliminated as Portugal came back from a go down to beat Croatia 2-1. Cristiano Ronaldo scoring from penalty kick, and Ramos.
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1: Anyway, and we will see how both teams is. It has always been a very tough tug of war between these two teams whenever they play in competition. I can.
2: Yeah. Value, innovation, radio has never been this excited.
1: remember that there's been one or two red cards from the Euros to the World Cup and everything.
2: This is Jordan.
1: He's not working for them at this World Cup. And I feel they have a very good opportunity at this World Cup to really, really do something. Even if they're not going to win it, at least go as far as they did.
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4: You feel it?
0: Fashion to the VAR and FIFA have to work so hard to ensure that sometimes VAR is cut off by having so much input in terms of how it's been interpreted. Offside calls that has just 10 centimeter margin cannot be picked by the assistant referee without even VAR, because there's a chip that will just beep after the 10 centimeter distance between the last player and talking about the opponent and the attack and the defensive player. But in this moment, it was a flick from a strand of air that was being checked for an offside when Guevara thought he has equalized for Croatia very, very late in that game, and it felt he has pushed this game into extra time with lots of jubilation around the pitch already. Cristiano Ronaldo crestfallen on the bench after he was substituted in that game. A lot of people felt he's done and dusted, but before you know it, the VAR official stepped forward and check and check and check for more than 13 minutes, and that goal was called off, alluding to a touch of the ball from the strand of air of someone that has interfered play.
1: Well, these rules were set to will take effect, and I think it is very, very cruel for Croatia that at this time those kind of things is being looked at. But hey, the rules is the rule. It might not favor you today, but tomorrow it could. So why not just accept it? But it's a hard luck for them, and

0: Portugal, they cannot continue to get out of jail like this. One day, they will move them from minimum prison to Kirikiri, and they will be able to escape. But I think Croatia has given a good account of themselves. They can as well go on and hold their heads high, unlike some other team. But for Portugal, I still say it, next round maybe the time they go off.
1: And the fans never take it lightly. European fans, for the first time in a long time, I've saw them throwing plastic bottles and all whatnot on the pitch in protest of that goal that was called out so bad. 13 minutes into extra time, the goal was scored, and everybody started waiting for the final decision to be made by the referee. Definitely, the VAR and the referee decided this game, and it was a swift shift in jubilation. Croatia were jubilating before, and before you know it, it later turned out to be those that were sad.
2: This is Jordan.
1: In a very cruel manner, and add all of the ingredients to that game that was action-packed from the first minute to the last minute.
0: You understand, like Ancelotti said, he said,
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5: hey everybody, this is the Sweets, and it's about to get all funky today. Great music, and
0: I have enjoyed the thrills of
5: fantastic teams in making the
0: winning and the pains of defeat. So when you go through those shift of emotions in just quick sessions, it knocks you down. You are celebrating high this moment, and the next moment, the news is eating you that no, your course of celebration has been taken away. Your world just come crashing down, and you can see it from his expression, from the visuals we have on this or in the studio here. So it's so sad for Croatia and Luka Modric.
1: So it's more of we are playing with technology now, or is it football is still human?
0: Of course, since the moment we started bringing goal line technology, VAR, semi-automated offside and the likes, definitely you know that technology is about to take over. And I think along the line, we just need to start adjusting, except maybe IFAB, we sit down again and begin to say, hey, this thing is dragging us down.
5: Best entrepreneur can possibly be. Yes, so my people, this is not Jordan Drive, now they listen to, so get better information, won't give you no move an intro, but if you don't say one move, move your radio too.
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0: I don't think that's the reason he's keeping Raya on the bench. 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
0: Is that if he's confident, is comfortable using you until you give him the reason to not use you, and definitely for a goalkeeper that has kept this number of clean sheet, you can't fault him and say because Raya's had good performances in the last three seasons, so Simon should be benched. No, he's done a very good job and he's manning the post. But aside of that, I still don't feel he's there based on the fact that he's the best Spanish goalkeeper in the team.
1: All right, and the defense line has really kept him in the game. Yesterday, he was blocked from any straight shot attempt. The only time he touches the ball, I just drop balls, and second balls is just picking things up at the back. I still feel that defense line of Spain is not yet tested, and maybe when they face Portugal, we'll see how far it can be dragged. But their attack, their build up, and link up play from the back to the midfield to the attack, seamless. Some of the best talent in the game. You can compare them to the French team, probably as well as the Argentines. We'll see how it goes. It's still the round of 16. More games to separate the boys from the men is still on the plate. Yesterday, we saw how Portugal paid an emotional tribute to Diego Jota at the end of the remarkable work of victory against Croatia. Ronaldo had to shed tears.
2: This is

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1: Everybody, this is the sweet, and it's about to get all.
2: 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Oshuala goes for goal from distance. Oh, what a strike that is from Asisat Oshuala.
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0: 090-6000-335-2070-516-97912. Those are the two studio lines you can use in reaching us this morning on the show. That's always been the regular number as well. Feel free to call in. We'll pick your calls as much as we can before we leave the studio. Lico, let's quickly look at the two matches that is for this night. Then one early morning tomorrow. Let's start from Australia against Egypt. But meanwhile, the calls are here. Hello, good morning.
1: Hello, good morning. This is Balut Nijusa from Agado.
0: All right, Sal, let's quickly have you.
1: Yeah. Sorry, the offside issue. I think the Croatian guy was clearly offside. You are implying that they are losing the sound of his head to know whether it was offside. Is that what you are saying? Or something else?
2: That was because, what happened.
1: Okay. No, the guy was clearly offside.
0: The Portuguese player was the one they were checking if his head was touched, whether his head touched the ball or not.
1: I thought you had, because from the, I was even wondering why the ref, the linesman did not carry his flag against that guy that was outside. Why?
0: And that's where the controversy is, because the AR has a chip that can determine those little details, and for him not to have raised the flag.
1: I get you now.
0: I'm not to have raised that flag. Yes.
1: The ball touched the Portuguese player before getting to him.
0: Yeah.
1: Okay. Because when they used shoulder to rule Ronaldo offside, I was wondering. Shoulder. that offside rule is nonsense.
0: It's just 10 centimeters, the AR will know.
1: I understand. Thank you for that enlightenment.
0: All right. You are welcome. All right. 090-6000-3352. And let's see if you can pick more, cause 10 centimeter, then the AR could have put that flag up. But in this case, everybody was just waiting for another micro kind of a VAR check. And that was it. Ronaldo continues his last dance at the World Cup. Modric eliminated. Australia against Egypt. You said the Egyptians have a huge chance. Just like we said, the Senegalese have a chance against Belgium. I think this is going to be close as well. And Argentina, Cape Verde, we are not giving them any chance at all. Mm-hmm. The last time they played their first game, nobody gave them any chance, but it was Fosinha that was the name all over the places, moving from less than 500 followers across social media to going to 20 million followers now across all of his social media space. Probably this World Cup was meant for him to shine. And his mother, that was denied a visa. Nobody knows the family. The United States have to make special waiver for the mother to be at the World Cup. Should we expect another Cinderella story after they play Argentina later today? Hello, good morning.
3: Hello, good morning.
2: Good morning.
0: Good morning, sir.
3: God bless all of you in the studio. Adigo Kadisola from Okodo.
0: You are welcome, boss.
2: Good morning, sir.
3: Good morning to you and happy new month.

0: same.
1: We feel the same.
2: For me, I think the only Africa team that I see that can perform is Morocco. Except Morocco, I was expecting Senegal because of their performance at the Nations Cup to do better. Like you said at the studio there, I think if there was no round of 32, some of the Africa team would have gone home. They might have gone home. So I don't know what is going on. We have the player. We can talk of the player that can stand against this European team. But maybe because of the quality of the coaches or the thing I did not understand. That's why Africa always lags behind. Look at Morocco. Their first game, they played very well. And then all the other games, they have been playing very well. So, and likewise, I was expecting Senegal. Algeria are on their own. I don't know what's really wrong with that team. After Morocco, we should be talking of Algeria, but Algeria of nowadays, they are nothing to write home about. Maybe next World Cup, if Nigeria qualifies, we will see a better Africa. Thank you and God bless you.
1: Thank you and God bless you. Then, Kivad, then Ghana, Colombia.
0: For Egypt, Australia, I feel that Egypt still have about 70% chance of qualifying to Australian 30. And for Argentina, Cape Verde, I think Cape Verdeans should just go and enjoy themselves, snap as many pictures as they can with Messi and all the players they've
1: no chance at all.
0: Because I've not seen them having a chance. I can't even begin to think of probably an upset can happen. No, it's not going to happen. And for Ghana, like I said at the beginning of the show, if there's a team that is certain of being eliminated, it's Ghana. But hopefully, as things fit, may turn out it may even be they may even be the only one that will go with Morocco into the round of 16. But I'm looking at more.
1: You actually expect at least one more team to join Morocco.
0: I'm looking more at Egypt than at Ghana.
1: All right. One bad news this morning from Nigerian sports scene. Sprinter Godson Okene-Brumen. I know this guy very well. As Godson Brumen, he has been jailed for 27 months for possessing illegal firearms in the United States, and is he's likely to face deportation after a lot of fought and back at the court. That court judgment has been delivered. Then talking about a case in the court as well, that has to be the Nigerian player, Daniel Dagger is another player I know very well. He's been cleared of sexual assault and rape accusations. Now he can go back to his club after 11 months under suspension. That's all we have time for on the show today. You can get us for the expanded version of the show tomorrow, where probably one more or two more Africans will have been at the round of 16 from 3 to 6 p.m. Leko, it's time to go. What a wonderful week it has been.
0: Maybe Kivad would eliminate Argentina.
1: And thanks to Peter on the console. Thanks to you. We want to hear stories like us. You can join us tomorrow.
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5: 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Faulty steering, poor or faulty braking system, worn-out wipers, etc. are related causes of serious accident. 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Cars and vehicles in advanced countries have a culture of regular maintenance. This is the more reason when they are brought into the country after 15 years of lifespan, they perform as brand new vehicles. 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

What up, Lagos? My name is DJ Neptune, aka Greatness, and right now I want you to keep listening to Jordan FM 105.5. Don't touch it.

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body jive for lecky. All my suffer for trenches. 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This one a baba Ozempic. Zappa Olympics. Badura Oluwa will fix it. 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
4: Welcome back to the Breakfast Show. It's about time for Jordan in focus, and this is our second good morning for today. Today is a Friday, so TGIF, and it is a beautiful Friday morning. And my name is Ruki Karim. It's about time for us to focus on the current happenings in Nigeria. What is going on, what is trending, what needs our focus. And I'm bringing it to your radio set because we want you to be a part of it. And guess what? I will not be doing this segment of Jordan in Focus alone. I've got some amazing, beautiful lady in the studio with me. Hello, Deborah.
5: Hello, good morning, Ruki. How are you doing?
4: I'm doing great. What about you?
5: I'm very okay, but I think I'm kind of cold, you know? The weather these days is a bit...
4: I know, right?
5: Yeah. Thank you. Good morning.
4: It's actually a beautiful weather. I guess it's preparing us for, I don't even know, the winter season.
5: Right?
4: Yeah, it's a beautiful weather. Yeah. I kind of prefer the cold weather to the hot weather. What about you?
5: I love boats, actually.
4: No way.
5: Yes, we.
4: Okay, after that being said, we will get into our topic of discussion today. Over the last beginning of this week till the middle, there's been a discussion that has been looming around about GSS being scrapped because of the dropout and all. And I wonder if that is the way forward for us in Nigeria, because to be honest, the news has left me dumbfounded. I could even give you like a quick read so you can understand where I'm coming from. So right here on The Punch, we had a news that talked about federal government to scrap JSS or SSE structure. SSE structure over 20 million dropouts. The story further reads, the federal government on Thursday announced plans to abolish the long-standing policy separating junior secondary school from senior secondary school after revealing that more than 20 million pupils are dropping out before reaching senior secondary school. Minister of Education, Dr. Tunji Alasa, said the policy introduced to separate junior and senior secondary school into the existing administration structure has failed, and its objective had instead worsened the access of education across the country. So this is a whole lot, really.
5: A whole lot.
4: Yeah, because this particular educational system was introduced in 1982 as part of the National Policy of Education, which is often referred to as the 6334 system. And right now, Nigeria is saying that it has failed them because a lot of children just stop at junior secondary school and they don't go to senior secondary school. And right now, we have learning poverty in Nigeria. Learning poverty means that a child of 10 years old cannot read a simple text. That means learning poverty. And they said that has increased significantly in Nigeria in the past couple of years. So that is something that is a big problem. And now the minister is urging the states to maximize the use of digital learning platforms like the Nigeria Learning Passport, Inspire, Ignite, EduVamp, eLearn, the Greenfield Learning Management System, and Virtual Classroom Solutions. Okay, after taking that, you know, that, I'd love to ask our listeners this. Do you think this is the way forward for our educational system in Nigeria? Because over time, we have been raving continuously about how Nigeria education system is left behind, how we need progress. Do you think this is a welcome progress? The number to call is 090-6000-3352, 090-6000-3352. Or you can send us a message on WhatsApp, 080-722-14389. Now I'm going to push the button to you, Deborah. What do you think about this progress?
5: Okay, so I would like to clarify something, because over the week I've seen people on social media trying to like, why would they take off GSS 1 to SS3? So the answer is no. Students will still progress through GSS 1 to GHS3. The proposal is just to remove the administrative split between them, not the academic levels. Okay. So I want to clarify it. The reform still requires approval by the relevant education authorities before it becomes official. So my take on this particular reform, or let's say governmental strategies, I think the idea has good intentions, actually. If removing the administrative separation between GSS and SS makes it easier for students to stay in school and reduces dropout rates, then it's worth considering. However, changing the structure alone won't solve Nigeria's education challenges. The government also needs to invest.
0: Hey, one move your radio with this.
1: Hello, Lagos. Welcome to the Jordan Knight Show.
5: In more classrooms, qualified.
1: And today we'll be discussing
6: the voices you need at work all day, every day.
5: Teachers, learning material, security that may not have the result, the reform.
4: You have spoken the truth right here because, I do not even think that is the direction we should be focused on when it comes to educational system.
5: Mm-hmm.
4: Because a lot of schools are underfunded. They lack utilities.
5: Mm-hmm.
4: Even right here in this report, it says a lot of SSM schools are very underperformed and they're very underutilized as well.
5: Mm-hmm.
4: So these are some of the things I genuinely believe that we should focus on, rather than, you know, scrapping the, would I say, demarcation or
5: split,
4: splitting it between SS and JS.
5: Mm-hmm.
4: But the number is still open for you to call and share in your opinion. 090-6000-3352. 090-6000-3352. Or you can send us a message on WhatsApp. 080-722-14389. What is your take? Do you think this is a welcomed improvement? What is the future of our children tomorrow? What kind of Nigeria are we going to leave for them when it comes to educational system? Because, I mean, at the end of the day, right, the learning poverty, like you said, is a huge concern.
5: For real.
4: And, I mean, maybe trying to bridge that gap or solve the problem, that is why the educational system is thinking of abolishing this. It's just that I'm not really sure who advised them.
5: We don't know. But I just feel like education is the foundation of every nation's development. So when they're trying to consider this reform, they should carefully examine it. Know that it's not something that they will now execute, finish. Then it's going to be like a major problem to everybody. There's not going to be a turning back again. So before they execute or try to implement any law or splitting any GS or SS, it should be carefully examined. That's just it. So,
4: all right, Deborah, thank you. The number to still call is 090-6000-3352. 090-6000-3352. Or you can send us a message on WhatsApp, 080-722-14389. This is still Jordan in Focus, and right now we are focusing on the educational segment, and the main part is SS and GSS, would I say, structure abolition. And the story further reads, according to platforms that provide curriculum aligned learning, taught some of the country's best teachers can help address the shortage of qualified teachers in subjects such as mathematics, English, physics and chemistry. He explained that schools without subject teachers could connect learners to live or recorded virtual classes while allowing students to interact with teachers online. So what do you think about this? If, with the situation of things here in Nigeria, students are not able to go to school and get proper education, what do you now think is going to happen, you know, when these students are now asked to join classes online? They're not even able to go to school normally, and now you're asking them to join online classes. How feasible is that in Nigeria that we are in this 2026? How applicable do you think that is?
5: Ricky, sincerely, I found this so funny. I don't know why. You know, when you're talking, I'm just laughing. The question, is this the next thing to do? That's the question. Because I feel like what schools need more is more security, more qualified teachers, not just teachers. Qualified teachers. They need funding, they need security, they need qualified teachers. I don't think this is the next thing to do in Nigerian educational system. they should sit more and talk about what more is more important. This scrapping of splitting of GSS, I don't say it's not important. I love the idea, actually.
7: You do?
5: I love it, but I believe they can actually put more effort in, you know, employing good teachers so the students can learn. And concerning the online teaching, it depends. It depends on who is teaching them. It depends on where they are actually coming from. That's the school in particular. So it might be good for one person, it might not be good for the other person. And our brain capability is what is different. The way I adapt to things online and physical. Me personally, I love both online and physical. I can interact physically and online. But there are some people that if they are not seeing you
7: I feel like you've gotten to that particular stage in your life right now.
5: Mm-hmm.
7: Plus, Nigeria, we battle with a lot of things. And of I would course. Say internet and data is like a major issue.
5: Yeah.
7: So the slow network and all, and you trying to for put a child in front of a screen
5: for
7: and,
5: us.
7: And thinking, you know, the child is going to learn. I mean, the child would eventually need like a supervisor, mm-hmm. someone to supervise them, like, it's just not, I don't know. I don't think we're there yet. I don't know.
5: I don't think so.
7: It's a lot. Anyway, there's still more to discuss about this. This is Jordan in Focus. Right here, we are talking about educational segments, scrapping of GSS and SS classes, removing the whole segregation between the two of them. Well, we'll go on a short break. When we get back, we'll continue. My name is Ruki Kareem.
5: And I'm Deborah Adeye.

0: Welcome back to Jordan in Focus. That was MJ, Heal the World, and it is for the children right here in Nigeria. We pray that we are able to live a better Nigeria for you, better than we experienced. Right now in Nigeria, we are currently one of the nations or the countries with the most dropouts out of school children in the world. Like, millions of school age children are currently not in school. And yes, we actually compliment the Nigerian government for, you know, trying to create solution for this and even thinking that, oh, it requires solution. But I think the direction that they're going towards is a little bit, you know, not in line with where we are currently in Nigeria. Anyway, my name is Ricky Karim and welcome back to Jordan in Focus show. I'm not in the studio alone.
1: Yeah, I'm Deborah Adeye.
0: Yeah, and welcome back to the Jordan in Focus show. So yeah, before we went on a break, we were talking about the separation of the SS and GSS classes and how, you know, Nigeria wants to push for the abolition of that structure of education, and now they want to move more into the digital champions and to even create more, would I say, digital access to schools in local, you know, local regions. And for me, that's just weird, because when it comes to schools in local regions, I do feel like there are school shortages. Actually, there are inadequate infrastructures, there are even teacher shortages. Not because we do not have teachers, but because there's insecurity, there are so many reasons why these teachers cannot function properly. And even, would I say, the compensation and the salaries that are given to our Nigerian teachers is not enough to encourage qualified teachers. A lot of people will study courses that they can teach in school, but they rather have a business and drive there than maybe going to teach in a school, because then the remuneration is so less. So they don't want to do that. And this is what we are battling with right now in Nigeria. I think talking about upgrading to the digital world, is Nigeria not being realistic with where we are currently? Or would I say people are being out of touch with reality? Because if you go to these rural communities, you would see that they lack lots of infrastructures, from roads to so many things. Where do they even want to get the network to now connect with the internet that people would use to, you know, would I say, get education? Like, it is far-fetched. And when it comes to us having transitions in Nigeria, I think we should be more practical with what is happening in our country.
1: I agree.
0: We don't have to copy what is happening in another person's country
1: at all. I actually agree with that, because I believe our standard should be our standard. Every country has the standards, and you know, once it comes to Nigeria, okay, this is what we should do, this is what we should do. Let's just stand on it and stop trying to like bring all those people culture to the country, which might not even suit us. So I just believe that whatever what you just said now is just, that's just it.
0: Yeah.
1: And I agree.
0: And you know that a lot of times I've always felt like our educational system is a bit out of touch with what you can practice outside. It's just like, a good example is if a child goes to school and stays in school through secondary school, university, and comes out, the child might, there's a high possibility that the child will not be, would I say, current with what is happening in Nigeria and how to really like put their skills into practice.
1: It is when they are done
0: with school that they now start learning skill acquisition. And if you're not careful, you have children that didn't even go to school, they were going to markets, become more, would I say,
1: relevant
0: to the labor market
1: than
0: the ones that go to school. And that's like a huge problem, because it means that Nigeria educational system, we're not being practical with what we can. Like, a secondary school student or pupil should be able to leave secondary school and go for internship because of what they have learnt in the school. This is something that's practical in other countries, where a very young child that is done with secondary school, by the time you're done with secondary school, you do not even have to go to university before you earn a living. You just go to university because, okay, you want to forge your education, but not because you cannot do anything. But here in Nigeria right now, someone will finish SS3 class and the person is absolutely useless to the labor market.
1: You're actually right, because you know, I saw something on social media and the person was like, there's some courses or there's some subjects that need to be scrapped out of Nigerian educational system. And like, when I listened to it, I was like, this might actually be funny or

0: Maybe a content, but it's true, because we after finishing, after maybe graduating from school or from secondary school, you just realize that I can't even use this particular course or this thing to do anything. And then after all, you have to go, you now have to learn skills, maybe like for 1 year or 2 years. Then why did you go to school? Why were you in school if you cannot use the course to, you know, to
1: you do know, something all this, relevant? All this summer period where we have inter-house sports and all of that, we can inculcate practical things, like practical things that these children will be very equipped to. Yeah. Anyway, this is what we are, would I say, suggesting to the Nigerian government. We hope that there is significant progress in this. And this is all we can take right here on this segment of Jordan in Focus.
0: Yeah.
1: My name remains Ruki Kareem, and today is Friday. So make sure you have a wonderful weekend. You can catch up with me on Instagram at Ruki Kareem, @RUKY_KARYM.
0: Okay, and my name is Deborah Adeyeye. Happy weekend and enjoy yourself.

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2: Hello, Lagos. Welcome to the Jordan Knight Show. And today we'll be discussing
6: the voices you need at work all day, every day, till payday.
0: Technical education and grassroots football in Nigeria. This is a wonderful person that we cannot but talk so much about. This person has really done.
1: This is Jordan.
0: So well, ensuring that Nigerian football never dies. Even though after his death, I'm very sure that Nigerian football will continue to gain strength based on the legacy he has laid before his death. This is what we're going to be discussing today, and I want everybody to sit at the tip of their seats to listen to this program as we go on a very short break.

0: thank you very much for being with us. In the studio, I have my boss. He just arrived. You know, when you are leaving your house in the morning, if you are planning to get where you are going an hour's time, 30 minutes time, you must consider the fact that police are on the way. They want to ensure that you are safe. Sometimes they stop
1: definitely.
0: You just have to obey their command so that there won't be any issue. I think that's the challenge he has actually had. Join us early on this show this morning. Before I introduce my Oga coming to take over the show completely, I have a question which I want our coaches, not only football coaches generally in Nigeria, I want all sport coaches in Nigeria to call in on the show today. So let's discuss. Should Nigeria create a special welfare for active

0: coaches, late coaches, and, you know, retired coaches. This is what we are going to be discussing. You are welcome, sir.
1: Good morning, sir. I'm so sorry I'm a little bit late today. You know, this, like you said, when you are going out, you don't predict what you meet on the road. Although I'm not going to blame the police. They are doing their job, and I had little issues with them, but at least I'm fine now. I'm here. Once again, my name remains Ebenezer Bamilosin, and my friends call me the Senator, and this is Jordan 105.5 FM, the best station on earth. Yes, yes, the best station on earth. So, and this is Tourism in Perspective. We'll continue from where you stop. Chief Onigbidi.
0: Late Chief Onigbidi. Died at 88.
2: It was a good one. I'm even asking for more, because as an active coach, you must be active to the end.
1: Onigbidi did well for Nigeria football generally,
2: and he fought for indigenous coaches to
1: thrive, to at least to be on the front line,
2: and he maintained his personality as an indigenous coach.
1: The thing that I just noticed that time, I think he deserved more honor, more celebration than the way it is. I don't know, Nigeria, we have a peculiar problem, but you know, the way they are talking about it, I don't think they are really emphasizing enough the achievement this man has done. The likes of Derwin Gay, the likes of, you know, he brought many great players out. So I think they are supposed to dedicate a whole day for him just to celebrate.
2: I even expect young coaches to call into the program today.
1: And then let's celebrate this icon.
2: Yes.
1: Not easy.
2: You know, most of them are not really
1: in Nigeria. And, yes. May so rest in peace, and I know he did well, and the prosperity will never forget men like him
2: at
1: in
2: all.
1: Nigeria.
2: At
1: will
2: all.
1: You celebrate him?
3: Yeah. If you want make a ginger, give me key.
4: I don't lie when I say I did it.
1: And the football world generally celebrates and has laid on it, and I don't know if we still have great coaches like that.
2: We definitely have them. We just have to discover them. So if you want to contribute to the show, it's Jordan FM 105.5 FM. Our number to call in is 0906000-3352. Let's hear your view, your testimony about Olimpia. What has it done? You know, Olimpia started coaching even before me. If we divide his age and minus my age from his age, so he started coaching even before, you know, I started. So a lot of coaches, I want you to call into the show. Should Nigeria create a system, a workable system, welfare system for Nigerian coaches, be it basketball, be it volleyball, at least coaches should have a retirement benefit. What do you think?
1: Yes. Not only the coaches, even the footballers too, because some of them, if you notice, in their prime, they are all, you know, talked about, well celebrated, but along the line, I don't know, you just find out that many of them having one or two issues. Most especially the coaches, because you know, footballers, you can always have opportunity, you can go elsewhere, get better offer. But our coaches in Nigeria, are they well treated? Are they really getting the benefit that their counterparts globally or outside, even Africa, have access to?
2: And that one is taking me to this. We have national.
5: Awesome talk every day, all day.
2: One of my colleagues, why is this school in existence? Maybe it's another question we should ask them to tell us. Because if you spend so much to study coaching, and there's no benefit.
1: You know, the truth is that even the coaching itself is, I only see it as a sacrificial job.
2: You see that? Is it a sacrificial job, or you see it as a sacrificial job?
1: I see it. You know why I said so? You know, okay. If you look at this coaching thing that you're talking about, it's quite very, very, very different from football. Coach, they depend on governments, depend on the, you know, the club side, for example, for their benefits. And if you look at the remuneration that's coming to these coaches, you'll be sorry, not only coach, the linesmen and everything, the team as a whole. And no, I don't think there's any specific or peculiar sponsors that focus on the coaches.
2: On the welfare of coaches.
1: Exactly. Mm. Footballers, they can always find their way. They can always
2: definitely.
1: No, every sport, they always have. But these people that are the main, they are the engine, because without coach, there's no team.
2: There's no team.
1: It's just like having a country without a president. Mm. The country will always have a president. And
2: or,
1: the president always
2: or having a school, having a school without it, without
1: a teachers, principal or teachers, or teachers, or head of school. Mm. You know, the school will not function.
2: Definitely.
1: Even in every hierarchy of all institutions on earth, they always have a lead.
2: Definitely.
1: Nigerian president is always better than, I'm not saying, but they are always more respected
2: than every other.
1: So coaches are supposed to put in the front line. Mm. Not only government this time around. I'm even talking about the private individual. Right. They are supposed to do more for the coaches, because that is where, that's why I call it sacrificial. Because if you want to look at it, if you want to dig deep into this coaching thing, go and look at how much they are paid. You'll be surprised.
2: Exactly.
1: Go and see. Some of them, they have other jobs.
2: Even paid or not paid players, we still have to encourage them.

0: to develop them to ensure, okay, don't worry, it'll be
1: it
0: better.
1: Can be better if you go that. How many of our coaches are coaching outside Nigeria?
0: And imagine one boy, maybe before we go into another program, the boy I was asking about him, and he was telling me that he lost his parents when he was very young. And this boy has made up his mind to play. Imagine, will I force such a player to play? We have to consider, does he have talent? Yes, he does. So we have to just take a sacrifice to develop such a player. But I wish him well. Anyway, he's a very good player, and we are trying to work out things for him.
1: I pray
0: so that we pray that the soul of the late Festus Onigbide rest in peace. And his legacy will never be forgotten.
1: Amen.
0: What he has done will never be forgotten. So let me hand over to you, sir. I have taken my session for today.
1: Because of our time, we cannot go deep into the listening, but we'll just go for what we have today. And that's after we come back from that short break. But before the break, if you are from Ebonyi State, I can say welcome on board. You know, sit tight. We are coming to your state. We are discussing one or two things about your state. Why people should visit your state. The tourism opportunity in your state. Those are the things we are going to be talking about after the very short break.

0: You know, one thing about Nigeria is that we have many unique states in Nigeria. We have a lot of tourism opportunities in Nigeria. There's no state in this country, Nigeria, that doesn't have something to give when it comes to tourism. Ebonyi is one big state that I also look forward to visiting anytime soon. And if you look at Ebonyi State, Ebonyi State is known as the salt of the nation. I know when you have a soup, if you cook a soup or a stew, if you don't put salt, you have not started.
1: Yes,
0: nobody will be able to eat that.
1: And
0: food.
1: The Bible says, if you lose the taste, how can you regain it back?
0: So the salt of the nation is the salt. Is Ebonyi State.
1: Ebonyi
0: State. They are the sweetener. They are the ones that are making the
1: most
0: country
1: important.
0: Taste very good. And there are many facts about Ebonyi State. Like I said, they are known as the salt of the nation. The state is famous for its natural salt lake in Uburu and Okposi, please correct me if I'm you know, which have been used for traditional salt production for many generations. And
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0: Are still there and people are still enjoying that benefit, and that's why I'm sure that's the reason why it's of them. They are also known as one of the Abakaliki rice those days, which I don't know if they are still there, but they are always known that they have one of the best rice in Nigeria after Ofada rice. So, because I know Ofada rice always take a front stage. I'm only kidding. But they are also known when it comes to quality rice and yams, you get them in Ebonyi State. Ebonyi is a very beautiful state based on what we have been seeing. And you know, I went for the picture, this thing about Ebonyi State, saw some pictures, and I know they are also doing very well. They have very rapid infrastructural development, especially the capital, Abakaliki. The state capital, it has transformed into a modern city for its impressive infrastructure, including well-planned roads. They have flyovers, and they have so many modern shopping malls, just like every other state. And they have a very unique landscape. Ebonyi State boasts of beautiful serene landscape, including green lakes. They have the rolling hills. They have a lot of things that can, you know, make a country, a state, be known as one of the most beautiful states. They are also rich in cultural heritage. The Nwanka Nwafe of Afikpo is a renowned award-winning traditional dance group. That's in Ebonyi State. So they have a lot of, they have warm hospitality, and they are also known when it comes to education. They are also doing well. They have the Ebonyi State University, which is known as EPSU. They have Alex Ukweme Federal University, and they have a lot of things to always be proud of. That's for Ebonyi State as a whole. Excuse me. They also have so many traditional activities. They have so many festivals. You know, Igbo people, when it comes to culture, you can always give it to them. Generally, all Nigerians, but Igbo people, they respect their tradition, and they always work on that to make sure they have, you know, the best when it comes to tradition. And they also have a lot of things that can attract you to Ebonyi State. I've talked about, we can talk about the Abakaliki Green Lake. The Abakaliki can be found inside Ebonyi State's government house. It was once an heaven for the colonial masters who could not get enough of the beauty there. So people always take Ebonyi State as one of those places. They also have the Abakaliki Golf Course, you know, for those people that are interested in golf, you know, you want to go play some golf and do some other things. They have amusement park. There are so many things that make Ebonyi State stand, you know, as one of the most promising states, especially in the southeastern part of Nigeria. They also have this Okposi Salt Lake. I talked about it that time. It's an important place to visit in Ebonyi State. Believe me, you will get to see a lot of women who have made thriving business from salt trading. They're one of the powerhouses that produce salt in Nigeria. If you visit there, it will enlighten you on how salt you take home eventually is being processed. They have a processing plant, how they process the salt, you know, how to extract the salt. So it's an educational, inspirational, and a functional place that you can visit. It has been there for generations, like we are told, and it's still going there. So if you are going to visit Ebonyi State, Abakaliki to be precise, these are places you can always look out to. I always tell people that travel is an education. Yes. When you travel, you will learn something new. And that's one of my hobbies. Me, I like to travel. I travel a lot. And why I do that is because you always, especially if you're traveling to a place that you don't even know much people, you don't have any influence, just want to be natural, just want to explore.
1: Yeah, exactly.
0: You always get that thing. And like I said, I have a lot of work to do myself. There are many places I want, especially in my country. There are so many states I've not visited. Sometimes I feel ashamed that in my own state. I've not gone to this place.
1: When you visit those states, there are still local government areas where all those things are located that you have to
0: visit and at least see what is happening there. And that's one reason. Travel is an education. When you travel, you expose not just your intellect, you expose your mind. You meet new people, you meet friends, you learn culture. And Nigeria is a beautiful place. Yes, we have security problem, but I know for sure that our government is working on that.
1: I think we are surviving that.
0: We are surviving that. We are getting better by the day. That's kudos to our leaders, our president, our military personnel, and we always appreciate them too. One day we're going to dedicate a whole section for them to celebrate them.
1: Yeah, exactly.
0: Because sincerely, it's not easy.
1: I watched it was so much earlier last year, but for now, I think
0: by the grace of God,
1: good. Thank you to Mr. President, and every other team that has been in place.
0: So, you can travel, you can visit, and if you can't go far, you can go near. There are some people that are born in Lagos, then Lagos, they've not gone to Ogun State before.
1: Yes,
0: possible. Some people they've not even crossed that Ibadan Express Road to any other state. I'm not saying it has to be a do or die, but please. Sometimes one of the easiest way I relax.
1: Even from mainland to island.
0: Some people have not.
1: One of my players saw one of the pictures I posted. He said, "Is that Agege Stadium?" I said, "No." I said, "It's Mobolaji Johnson." He said, "Where is that?" Imagine Agbado here to Lagos Island. It's just one beyond to that place. And they have not visited. So, but it's very good.
0: It's very exposure. Good. It's good. We need
1: it
0: to
1: motivates.
0: Travel. It's expensive. You know, some people they don't think beyond that. They don't believe there's another place that is. You know,
1: I remember when I was actively playing in Kenya, there used to be a time they would take all of us in the team. We go and support a particular team at the stadium. We go to the stadium to go and watch the Premier League
0: match and everything.
1: Yes, it motivates a lot of players. So it's part of, you just have to go and learn.
0: Yes, that's the beauty of it.
1: You learn when you travel.
0: And when you travel, you meet, you know that the world doesn't revolve around you.
1: Even if you're a champion where you are, when you get there, you will know that you are a local champion.
0: There are some more champions that you can learn from, actually.
1: Exactly.
0: So that's one of the beauty of you travel.
1: And like I say, like I always say, you see this only video of a person, Stephen Keshi, we're supposed to have an archive. Supposed to have a museum. Let we coaches visit that place. Let read about them. Not every time we shout
0: out. Let them know the history about these people, how they came across.
1: You know when coaches know, they teach.
0: Yes.
1: But when we don't know, there won't be anything to teach. Because I read a book on a student in the school of football. Who is the teacher? The coaches. So the coaches has to be ahead always.
0: Always, definitely.
1: Ahead.
0: So always, this is a normal, is a norm that the coach must always know more than even the players. Because they are the ones that have seen the technical part of the football. You will be on the field, you'll be running around trying to make things happen. But they are the ones that calculate from behind. They're like the generals when it comes to, you know, if in the military settings, you hardly see a general at the forefront. But they're always in the office, they are strategizing. Their strategy is critical. To you can imagine what is happening between Iran and America now.
1: That's so powerful.
0: You cannot see Trump at the forefront, but they are the ones that are making the decisions, and that is exactly
1: mastermind,
0: what
1: giving them backroom support.
0: It's not about you knowing how to dribble, how to kick the ball, you know, strategy. It was when a friend of mine was telling me one time like this, I didn't know that coaches go as far. He said that if they're going to be playing an opponent, that the coach and some of their team, they go as far as watching previous matches of those opponents to look at their weakness,
1: and that's the job of
0: their strength,
1: analyst.
0: And you'll be wondering, like, I thought you just go to the field and beat them. You say, no. Sometimes the tactics of the game must change.
1: Definitely.
0: Just because of the type of people. You know, if you are playing African football, it's different when you are playing European, you know.
1: Just like Arsenal lately, we're using said corner piece to deal with a lot of teams. So they have to go and study.
0: And it's working for them. So
1: that's working for them.
0: What we are saying. So exposure, travels and things like that. And back to what we are discussing, because of our time, you will ask, what are the celebrities that you know that are from Ebonyi State? You know, everybody from Ebonyi State, they are all celebrities. But there are some people that are public figure that if you hear their name, it rings bell.
1: Yeah.
0: We have quite a number of them, especially in the entertainment, you know. In so we have the likes of Angela Angela Okorie, happened to be a Nollywood actress who... Okay, I think we have your call.
3: Hello, good morning.
0: Hello, good morning, sir.
3: Good morning. This is Mr. Larry from Badagi.
0: Okay, Mr. Larry, good morning, sir.
3: Yes, sir. How are you?
0: We are fine, and you?
3: Yes, so thank you for still rolling the ball.
0: Yes, sir.
3: You are Coach Ojo.
0: Yes, thank you so much, sir.
3: It's well much appreciated.
1: Thank you, sir.
3: And then we know that as we are together, the club will continue to move forward.
0: Amen. Thank you so much.
3: All right. So thanks for the effort. Yeah. And Jehovah will only bless you and continue to bless your pocket.
0: Amen. Thank you so very much, sir. We appreciate
3: that. Let me to greet Coach Ojo.
1: I'm here with you, sir. What do you have to say about Coach Onigbede?
3: Well, he's a man of his words, competent, and also very, very eminent person that all other coaches need to see all that he has done, so that they can also continue to put all this into practice.
1: Thank you so much. Thank you so much, sir. We really appreciate you, sir. All the way from Badagry. Thank you, sir.
0: Thank you so much, sir. So, like I said the other time, we have celebrities that are from Ebonyi State. I've mentioned Angela Okurie, which happened to be a Nollywood actress. And, of course, we have the Andy Chukwu, also a Nollywood actor. We have Debbie Collins, quite a number of them that are from Ebonyi State. We have Stanley Okiki, an actor and a producer from Izzy local government area. And we have this Ekene Jeff Wiki, he's a South African-based CEO. And you know, there are many people that are from Ebonyi. So sometimes you don't know that you have great people
1: like that
0: until you start digging deep and start looking at, okay, yes. And then if you are there, if you know any other this thing, like that Andy Chukwu, which happened to be one of the renowned actor and the producer and director, he looks for the works. He has worked with Mr. Ibu and every other thing. You know, those are the people that have made us proud when it comes to the entertainment. Listen, then we also have great men, not only entertainment, we have even in the health section. Onyebuchi Chukwu, the former health minister of health, is from Ebonyi State. We have quite a number of them. We have our governor, we have a lot of them. We have Osborn Umahi, these are the young entrepreneurs, you know, the son of Dave Umahi. All those people are the people that have made, you know, Ebonyi State stand out when it comes to, you know, being a popular figure. And there are so many that we can't even mention because of our time that are from Ebonyi State. So kudos to Ebonyi State. If you are from Ebonyi State, born in Lagos, I've never visited your state before, don't make this a run over without visiting. Your state is safe. Don't let anybody deceive you that this. No, it's getting better by the day. You can make your plan, visit your home site, your retail, where your forefathers, you know, lived and survived and thrived. Visit there. Not only people from Ebonyi State, everybody can always visit every other place in Nigeria. Nigeria is getting better by the day. And then, because of our time, I'm going to be putting it on a hold for now. Like I always say, we are open to sponsor. If you want to sponsor our program, the Tourism in Perspective, you can always reach out to Jordan FM. You can also reach us. Jordan FM is 090-6000-3352. You can call in anytime. We are there to make sure that all what you want to achieve, we made it possible for you. Then you can also reach out to me myself. My own name is Ebenezer. My first call me the Senator. My phone number is 080-6493-4353. I'll call it again, 080-6493-4353. And if you have anything that's relating to sports that you want to share with our honorable coach, you can also reach out to Coach.
1: 070-8293-0992.
0: Yes, so we'll be glad to hear from you. Like we always say, please, this is Friday. Stay out of trouble. If police arrest you today, believe me, it's still Monday. Police don't release on Saturday and Sunday. So stay safe, stay happy, and just enjoy your weekend. Thank you so much. Till we see you next week, we say bye for now.

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1: My people, this is not Jordan Drive. Now they listen to, so get better information. Won't give you no move an intro, but if you don't say one move, move your radio.
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0: Lagosians get accurate report of Lagos State Government activities, projects, events, and daily performance. 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
1: Hello, Lagos. 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
2: 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I am Rukaya Abdul Karim. In the highlights, Canada pushes Nigeria for better data and policy to drive investments. Lagos dismisses fear over HIV figures, says data misinterpreted. BOI seals trade deal with Nigerian-Belgian chamber. On the foreign scene, China passport climbs global rankings as economic powerhouse. Now on the news in detail. Nigeria and Canada are working to boost bilateral trade and investments, with Canada's Deputy High Commissioner Carlos Rogers Arbulo calling for stronger data systems, predictable policies, and clear legislation. Speaking at the Lagos Business School fireside chat on Thursday, Rogers Arbulo said Canadian investors are eyeing Nigeria's mining and oil and gas sector, but often choose competitors like Ghana, South Africa, and others due to information gaps and uncertainty. Reliable data is central to investment decisions, he stressed, noting that resource wealth alone is no longer enough. Canada recently held a major trade mission in Nigeria with 220 participants and 31 companies. Rogers Arbulo said the real test is turning decisions into actual investments through trust and stronger partnerships. The Lagos State Government has dismissed widespread reports suggesting the state recorded the highest number of new HIV infections in Nigeria in 2025. The government described the interpretation of the data as misleading and capable of fueling unnecessary fear, stigma, and discrimination. The chief executive officer of the Lagos State AIDS Control Agency, LSACA, Dr. Folakemi Animashaun, clarified that the figure of 10,430 widely reported in the media referred to newly diagnosed HIV positive cases and not new infections acquired during the year. According to her, the newly diagnosed cases include individuals who may have contracted the virus years earlier but were only recently tested, as well as patients referred to from other states or those who traveled to Lagos to access healthcare centers. She warned that confusing the two indicators could discourage people from accessing HIV testing services while reinforcing stigma against people living with HIV. The LSACA boss attributed the state's high number of diagnosed cases to its status as Nigeria's most populous state, commercial capital, and one of the country's largest healthcare referral centers, where patients from across the country seek testing and treatments.

Nigeria's Bank of Industry, BOI, has signed a memorandum of understanding with the Nigerian-Belgian Chamber of Commerce, NBCC, to deepen economic ties, boost investment, and strengthen industrial partnerships. The agreement was signed at a high-level breakfast meeting themed Scaling Operations, Expanding Capacity, and Accessing Competitive Finance. BOI MD Dr. Olasupo Olusi, represented by the Executive Director Rotimi Makinde, called the partnership a key step for Nigeria's industrial growth. He emphasized that sustainable development needs both finance and strong international collaboration for technology transfer, MSME support, and export growth. The two-year renewable MOU will enable joint forums, investments, roadshows, trade missions, and better access to BOI finance. On the foreign scene, China's passport has risen sharply in global standing, climbing from 104th place this year from 117th in 2021, among 97 countries and territories, according to London-based consultancy Global Citizen Solutions. The improvement reflects stronger mobility for Chinese travelers, growing economic influence through investments, and rising quality of life. While Chinese citizens still need visas for more destinations than they can visit visa-free, access has eased steadily from a low base. The report also noted that the visa-free entry to China for foreign nationals has expanded faster than the global average. You have been listening to the business news at 12 on Jordan 105.5 FM. To end the business news, here are the highlights. Canada pushes Nigeria for better data and policies to drive investments. Lagos dismisses fear over HIV figures, says data misinterpreted. BOI seals trade deal with Nigerian-Belgian Chamber. On the foreign scene, China's passport climbs global ranking as economic power grows. That's the business news at 12 as produced by the news team. Just before we go, consider this business proverb. The way to get started is to quit talking and begin doing. 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I am Rukaya Abdul Karim. 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
0: 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Healthy engine, safety, comfort, and longevity of any car, truck, and buses being used for personal pleasure and business requires good maintenance from certified dealers. 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It will ensure your safety. More than 80% of accidents are due to poor of the vehicle and car neglect. Regular servicing of your car is to secure you and others who are traveling on the road with you. Faulty steering, poor or faulty braking system, worn-out wipers, etc. are related causes of serious accidents. Regular visits to

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1: hey everybody, this is the Sweet, and it's about to get all funky today. Great music and fantastic

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I got that from Osaka, from Ulala, Nishelo.

0: Monday morning talking about me while I'm making money. 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

0: 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Welcome to the Jordan Breakfast Show. And today...
1: Hey, everybody, this is The Sweets, and it's about to get all funky today. 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

0: It's Jordan 105.5 FM, 55 minutes gone past the hour of 2 o'clock, time for the Freestyle Friday. Yes, time for us to get straight to business. We have Destino with us in the house. I mean, he popped in late, but better late than never, they say. What's good, Destino? What's going on, man?
1: Yeah, I'm good right now.
0: Good to have you here.
1: What's Destino?
0: Destino.
1: Yeah, Destino.
0: Okay, Destino. Destino. Destino. What's good? How's it going, man?
1: I'm great.
0: How's the music been? The journey so far so good?
1: Has not been easy, but we thank God we're here.
0: I mean, talking about the fact that it has not been easy, what's the not so easy part of the whole music scene for you?
1: Not so easy part is the marketing part, getting people to hear you more. That part is not easy.
0: But the talent is there.
1: Yeah.
0: The ability to write, the ability to produce.
1: Is there.
0: Everything is there.
1: Yeah.
0: How long has this journey been?
1: I started writing music way back when I was in secondary school. That should be 2016.
0: Okay.
1: Yeah, but I've started putting music out officially last year.
0: Yeah. Why did you have to wait for so long, 2016 to 2026? That's 10 years difference.
1: Yeah. First of all, like I said earlier, I was in secondary school then when I was writing music. So I know this is going to be what I would take serious later on.
0: Okay.
1: But those time I was writing and I was performing, though I was still going to the studio, but officially my music is not out. Because I don't have the avenue to do so then. So I was just doing basically we're doing it in the streets, performing shows and stuff like that. But now it's now my official job.
0: Your official job.
1: Yeah, exactly. That's what I mean.
0: Now, what has changed within you and with you ever since you decided to put out music, to put out your own sound? What changed?
1: A lot, man. A lot. Because my music basically is my experience. So if I should go back to what I was writing then, what I'm writing now,
0: it's a huge difference.
1: A huge difference.
0: What were you writing then? Was it about the girl in your class or? tell us the truth.
1: It's not like
0: to be truthful. What else do you want to write about in secondary school?
1: The girls then, but not just about the girls then. Now we face real life, man. The girls then can't wait. Now we're talking about reality. Like this song that I just put out now. It's about the struggle that I faced when I came to Lagos.
0: Okay.
1: Yeah, man.
0: You were not in Lagos before?
1: Yeah, I was in Lagos
0: before. Where were you? Where were you in before?
1: When I started writing music that time, I was in Port Harcourt.
0: Oh, okay.
1: Yeah, then after that, I moved to Delta State because that's where I'm from. Then from there, I moved to Benin. From Benin,
0: down to Lagos. Mean, it's been crazy movement for you.
1: Crazy.
0: And now, what's your experience like in Lagos?
1: My experience in Lagos, I can say, is really crazy because me coming down to Lagos, it was a journey that nobody knew I was embarking on except my elder brother.
0: Wow.
1: And I was really, really young way back then.
0: How do you guys do? You guys just wake up one morning and say, did you know anybody in Lagos when you were coming down?
1: No. Actually, I didn't know anybody in Lagos, but when I was coming, like, I'm from Delta State, so I was hustling in Benin. While I was hustling, somebody came across me and was like, you're good, man. You need to come to Lagos and do this thing. This is where the market is. And it was supposed to pull me through. So on the day, although in my mindset, I already knew that one day I'll come to this Lagos. So that was an opportunity. The person stays in Lagos. And the day I was supposed to come, story came. And me, I've already packed my bags, tell my guys, man, I'm going to this Lagos to chase this dream. So while I was in the bus, I was in the park. The guy just called me that it could not work out. And me, I've already made up my mind and I need to come to this Lagos. And I was so young then. Imagine, 19 years old kid.
0: Wow.
1: I still entered the bus and I'm going to this Lagos either way. And
0: now you're here.
1: I'm here now.
0: You're pushing the hustle. You're pushing the grind.
1: Exactly.
0: Let's talk about the song Anu. That's the song we're pushing right now.
1: Yeah.
0: Let's talk about that tune.
1: That song particularly, like I said, my music is about me. This song particularly is about me. I would say 90% of my song is about me. Then many 10% is about things that happen around me. But this one is about 90%. Yeah, the song on the first verse is about the way I was, like my mental state, my state of mind when I was 19 years old, when I came to Lagos, everything that I faced, the setback, the rejection, the feelings. That was the first verse. Then the second verse is my mindset right now. Because on the first verse and the first line, I said like I was down, I was drawn, like I was buried on the ground. Like I was so down because I was all by myself. No brother, no family, nobody. Just there in Lagos, street of Lagos, hustling, man. Hunger come. I even came to Lagos. Like I stayed in Lagos for like 2-3 years. I could not even enter the studio.
0: Wow.
1: And I came for music. I could not even enter the studio. I could not even pay for a section. So it got me thinking sometimes, like, I was fucking

0: Sorry
1: man,
0: about
1: no
0: that.
1: way. I was really, really, really down. Like,
0: crazy. I totally understand.
1: I was down.
0: Let's get to enjoy the sound. It's Destino, the song titled Anu, right here on the

0: Yep, the song titled Anu by Destino, who's with us right here in the studio. I mean, deep, deep tune. What style of music do you do, though?
1: I don't unbox myself to a style of music. Okay. I'm a musician, I'm an entertainer.
0: So you do you touch on every genre that you feel like?
1: It depends on the mood and depends on the beats you're playing. So sometimes I can just give you something that you're not expecting. I like surprising my fans.
0: Amazing stuff. So you had that one. I mean, multi-talented Destino with us in the house at this very time. It's the second half of the year already. I mean, I know Anu is out. Would there be a visuals for this very song?
1: Yeah, that is, by God's grace, I would say yes.
0: Oh, okay. God's grace. But what's the plan for you moving on this very year?
1: This year, I have great things coming, but for now.
2: Good music advice.
3: Awesome talk. Every day, all day.
1: There are other songs, but for now, let's keep pushing on to get to the permanent side.
0: Interesting. Now, is there any Nigerian artist you look up to? Like you say, I like this guy. I like the way he does his thing. I like his hustle pattern.
1: You know, I'm a big fan of Nigerian music, Afrobeat to be precise. So I love everybody pushing the craft. Like, I listen to every one of them.
0: Okay.
1: Even to the ones that are not yet popular yet. I enjoy all of their music.
0: Now, where would you say Nigerian music is, or African music is generally at this time?
1: It's becoming the number one in the world, by God's grace.
0: Are you sure?
1: Yeah, it's becoming. Although hip-hop is still there, though. I know hip-hop is the number one genre in the world, but Afrobeat is becoming. That's why I say it's becoming.

0: get there.
1: Now, for you, now, do you think we need an African show? Do you think we need a show in Africa that's for Africa, celebrating Africa right now?
0: Yeah, definitely.
1: I mean, I know the One Africa Music Fest, but it doesn't happen in Africa. It has never happened in Africa.
0: Afro Nation.
1: The Afro Nation, rather.
0: I think there was a time they wanted to bring it to Nigeria, but don't worry. It will get to Nigeria.
1: To get there, yeah?
0: To get there.
1: Quite interesting. At the start of the show, you talked about marketing being a major struggle for you. Let's touch on the fact that there is a social media right now.
0: Yeah.
1: Unlike when you go way back then, go way back to the 2016 you talked about, the 2015, 2010 and thereabout. There was no Spotify, there was no Apple Music in Nigeria then. It's you, your CD, you, your marketer, you, your marketing team to sell those very stuff for you. Now, do you think music is easier now than it was way back then?
0: You know, this conversation we're about to have right now, there was a time I had this conversation with my producer, and he just gave me a scenario. It was like, those standards you're talking about, to like the gateway to this music is like the people who want to do music, then they are very small.
1: Because you have few.
0: Exactly. Thank you for that. They are very few. And because for you to be a musician, it's not an easy job then. You get me? But now, anybody can wake up and do music because the
1: market is open. It's an open market.
0: Social media opened the market. So now the place is crowded. Then it was not that crowded, just that the road is very tight. Now the road is wide open and it's crowded. So now, to pick the original from the
1: scrap,
0: that's where the issue is. So you need to like market yourself, and grace comes as well.
1: Now, how original do you think you are as an artist?
0: For me to write my music to be about myself, that is originality. For my music to be about myself.
1: Interesting. I like your confidence, which is very, very important. Our time is far spent. You popped in late. I mean, I should be out of here already, but we just had to do this. Thank you for stopping by. Thank you for coming around. One final word for that, your biggest supporter. Who's the person, your biggest supporter?
0: I want to say God bless you and keep supporting the boy.
1: Who's the person?
0: Not one person, though.
1: Not one person.
0: Yeah, I got one right here, but I'm all right, man. Love the music so much, and I got my brother at home, and I got my family supporting and my friends.
1: Awesome stuff, man. How can people get to connect with you via social media?
0: It's quite easy. I'm Destino on all platforms. That is IamDestino.
1: All right, you have that one. Go connect with him. It's
2: this is Jordan

0: Good morning, Lagos. Welcome to the Jordan Breakfast Show. And today...
1: Hey, everybody, this is The Sweets, and it's about to get all funky today.
2: One, let's go.
3: Okay, see. I start this music thing with few people believing in me. That's my bro, my G's, they were my everything. I'm chasing my dream, but same time making enemies. They all want to see the end of me. They want to see me down. They want to see me drown. They say to me, you will never make it to the top. But I told them, thank God, man, no be God. They felt sad. They still mad. All the negativity, or more, I trash that. I touched down, I bounced back. I came back, they felt that. Now they put my song on repeat. That's the payback from way back. Yeah, not a feeder boy. Are you talking to me? Please be audible. You ain't making money, you can't see the boy. And now you're talking money, here's the boy. What I've been through, you don't know. I came into this world like a spin goat, looking for my precious things. You don't know, my G. You really, really don't know. I came up listening to Eriga. It can't be me. I came from the street, it is what it is. I came to conquer, I'm not yet to play. If you underrate me again, now yourself you could blame. One love.
2: Yeah, that very well. And that's the voice of this title. This is why I draw the curtains and say my goodbye. I love you guys so, so much. I'll be back here again on Monday. But until then, have yourself a blessed weekend. Von Michael signing out.

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0: should know. You know for sure that God is there for you every step of the way, because he got your back, he got our back. I am happy to be here once again today. It's right about now, about 16 minutes after 3 p.m. in the afternoon. So I'm so glad to be here, Dejibo Bare, on the Property Market Show, giving you information about the property industry. Yeah, I'm sure you enjoy the switch right there. Entertainment all the way, huge entertainment from everywhere, and promoting up-and-coming artists, that homegrown right there, building from the grassroots is what we believe in, and that is why we're still here right about now, talking about the real estate industry, giving you information about where the property is, where the real estate is going right now, where the market is going, where you need to go buy, where you need to strategically position yourself, and when you need to sell. As I always say, there are times and seasons in the real estate market. Even in the holy book, there is time to everything, time to die, time to leave, time to buy, time to sell. In the real estate market, there are time to sell. We have boom season, we have bust season. At the bust season, you need to this, you need to buy, you need to keep. You need to keep appreciating the values of things around you, whether you're doing personal or natural enforced appreciation or natural appreciation. You need to understand the angle to all of these things. How do I even enforce appreciation on the property I have where I have it? A whole lot you need to understand. Oh, do I need to start doing property tied to documentation? Okay, do I need to go a step further to fence the property I have? Is that a value right there? What do I need to do to add values to the property I have? Very, very important. Property market will give you the best of opportunity to get it right from that angle as well too, which is very important. Right about now, I have about 13 minutes before I round up on the show. But before I round up on the show, definitely you've enjoyed the switch, and still the switch in the real estate market right about now, where you can get opportunities and information that will take you from where you are right now to the point you should be, holding you by the hand in the real estate investment journey. Very, very important. I've told you at different times that one thing you should do for you to even invest right in the real estate market, as much as the real estate market, the industry is flourishing right now, if you want to invest right, the first thing you should do is have a purpose. You will say you have a purpose. Beautiful. Everybody want to buy land. You want to buy land. Somebody came to you and say, there's a land in so-so location, or a company selling land here. Or I have someone who has a land in the location they want to sell. You jump at it. You have to ask for the price. Inspected. And you feel, I like the location. You bought. You do not have a purpose. If you have a purpose, you don't jump at every location. You look for a location that suits the purpose you have in mind. Imagine your purpose is to do agriculture. You don't jump on everything. You look for an agri location and do what it is. Agri varies depending on what you want to do in the industry right there, in agri sector right there. Maybe yours is that you want to go into poultry business. You want to go into piggery. All those are still agri. I want to run fish pond, still under agri, not just farmland alone. Oh, I want to just do crop farming. Trust me, that is even trendy right now. People are making, brands are making so much money doing crop farming and helping others make money doing crop farming without you doing anything at all. So all you need to understand, I have a purpose in mind. If I'm going to buy land, and I need to first have something in mind, what do I want to do there? Why am I buying? That is too important. That is what the property market is all about. We'll take you to the property market. We'll take you to the industries where locations really matter a lot. So you look, that location must be factoring when you're thinking of a purpose. Oh, what do I want to do? I want to build an hotel. Oh no, what do I want to do? I want to build a rental investment somewhere. Maybe you want to build an office space where you can rent out offices, and you need to take into consideration, will there be patronage there if you build an office around here? I've seen locations, even around this Abulegba, I've seen location where someone just bought the land. Abulegba is developed, yes, massive. It's a prime location, and they built mall there. They built chalets for offices there, and they discovered down the line, a year or two, that people are not patronizing the offices there, because you rented the place for 2 years and you're renewing, you're leaving because you didn't get patronage. Another person came, they left, and at the end of the day, I noticed so many offices or so many outlets inside that building has been there for so long without anybody being there, without anybody renting them. Why? Because the person who built it didn't factor the purpose at the time of picking on the location. I've said it at different times. You cannot put the cart before the horse. The horse must always be before the cart so that they can drive it the right way. And that is what the real estate industry is all about. You cannot buy a location based on emotion. My friend lives in that location. What if what you want to do there is not what your friend has in mind? Maybe your friend does want to buy the place and keep it for future reasons, for investment, maybe for land banking. Or maybe your friend want to buy the location and resell in a year. What do you have in mind? Is it the same thing? Do you have a different investment opportunity in your mind, or the different investment idea in your mind? You need to understand what you want to do first before you put your money down about making decision on a location. Very important. Maybe you have a location in your mind wherever you are right now, and you already, maybe you even bought a place already and now later discovered that it's nothing I can do here, nothing is happening around here. Trust me, locations in real estate industry build over time, appreciate over time, definitely. But there are locations that appreciate faster than other locations because of some of the presence that we talked about right there. Government presence, doing this, doing that, a few things as well too, like enforced appreciation, which I've seen add values to locations at different levels. So very important. I want to buy property. This is what I have in my mind. Oh, maybe I want to build an hospital. Oh, maybe I want to build this. All you need to do is call this number. This is based on what you want to do. Tell me right now, call your name and why you're calling? Why am I calling?
1: I won't give you no move and need you, but if you don't say one move, move your radio with you.
2: 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Welcome to the Jordan Knight Show. And today we'll be discussing.
0: I want to buy a location and this is what I want to do. I have Dr.
3: The voices. You need a
0: mat and in to have him. But Doctor just escaped. Don't worry. Let's keep running right there. Still the property market right there on Jordan 105.5 FM. I have Joy seated somewhere in the studio right now. You know. I love that side of the eye, but let's just keep going because the time today is really fast spent already, and I just have a few minutes before I round up on the show. I have about 7 minutes to round up on the show, so I think they are good to go. This time they escaped me today, so very important. You want to talk to me, 090-6000-3352. One or two calls will be good today. 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All you need to do is call 090-6000-3352. 090-6000-3352. Purpose is important before you look for location. And looking for location meaning you need to know or have a knowledge of the locations in the industry right there. You need a knowledge of location, which is very important. After you have knowledge of locations, you might not know so much. You ask questions from people like us, and we can tell you. You ask questions from people who know about locations, and they will tell you, oh, this location, I think this is what they do around location. And one thing you should know or have in mind when you're choosing location, your choice of location, get to know the usage of the location. When I say usage, every location, every community has a land usage. There are locations that are meant for agri. There are locations that are meant for commercial. Locations that are meant for forestry. There are locations that are meant for, they are reserved for a particular project by the government. If you don't know, you buy an acquisition land and you will not get the land allocated to you. Or you even buy it, and whoever sold it to you, allocated, you even build, and one day government will come and demolish everything around the location, and you feel this is injustice. What is injustice is because you didn't do your due diligence before buying, and this is very important. So beyond you just picking a purpose in mind, choosing a location, you need to know the usage of the location. Then go a step further, confirm the authenticity of the documentation that the person who wants to sell to you is giving to you. This is very important. Even if you're buying from a real estate company, you need to have a knowledge of the company you want to buy from. Trust me, I've played in the industry for over 15 years, so I can tell you things that I've seen played out at different times. I've seen people who run from buying from individual person. I don't even want to buy a money level land. I don't want to buy one from any family. I want to buy from a real estate company. Give me peace of mind. And they bought. And few years down the line, discovered that they bought wrong from a real estate company still. So meaning you need still to do your due diligence to be very sure you're buying right. If you want to buy right, look at the company you want to buy. Ask questions. If you don't know what to ask, reach out to someone who knows better than you. Oh, tell me something about this company. Can I patronize them? I don't want to start mentioning names of companies that at different times we profiled and discovered that this and this and this is what they've done wrong in the industry. They've done more harm than good. They can talk on radio or TV. Does not really matter. Do your due diligence, because that is what we've done right there. So you can talk. Okay, you can talk to us right now on 0906000-3352. 0906000-3352 is the number you can call to join the conversation. Ask me that question about the property you have in a location and tell me, what can I even do right now? This is what I have on the land. What do I need to do? What step do I need to take to protect that land or to add value to that my property? 0906000-3352. 0906000-3352 is the number to call. Talking about the real estate industry, I said, for you to buy right, you need to have a purpose. And having a purpose meaning you need to understand location and location that will suit that purpose. Then you go a step further to understand who you are buying from. Have a knowledge of who you want to buy from or the company you're buying from, so you don't buy from the wrong hand. You don't buy from the wrong company as well too, and lose your money. As well, you need to go a step further to know about few things about documentation. If you buy a land and all you've been given is a receipt, what step do I need to take to perfect the document?
3: Work all day, every day, till payday.
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1: If you have issue or you bought property and land, all you have is a receipt, so definitely you can call the number. 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
4: hey everybody, this is the Sweets, and it's about to get all funky today.
1: A receipt, and you don't have anything else, that is not secured. You cannot have a receipt on a land and you feel you have security. No, that is not secured. You need to go a step further. Let your name be registered in the Ministry of Land as a owner of property in that state, whether Lagos, Ogun State, or anywhere you have the property. Go a step further to do a survey plan, a registered survey plan by a licensed surveyor. Then afterwards, do a deed of assignment. Then you can relax a little. Then go further to do a governor's consent or CFO, depending on what you have or what is obtainable right there where you have the property. Very, very important. You cannot buy wrong if you follow these steps. You cannot make mistake if you connect your... Okay, we lost that call. Please do what to call back 0906000-335-2. You cannot lose your money or you throw your money down the drain if you follow steps by attaching your purpose to the right location that suits that purpose, by having a knowledge of the industry, starting from the location. What do I need to do in this location? Whatever you want to do in that location, you need to understand a few things. In fact, there are people they call the locals, the indigents, or people who've been in that location, that community for a while. Ask them questions. If real estate company take you down to a community for inspection, at the time you're inspecting their estate, just look around, look for a local, someone who sells something around there, someone who has been there for a while. Ask questions about that place. You will get more information from them, answer information direct, than what you will get from a real estate company that has taken you down there because they want to sell. But these people live around there. Issue of flood, though.
4: So you can have fantastic teams in making you the best entrepreneur you can possibly be. Yes, so my people, this night
1: they will tell you the way it is because that's where they are. That is
4: Jordan Drive. Now they listen to so good
1: what they are going through. They might even tell you, we don't know. So come and listen. Trust me, that is what you should do. Even if you go for inspection and a real estate company takes you around, find time to just touch around the location to confirm from the locals there to tell you what is obtainable in that place. They can tell you they have issue of flood. They can tell you they have issue of light. They can tell you they have issue of money troubling them in that location because they are the locals. They know quite a whole lot that will help you right there. 0906000-335. I'll go on this short break. When I come back, I have 3 minutes. I'll round up on the show. I'll give you one important location that you can put your money in right now. Just keep dropping your messages, definitely.

Oh, yes, Major Kakuko, because your time is very important when it comes to even investment in the real estate market. You don't joke with timing. That's why I said there are seasons, there are bust season, there are boom season. So if you miss that time, you have to wait for another time before you do that investment, because there are investments in the real estate market that works with timing, which is very, very important for those who understand the timing. That's why we talk about strategic positioning. I want to buy in a location, and at this time, I know this is the price right now. If I don't strategically position myself, in the next 6 months, I will regret not buying. Trust me. And if I sell at a particular time in the real estate market that I shouldn't sell, I will regret still that I sold when I should not have sold the property rather, because you need to understand timing. In the real estate market, there are quite a number of things, factors you need to understand, put into consideration when you're making those buying decision or selling decision, which is very important. You're looking out to buy a property maybe around Mowe as it stands right now. As you know, Mowe is crazy. It's doing so well right now when it comes to investment in that location. I want to buy and be able to buy right. Oh, what company can I patronize that has good land around Mowe? Maybe you should come. Let me take you down to Mowe or Lorun Shogo, where we have a Heritage View. At this time, selling at a discounted rate, a plot is selling for 1 million.

0: 2,250,000 naira, very discounted. It is selling for 2 million, but it is discounted because of the anniversary that the company is doing. So you can buy a plot right now inside the Estate Heritage View at Mowiolorunsogo for 1,250,000 naira, and you will thank me later for this, because that's good title documentation and the road network there is good, massive, so good to go. All you need to do, you're interested in this, I want to go for inspection, I want to ask you more questions, or the one you talked about those documentation perfections, send an SMS to this number or call 081-38-34-8845. Let me give you this opportunity around Okoba right here in Abulegba. Keep being boundary with Agege as well too. You can buy this secondary property right there. We have two numbers of 3-bedroom bungalow right there in the same compound. We're in the same compound with this 2-bedroom bungalow and a mini flat. So right there you have about 5 units of 3-bed, 1 2-bed and 1 mini flat. So two units of 3-bedroom apartment, 1 unit of 2-bedroom apartment, and a mini flat, making 5. All room and suites right there at Augusto Estate, inside Augusto Estate at Okoba. Very safe investment. This is not for rent. This is an outright sales. So you can reach out to me and ask me how much is it. The title documentation on this one is a CFO, has a certificate of occupancy, safe for investment. You can buy and I can tell you what you can do there. Let's help you convert this or do this, and you start making so much money even without renting it out. I can tell you what to do. All you need to do, I am interested, let me come and check this one at Okoba. 0906000 3352 0906000 3352. Let me give you this one right there at Agbara Lusada, which is very safe right now for someone who is looking to buy something at Agbara Lusada, and you've not seen a company that is reliable, reputable enough to invest with. You can invest with this one because they are very, very reputable. Agbara Lusada is the name of the location, the community right there, and a full plot is selling right now for 1,250,000 for the anniversary discounted sales, and you're good to go. I can pick one, just call one more call, just one call as I leave the studio. Good afternoon to you. Good afternoon.
1: Yeah, good afternoon. How are you, sir?
0: Very well. Good afternoon. Your name and where are you calling from,
1: yeah,
0: sir?
1: Yeah, I'm calling from
0: Yanapaja. Welcome to the show. Reduce the volume on the radio, sir.
1: I'm not even with my radio. I'm very far.
0: Oh, good to go. Go.
1: I'm not even with radio at all.
0: Go ahead, sir.
1: Okay, sir. I want to know when to buy a land. What to do first, like you said, so that someone will go and buy government locations, so that in the future it become an issue. So, what can someone do?
0: Thank you for calling. Thank you for the question right there. All right, what can you do? The first thing to do quickly, if you're going to buy a land, like I said, you need to have a purpose. As simple as that is, I think I need to know about the location. Trust me. What do I want to do is first thing you should ask yourself, why am I buying? Do I want to buy to build for my family? Do I want to buy to build for rental, for rental investment? Do I want to buy to build shortlet apartment? Do I want to buy to build school? There are locations you don't buy. There are locations you will buy, you will have issues to even do the documentations. So first, have a purpose. What am I doing there? That is the first thing that should drive you to buy. Now, what location do I need to buy? Which is very important. Now you have a location in mind to buy. Let me now take it straight to what you need to do technically. You need someone who knows better than you in the industry to say, let's check the place I want to buy. They've taken you to a place. Oh, this place, we can sell it to you for this amount. That is not what you're looking for. The first thing you should do is let somebody help you check the title documentation of that land and the status of that land. That status, you know, as little as someone going to the site, taking a surveyor along. Surveyor will pick the coordinates. That coordinate will reveal the usage of land. Will review whether the land has issues or not. If it has been registered before, it will reveal the previous owner, the name on the previous registered, which is very, very important. So if you want to buy land and be very secured, and you don't want to buy government land or buy land that will give you issue at the long run, you need to coordinate. So take someone along. We one of the players in the industry called the surveyor. Take a surveyor along who can help you pick the coordinate. As simple as that coordinate, it will give you charting information. It will give you so much information about that land. And at the end of the day, you will know whether the land is under an acquisition. If the land is under a committed acquisition, trust me, if you like, buy the land for 50.
2: 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No move an inch, but if you don't say one move, move your radio with this.
0: 2 million, you have lost. Because government will...
3: 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And today we'll be discussing...
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0: all day. It's what is the issue, because people selling the land to you will not tell you what is going on. They want to sell and just move on. I've seen people and I've had experience in the industry over 15 years, and I can tell you there are a whole lot of...
9: Good morning, Lagos. Welcome to the Jordan Breakfast Show. And today...
10: Hey, everybody, this is...
0: People who just want to sell to run away. They will tell you it's a distress sales.
10: Sweet, and it's about to get all funky today. Great music and fantastic teams in making you the best entrepreneur you can possibly be.
0: Yeah. The person, the owner of this land has issues. That's why he just want to sell. He's traveling out with his family. Trust.
10: So my people, this is not Jordan Drive. Now they listen to, so get back.
0: Me, a whole lot of them are disguised sales, not distressed, because nothing is happening. They just discovered that the documentation of this land is faulty, it's defect. So they want to quickly sell and disappear. And you will have this. You will face the issue at the end of the day, lose your land. Okay, just last year, November, government came around to somewhere at Alagbado and all those stuff, demolished all of the properties there. One or two persons died at the spot because they could not take the information in. They came that morning and they started demolishing. So many trucks are there, and a whole lot happened because there are people who own their properties, own their businesses in those properties, and lost everything. They didn't even allow anybody to take anything because they've given them notification at different time. Warning has come at different time, and they didn't eat according to them. And trust me, people always talk, no, there is no issue like that around here. Don't worry, that pipeline is still far from here. You are not a professional. Let a professional check for you. So you need a professional. Get a real estate consultant or a lawyer or a surveyor to help you check the information of the location you want to buy. That building there, it's been there for 15 years. It doesn't really matter. It might serve you. So still check to be very sure. So that is the first thing you should do. Do your due diligence when you want to buy, to know information, to bring out all of the information about what you want to buy before you put that money down, before you make the buying decision, which is very important. So you cannot go a step further to now say, okay, I am buying, put the money down, then go a step further to perfect your documentation immediately you made payment. Don't wait. Do your survey, do your deed, do your governance content or CFO, depending on where you are, depending on your location, or get a gazette. But if you've not done this, if you've not gotten the information about the location, please do not make the buying decision. And you cannot get it yourself. You need a professional like surveyor or a lawyer or a real estate consultant who has it. I'm not talking about agent. They just want to sell and get commission. I'm talking about consultant who understand the industry, who understand location, knowledge of location. They will tell you, oh, after this and this, this is what we noticed. This property has a litigation. Oh, this property is under an acquisition. This property is under a regular acquisition. This is a general acquisition. Okay, you can regularize it. That means you can ratify it. You will spend money. Why do you need to spend money when you can go elsewhere to buy a land that is under no acquisition? Now imagine property under a committed acquisition. You can't spend any money. You won't get it back. Whatever you paid for the land, you will lose it. You will not start dragging the person who sold to you. Trust me, you're just wasting your time. So the first thing you should do, due diligence of the land. Be very sure. Get the information about the land, about the owner, about the family, or about the company selling to you. And I've said it over and over. It's not just enough to buy from a real estate company. You need to know what the real estate company represents, what is their reputation when it comes to allocation of property. I've seen real estate company who will say they will allocate this year, and in 2-3 years they won't allocate. They will keep postponing and keep pushing you. I've seen people reported them at different times to us, and we've taken steps. So instead of you waiting and wasting your time, all you need to do is get information about these people.
2: Information won't give you no move an inch, but if you...
0: Me, I can tell you for a fact, there are real estate companies that are doing so well.
2: Just say one move, move your radio with this.
3: Hello, Lagos. Welcome to...
0: and will deliver us and to you. I can tell you, real estate company, where people are, and yet they do not have a reputation because we know them so well. Very important. Reach out to professionals who will tell you, and you can move on. Very important. Thank you so much for the bid we have on the show today. The calls and the messages, definitely. For those messages, I will respond, or someone will respond to tell you what you need to do, steps you need to take. Okay, somebody is telling for perfection of documentation.

0: for you to perfect your documentation, what do you need? Yes, what you need to do, just follow up right there at the text. And if you want to talk to us, you want to talk, call via text or WhatsApp, you can go straight to 081-383-4885, 081-383-4885, whether WhatsApp or message, text message or via call, will do. It's going to be a beautiful weekend because the weekend has started already. Thank God it's Friday. I am going all out because my producer is taking me out this evening to... Where? Let's have Joy say something. Now, where are you taking us to this evening? Where will they go? We don't want to sleep. No, we're not sleeping. Okay, I'm Razak. Are they jarring with me? We're going for land inspection. Razak has said something very important. This is necessary. It's cold right now and we need to take tea, Abby. Tea, like he said.
1: He said.
0: All right, we're going for land inspection. You want to join the land inspection? Razak, cool, man. We're good to go. All you need to do is reach out to this number. I want to buy property. I want to be able to buy right. Call or send an SMS saying, guide me on what to do if I'm buying this location or location you can suggest to me to buy, because this is what I want to do. 081-383-4885. It's going to be an amazing weekend. It's started already. All you need to do is just live responsibly. Drink and drink responsibly. Go out responsibly. Don't go and shut down a lounge because you need the money. You will need the money much more in the new week. The new week is almost here. Monday is here already. So don't look at just Saturday and Sunday. Monday is here already and another week is starting.
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2: 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I'm Michael Irumaka. In the highlights, U.S. troops are still in Nigeria for joint anti-terror ops, the HQ clarifies. Lagos dismisses fear over HIV figures, says data misinterpreted. In business, BOI seals trade deal with Nigerian Belgian Chamber. On the foreign scene, a scoring heat wave hits U.S. 4th of July. And now the news in detail.

0: Now, Nigeria's Defense Headquarters, DHQ, has clarified that 200 U.S. troops remain in the country for ongoing joint intelligence and training operations against ISIS and other terrorist groups. The statement issued on Friday by Director of Defense Information, Major General Samalia Uba, stressed that the Nigerian-U.S. partnership is unchanged and that key information sharing continues. These forces are intended for a short period of time only, he said, adding that Nigeria and the U.S. will continue to work closely to disrupt shared threats, with additional support provided when needed. The Lagos State government has dismissed widespread reports suggesting that the state recorded the highest number of new HIV infections in Nigeria in 2025. The government declared that the interpretation of the data as misleading and capable of fueling unnecessary fears, stigma, and discrimination. The chief executive officer of the Lagos State AIDS Control Agency, Lasaka, Dr. Folakemi Adimashan, clarified that the figure is 10,430 widely reported in the media, refers to the newly diagnosed HIV positive cases and not new HIV infections acquired during the year. According to her, the newly diagnosed cases includes individuals who may have contracted the virus years earlier but were only recently tested, as well as patients referred from other states to those who traveled to Lagos to access health care. The Lasaka boss attributed the state's high number of diagnosis case to its status as Nigeria's most populous state, commercial capital, and one of the country's largest healthcare referral centers, where patients from across the country seek testing and treatment. In business, Nigeria Banks of Industry, BOI, has signed a memorandum of understanding with the Nigerian Belgian Chamber of Commerce, NBCC, to deepen economic ties, boost investment, and strengthen industrial partnerships. The agreement was signed at the high-level breakfast meeting themed as scaling operations, expanding capacity, and assessing competitive finance. BOI MD Dr. Olashupo Olusi, represented by Executive Director Rotimi Makinde, called the partnership a key step for Nigeria's industrial growth. The two-year renewable MOU will enable joint forums, investment roadshows, trade missions, and better access to BOI financing for Belgian investors. On the Thursday, the dangerous heat wave is gripping in the central and eastern U.S. this holiday weekend, with high record triple-digit temperatures threatening outdoor celebration. New York City reached 100 Fahrenheit Thursday, its hottest since 2012, while Philadelphia hit 103-degree Fahrenheit. Washington faces four straight days of 100-degree Fahrenheit heat. The extreme condition are affecting millions and could disrupt President Trump's outdoor 2050th anniversary event and World Cup matches. Trump plans a long outdoor speech, regardless of severe thunderstorm, may bring relief to some areas Saturday, but heat wave will intensify in the southeast and spread westward into Canada next week. 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To end the news update, here are the highlight. U.S. troops still in Nigeria for joint anti-terror ops, DHQ clarifies. Lagos dismisses fears over HIV figures, says data misinterpreted. In business, BOI seals trade deal with Nigeria-Belgian chamber. On the foreign scene, scoring heat wave hits U.S. 4th of July. And that's the news update at first produced by the news team. Just before we go, consider this African proverb. The way to get started is to quit talking and begin doing. 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

0: It's time for Jordan Drive. I will drive all night. Let's drive with you. Great entertainment. Good music. 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Great conversation.
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0: A fantastic Friday evening to you. Happy, happy Friday. Come on now. Thank God it's Friday. You know the drill right here on the show. I mean, it's love on her every Friday right here on Jordan 105.5 FM, the station promoting entrepreneurship and value. But today we are promoting love. All kinds of love. Agape love, platonic love, what kind of love is what we are doing on the show today. Yeah. But before then, my name is Oluwafunke Obisaso. I am your lover girl. Anything
1: today we'll be discussing
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0: So over here we have your ad conversation and your love gets rekindled. 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I like man a lot. It's already I did not like man, but me, I like man.
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0: feminist in Jesus' name. I rebuke it for her.
5: I'm not.
0: I was about to say the number one feminist.
5: Actually, I could say that
0: feminist
5: I'm a feminist. Yeah, I could.
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5: Except the fact that I'm a feminist. Well, I don't think I accept your own definition of feminism, because you feel like because I don't promote men and women love together, that's what you feel like because of that. Oh, I'm a feminist. I am not a feminist because I don't like man and woman love. I don't just like people that come together and they know what they are doing, but they will not say, he's beating me but he still loves me. he show me love but he sparks me one or two times. I'm not your type.
0: It's just a form of correction now.
5: Yes, it is a disciplinarian.
0: It's not a discipline, it's just a form of correction.
5: And now
0: I mean,
5: he tries,
0: you know, she's a coconut head. She's a goat.
5: She's like that. She's his child.
0: So if he does not spank her
5: one or two, so like that's my
0: wait. Already, you are being partial.
5: Partial, okay.
0: Yeah, because are you aware? I have seen housewives beating their husband before. This is not them. Say, okay, I have seen it.
5: Actually, the part of feminism that I would agree with is that everybody, both man and woman, boy and girl, have equal rights, equal access to opportunity, equal love. Everything is. There's some part that say, a man and a woman can never be equal. Yes, to some extent, I agree, because we don't have the same biology.
0: We're not equal, right?
5: We can't be equal because we don't even have the same physiology and all of that.
0: No,
5: so
0: even in our
5: way of reasoning, we are not equal. But
0: I
5: we should be able
0: to
5: have
0: one, no.
5: Equal access of what? Opportunities, jobs, pay, everything.
0: That's
5: what feminism is about. But when you now come into romance, right?
0: We are not equal.
5: You are not equal. You have the right to demand equity, right?
0: Yeah.
5: That would mean giving everybody what they need to perform greatly.
0: Yeah.
5: In simple terms. Like, if I need 2 naira to do my job, give me the 2 naira. If the man
0: give me more than 2 naira, what do you mean? You're my husband. I'm asking you for. I say I need 2 naira. Give me 2 naira.
5: So
0: what's that?
5: If

0: I need to.
1: That's why we are not equal now. Right? You have to always be more than what I want. We are not equal, so I'm not even dragging equality with
0: that's,
1: you.
0: That's
1: when it comes to relationship, Neil. But outside of relationship, the corporate environment, the society that we live in. Please, everybody has access to. Wherever a man will stand to speak, a woman will stand there to speak. Wherever a woman will stand to speak.
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1: If she's qualified, yes. If he's qualified as well. So we give access to everybody but marriage. I feel like, see, for me, I'm so sorry. But the problem is men demanding submission in relationship. I think we need to talk about that sometime. The submission that I know of is in marriage.
0: I don't even know if we should open it now, because what is even the definition of submission?
1: That's not the topic for today. We are not going there. That's not the topic for today. We are not going there.
0: Let us water your mouth now. Maybe next week we'll talk about it, because it is something that we need to get right. What is submission? Especially if you're expecting submission, and you are not talking about love.
1: Exactly. I think this would even you don't know what love is, and you are demanding submission from me.
0: You are not loving, because the way they quote it, they'll say
1: it's control.
0: It's because it's from the Bible. They used to carry it. People that carry Bible,
1: but they skip the one.
0: The first verse is women submit to your husband, but they forget the second verse
1: that says love.
0: Men, husbands,
1: love. See, there's emphasis on that
0: and
1: love.
0: The thing is that it is not so hard to get a woman. If you observe your woman and know that this is how she loves to be loved, and if you love her that way, you will get submission 100.
1: Exactly.
0: I don't even know. It's either the woman is now living in the left side of Yaba, that she will not say that, you will not say that, okay, the man loves me well, and you will not become a crazy person. So that one is the one I don't agree with. So if you as a woman, or you as a man, you love your girl, right? In a normal situation,
1: she's going to submit. I tell you, submission is very easy.
0: Very easy
1: when she sees love. In fact, people will be calling her mumu outside like this.
0: Yes,
1: and that leads us to the topic for today.
0: True,
1: understanding girlfriend, and we are asking, does understanding girlfriend truly pay? Because let's not lie, all right, a lot of women that do understanding girlfriend is because at the point in time there is love. It's telling them everything. It makes life easy. In fact, it be like saying that she the controller.
0: No.
1: But the problem is,
0: that's not understanding.
1: No. I'm saying for you to want to be with somebody that is broke, that does not have money, he's not loving you. You are saying A, he's saying B. That's what I'm saying. That
0: you're understanding everything. You're understanding even the bad part.
1: No. That's not what understanding girlfriend is. Understanding girlfriend means that you are struggling through life with a broke man. That's the layman definition of it. That man is not... You can't see... what's it called? There's no vision of what you only have the
0: 2030.
1: You only have the written vision of, oh, this is what I want to become.
0: Oh, it's the not mouth there. Vision.
1: Yes, or the mouth vision. Because for some people,
0: some men that use,
1: for some of you, they'll use mouth and build
0: banana island.
1: My God, I beg. And you say you're doing understanding relationship. So understanding relationship. Please, understanding relationship is not is between you are staying there. That's foolishness. So the understanding relationship we are talking about today, because now it seems like you hear people say, don't struggle with a man. Don't build with a man. Build yourself. Let him also build himself.
0: Yes,
1: when
0: if
1: God says that your path is going to cross again in life, it's going to cross, and you're going to get married. But at the same time, we cannot take away the fact that there are women and men today that they started their life with zero, with nothing.
0: Yeah.
1: Because this also leads to a lot of people will say, oh, why are people not getting married now? Do you know what it means to get married? See, forget the fact that you even want to do an elaborate reading. You need minimum of, let's say, okay, decently, you just want to do those L-shaped check. But okay, nothing serious. No. Do you know how much it is?
0: To rent check.
1: Rent check. Okay, check that you put in your parlor. To set up that house, do you know how much a bed is?
0: Wow.
1: Do you know how much television is?
0: Okay, so wait though. Is it when you are getting married that you start getting like stuff for
1: your house? Wait. Now that's what I'm saying. These are part of the understanding girlfriend that used to be. oh, you understood that man that, okay, this is what I can afford, and understanding wife as well, and you start up your life together like that, in a small one room and parlor. Room and parlor is even decent. In a small one room, self-contained, you know, you just have your bed, your small gas, and now there's a conversation that, why would you start a life with a man like that? Let that man go and also. But we cannot take away the fact that there are women that started like that with their husband, and today they are doing so well. Let's even remove marriage, relationship. How many women these days, when the man comes and say, hey, you know what? Hey, I don't really have this. I don't really have that. You ask him today for, not like you are demanding money, but there are things that needs to be done. And you have a boyfriend. Especially when your parents, they know that you have a boyfriend. They will ask you, Pejo, kilo kwenche.
0: And that's the thing. You know. Let me first.
1: Let's open the phone.
0: Let's even open it. Okay, 0906000352. 0906000352 is the number to call. Or you can send a WhatsApp message to 0807-221-4389. The question is, what do you think about understanding girlfriend, understanding boyfriend relationship? And do you think understanding girlfriend should boyfriend, does it pay in the long run?
1: Yeah, also, we have a call, right? Yeah. Let's go ahead.
0: Hello.
1: Hello, good evening. Welcome good to the show.
0: Good evening to you. Oh, we lost that call.
1: Oh, what's
0: you
1: so sorry.
0: Call us back, 0906000335-2, or you can send us a message, WhatsApp message, on 0807-221-4389. So what do you think about understanding girlfriend / boyfriend, or being an understanding girlfriend? Does it pay? Hello.
3: Hello.
1: Hello, good evening. Welcome to the show.
3: What?
1: Good evening, welcome to the show.
3: Yeah, good evening.
1: Let's hear from you. Where are you calling from? Your name and where you're calling from?
3: My name is Aileen, calling from Lagos.
1: Okay. Your voice sounds like a male, a female together.
0: She's a she, Irene.
1: Okay, Irene, welcome. Let's hear from you, Irene. Do you believe in understanding girlfriend? Would you be an understanding girlfriend, or have you been an understanding girlfriend?
3: I don't like understanding girlfriend without money.
1: You don't like understanding girlfriend?
3: Yeah, without money.
1: Without money. Okay. But if he has money, you would understand with him.
3: Yeah.
1: Of course not. Irene, your mouth is wide.
0: That's not your mouth is really.
1: But that's not my understanding girlfriend, by the way. But thank you, Irene. Thank you so much. Okay, 0906000335-2. 0906000335-2. Or send a WhatsApp message to 0807-221-4389. Because, all right, the reason why we have most of this conversation now, when men, people will tell you, you are dating a broke man, I pity you. It is, let's also ask the men, why are you not getting married to that woman that struggled through life with you? She was supporting you. Because the problem is, from what we have seen, these people, you would struggle with them finish. When you have money, that's when you realize that, this one does not fit into your caliber of friends. Why are you people? Men, come and talk now. Because there's already an allegation against you that women should not date broke men again, that people are not reliable. At the end of the day, you are not going to marry them. So we are asking you, why are you not wifing the women that struggled with you? It's Amaka that will struggle with you. It's Funke you will come and pay dowry for. Why?
0: No, because Funke now meets this new state of his life.
1: Of his life, right? Why can't he brush Amaka up
0: too? That is why I would never... First, I am of the opinion of, don't date broke. Don't date a broke man. Don't date a broke woman. Both of you, when you realize that, I like you and I like you. Oh, yes, we like each other. Let us grow ourselves. We can support each other, but make sure that you are not only pouring into a man, he is also pouring into you. If you are, let's be pouring into each other. Because at the end of the day, what happens is the woman pours into the man. Probably.
1: And forgets herself.
0: And forgets herself. Sometimes
1: that's
0: she helps him pay his school fees. She sees him through school. Maybe even travel abroad. She's the one that sources it and make sure that he travels and all of that. And then at the end of the day, he switches up because he has grown. There's no doubt about it. He's growing in his education. He's growing in his exposure. You are just the one doing ATM machine for him. And understanding that, oh, he loves you. But this man is growing. And first of all, you can never trust a broke person. It's not an insult. Even me like this, me when I get money, don't trust me. Why? Because when I have this money, there are things that I've been looking to do and I will do it. And you'll be like, already?
1: It's because you don't have money all along.
0: And it's because, the thing is, if you cannot afford some things, you might not be able to have some certain conversations. You might not be able to say, oh, you cannot even have some dreams, because to some extent you don't have the money to facilitate the dream. So don't just be giving yourself headache. So for me, I am of the opinion of, if you, both of you are broke and you feel like, okay, I love you and I love you too, girl, as you are paying his school fees, let him too be doing something for you, be balancing it out. Don't just say, I'm understanding, and you are not understanding that you yourself, you need to love yourself. So me, I am Esquire self-love, advocate of self-love lawyer. That is who I am, because if you love yourself, you know that I need to grow, I need to make money, I need to have even a degree, I need to have a business, I need to develop myself before I start developing another man. Because at the end of the day, even if the man wants to love you to return, his family can say, after all the exposure that you have gotten, is it that omoye? The people that they love you before, they were accepting into their family before, but now that their son is several levels higher than you, they feel like, like somebody from a rich family, they would now start casting you aside. So if you are a woman, right, don't understand any man, please. He's not understanding mathematics. Don't understand any. Just you as a woman, understand that you also need to grow. Grow yourself. Make sure that you are independent of a man.
1: Okay. 0906000 3352. 0906000 3352. Or send a WhatsApp message to 0807224389. Do you think the problem is actually about understanding or no understanding, or the, like you said, the women themselves are forgetting to also build themselves?
0: Yeah.
1: Because let's not lie, some women, they are not giving any support as per value. The only thing they are bringing to the table is intimacy. Ebuka will go and also, he will go and also, we gotta do everything. The only thing you are offering him is open leg, come and do it in the night. Oh, you see, that's the truth.
0: That's
1: now,
0: like, see, as a woman out there, if that's the only thing you bring to the table,
1: that's what you bring to the table. And you said you supported him, you didn't
0: and
1: support
0: leave
1: him.
0: That relationship,
1: you didn't support him.
0: Or no, actually, moral support is very good. And trust me, I'm sure a lot of men will say this, that aspect of life is very important, at least to men. But as a woman, have you ever felt when you finish some interrelations with a man and you just feel like, girl, I've abused myself? Like, it's almost as if you don't feel good about yourself anymore. That is how you should think about it. When you are, the only thing you bring to the table is just
1: no, let's go on this break.
0: Do something else. No, just the first of all, leave that relationship. That is such an unhealthy space for you.
1: I tell you, no. Please. So you are not understanding anything. No, you are not you are just digging a hole.
0: You are
1: a free tool. For okay, when they go and struggle all along and they need to release all the stress, they use you to okay. All right, now 0906000 3352 0906000 3352, or send a WhatsApp message to 0807224389 to be a part of the show. Sure. Tell us, as a woman, do you believe in understanding girlfriend? And as a man, there's an allegation against you people. They say you people, after they've supported you through hard times, helped you pay school fees, help you with a lot of deals and all of that, when you start making money, that's when you remember that they are no longer your spec.
0: Yeah.
1: Hence why women are no longer dating broke men.
0: Well, we have a call here.
1: Okay, hello, good evening.
4: Hello, good evening. Hello.
1: Good evening. Welcome to the show. Your name and where you're calling from.
4: Welcome. I love what you guys are discussing.
1: Thank you.
4: There are different ways of seeing life in my own perspective. What you are facing is right. Is it all about money? One. Is it all about love? So which one and which way do we go? So both are good. But sometimes in life, I think we should know what we want. So when we are talking about this relationship, I don't know, maybe the relationship is just for having fun or having sex. When we are talking about marriage, it's beyond the money. So it's beyond the love, but the love is the number one. So the money is the conflict. Because everybody wants to be happy in life. When you have somebody that has money and all you see is the other way around, there's no happiness. So you have missed it. Let him have all the money and all the qualification of everything. When you have somebody, so who doesn't, maybe at the early tender early of your relationship now, both of you do not know where you are going, but you have a focus on where you are going.
1: Yeah.
4: I don't know if you understand what I'm saying.
1: You need to
4: go to school. Love yourself, but you don't know which job at the end you have to with your friend. But the point is just that you have direction. So if you have direction,
2: listen on the go at www.jordan105fm.
1: Yes.
4: Okay, so it teaches something. Whose fault? Is it the lady's fault? Is it the guy's fault? So sometimes the person that will make you like, they don't even know that it will make you.
5: Your favorite tunes are just a click away.
4: You feel it?
1: Thank you.
4: So now meet the right person because that person do not have money. I wish we have money tomorrow. We have missed it.
1: Thank you.
4: Just know how focused and look for somebody that has this song and direction. So you have money or the love. So that's all I want to say.
1: Thank you. I like what you said, but what he said is still the question we're asking. What you presented to this woman was vision. And then she said, okay, fine. There's no money. Now you said, there's a vision. Because that's what the whole idea of understanding girlfriend is. What
0: is telling you is vision. The movie Acrimony. The man was carrying vision. He was carrying vision. She was doing everything.
1: That's what understanding girlfriend is. Okay, there's a vision.
0: Everything. She was carrying the vision and she was trying to help him. At the end of the day, when his vision landed, he still didn't pick her.
1: Exactly. That's the conversation out there.
0: She went crazy because...
1: So now women would rather pick a man that, yes, he already has the vision, but he is not broke. Because let's not lie, you cannot remove money from this thing called relationship and marriage, Kojo. And the problem now is, you are selling a vision to me. Oh, Funke, you know what? I love you so much. I'm like, okay, I love you, but it's not looking bright. Like, now, what are we doing?
0: What's the direction?
1: You have given me direction. I'm like, okay, cool, no problem. You have a vision. Your vision even aligns with my own
0: vision. He has not given you direction. Because the both are different. Let's say, I paint a picture to you of a grand, beautiful place. Oh, yeah, how do we get there?
1: Okay, let's go on this music break. How do we get here? People just start asking, how do we get here? No, be by vision, not by direction.
0: I feel dream and see vision.
1: Uncle, how do you intend to achieve it? And when it is achieved, I think we also need to talk about how you should know that you are no longer an understanding girlfriend. You are now a mumu. Yes,
0: Mama.
1: Let's go on this music break. There's a lot to talk about. Make sure that you do not change that down for anything. This is still Jordan Drive right here on Jordan 105.5 FM, the station promoting entrepreneurship and value. My name Oluwafunke Obisason,
0: and my name is Oreoluwa Fatou.
1: All right.

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0: Alright, welcome back to Jordan Drive right here on Jordan 105.5 FM, the station promoting entrepreneurship and value. But today's Friday, and of course, we are promoting love on this show for today.
1: Love your neighbor.
0: Exactly. Woman. It's not about love your neighbor now. Love your neighbor, but importantly, love that woman that you have chosen and love that lady
1: love that man.
0: Has chosen you. Okay, yeah. Love that woman that you have chosen and love that man
1: that has chosen
0: you. Yeah, that has chosen you.
1: Hey, why can't I love the man that I chose?
0: Hey, that is still the same thing now. He chose you, you chose him. Auntie.
1: And you're saying the man that chose you, like. We know Kerry now.
0: Oh God, okay, love the man that you chose, Umbang.
1: Yes,
0: okay,
1: family. All of you, like the choice you chose.
0: Just love the choice that you have chosen. Yeah. Sefene, in the North Chester, okay?
1: It's okay.
0: And over here again, we have the ad conversation, rekindling your love. It's not an intention to, you know, call out anybody. We do the call out because it's really necessary sometimes, but then the idea is that our love is waxing stronger and we are telling ourselves the truth. My name is Oluwa Funke Obisheson, the lover girl on the show.
1: And my name is Oluwa, advocate of self-love. If you don't love yourself, hey! You go see
0: Shege. But you will not see Shege. Yeah, you need to love yourself. And this evening we are discussing, does understanding girlfriend pays? Because you would agree with me that now, if you go online, you turn to your left, even your family, self, you will see that one person that will tell you, is this the boy that you are dating? Is this the man? Joe, we don't do understanding girlfriend. Tell about the low love. Hey, mommy, but he has a vision. Uncle, but he has a she vision of AJ.
1: Vision 2030. They still not achieve it though.
0: She vision of AJ. Have you not heard that? That's how you will build life with them. And at the end of the day, one my jai cooler. You will not look like if you look at her and say, that one, she does not have anything to offer me again. So now women are not wanting to date broke men in a nutshell anymore. Also, they're not even wanting to start from small.
1: And even men don't even want a broke woman. They'll be like, what do you also bring to the table? Okay. Let's do 50-50.
0: But see, the conversation now is that it boils down to the woman. Because you cannot date yourself as a man.
1: Yeah.
0: And you want somebody who is solidly behind you. You see, I think that when you come, I'm trying to, not there's only words I'm trying to be careful. I beg you.
1: Oh, Jesus.
0: When it comes to this thing called relationship, right? As a man, you want to carefully choose who you would put at home. Right?
2: 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I won't give you no move, I need you. But if you don't say one move, move your radio with you.
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0: healthy
1: love, right? Non-toxic love,
0: exactly.
5: This is Jordan.
0: Facebook that you are married. Yeah. Uncle. Yeah. Hey, see you see a fire.
1: Yeah, Jesus.
0: Please open the phone like
1: 09063333.
6: From Lagos, this is Jordan.
1: Your boyfriend pays. 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
1: Like, give us more today. Give us more tomorrow. And don't give you the full extent of the love that you truly want.
0: That you waited for. They don't give you the vision,
1: yeah,
0: that you waited.

0: created for the vision that you believed in. And men, please, there's an allegation against you that women will build life with you, they'll struggle with you through the hard time, help you to scale, and on the long run, you don't wife them.
1: Jordan.
2: Hello.
1: Jordan FM.
0: Well,
1: hello.
0: Jordan caller.
1: Hello.
0: Jordan driver.
1: Jordan FM.
0: Jordan driver. Yeah, we are
2: with you.
0: We can hear you.
1: Okay, I'll just say I like your program. Your program is very nice.
0: Oh, thank you. Thank you so much. That's so hard to us.
1: I say, am I speaking to Ore?
0: Yeah, this is Oreoluwa and Oluwa Funke.
2: Okay, yeah.
1: Okay. Thank you. Yeah, I think keep it up. It's nice. So that is nice.
0: Thank you so much. What's your name and where are you calling from?
1: My name is Matthew.
0: Matthew, thank you. Thank you for calling. Please tune in. Thank Matthew, what calling. Happened? You don't have girlfriend.
1: No, I don't have girlfriend.
0: Why don't you have girlfriend? Who broke your heart? Why don't you have girlfriend? Is it because of money?
1: Come on, give me one, man. Yeah, one.
0: I hope you will marry her.
2: We don't share girlfriend over here. Thank
0: me,
2: you,
0: me, I can even give
2: Matthew,
0: you girlfriend.
2: Wait for when your own time has come, eh? When you have the finances and the capability, to take the responsibility. Wait for that time.
0: Thank you, Matthew. Thank you so much for calling. We truly, truly appreciate it.
1: Bye.
0: Don't worry.
1: I'm a first caller.
0: Welcome to the show. Thank you. Don't worry. Your own woman will come for you.
2: Yes.
0: A woman that we understand you. And you're going to have money. You will not be a broke boyfriend in Jesus' name.
2: Amen.
0: 0906003342. Send a WhatsApp message to 0807221438 9. All right, let's also talk about this.
2: We have another caller.
0: Okay.
2: Hello, good evening.
3: Good evening. My name is Samuel from BI.
0: Welcome to the show.
3: Good afternoon. Sorry, I think what I want to discuss with you is a bit digressive for what you are discussing.
2: Okay.
3: Of course, it's a family issue. It's a marital issue. I don't know if I can discuss
0: you can,
3: with you.
0: You can.
3: The person might really need your sincere advice on the issue. Mm-hmm. What happened is, friend of mine, this thing is South, Rivers, they say Rivers State. The family married in River State. They have like three kids. So the husband just got a job in Lagos. He was transferred from Rivers to Lagos, one of the banks. I don't want to mention the commercial banks. They work in the bank as head of the banks. So what happened is, you know, they have three kids. And these three kids are through cesarean section, through operations. So the last child, they were saying because of the stress that women go through, she lost so much. So they asked that she should do a family planning. So the sister agree, the lady now agree that they should seal off the womb. They already have three kids. She prefer that kind of, you know, family planning.
2: Okay.
3: So the man moved out to Lagos, you know, after she got a job like 2 months ago. But, you know, after since then, you know, he said when he was living in Lagos, that, you know, he dropped, you know, like, whatever came with the family, that he didn't know what might happen. But, you know, I think goes on, you know, like 2 months ago now. So what happened is, I think, on reasons, like 3 weeks ago, the neighbors, they see in the United States, in Rivers, they start sending pictures of a random man coming to the house around 12:30 a.m. in the morning, leaving 4 a.m. in the morning. You know, in Russia, it's as if the ladies are having a man friend among his colleagues in the office.
2: Hmm.
3: So now we're saying, so he was not telling me that, you know, was a very good friend of mine. He was saying that, you know, the lady, you know, he can't, already has closed off her womb. He can't have child again. That he want to divorce and take the kids from her.
2: Okay.
3: Then, you know, so what I was saying, I said, this is very big. I don't know what to say. I'll let you just calm down. Let me see. I'm not thinking. You know, just this evening, he called me again. I was into a program. He called again. He sent some pictures to me that a friend of his in Rivers sent some pictures of this same man coming again last night. Mm-hmm. The same thing. Mm-hmm. So I was saying, what should we do? That's okay. Go so good. I'm using a program. Okay, let me show it to the hair. If through that listing, yourself, people can also advise him. I'm sure he's listening to you very, very well. He's listening to you very well. So, what should you do? Should go on divorce? Should give the kids from the woman? Or what should you do?
0: Mm.
3: Thank you.
0: Okay, thank you. Thank you so much.
2: Thank you, Samuel from BI.
0: Thank you, Samuel. And Samuel, please tune in evening. I think we'll extend this to the Value Talk segment.
3: All right.
0: Yeah,
3: okay.
0: That comes up by 7:15 p.m.
3: Okay, I will tend to listen to the program.
2: Or if you can even call back during that time and tell the story again so that people can call in and advise.
3: Advise.
0: Thank you.
3: All right.
0: But
3: all right.
0: We'll still
3: have it nice,
0: Thank you so much.
3: All right.
0: You see, honestly.
2: So 09063352. If you want to, if you heard Samuel's story
0: and you want to
2: be a part of it and tell Samuel what his friend should do, he's asking for a friend. So, what should his friend do? 09063352. Or you can send a WhatsApp message on 08072214389. Hello.
0: Good evening.
1: Hello, good afternoon.
2: Good afternoon.
0: Welcome to the show.
2: Your name away.
1: Thank you very much. I actually called earlier. I'm Sunday, because we're calling from the Kegia Junior.
0: Sunday, welcome to the show.
2: Yeah.
0: Welcome
2: back.
1: Yeah, thank you. I want to ask something. For me, you know, I only made a point that for me, I will marry an understanding woman. That's for me now. So now, this other way around, I want to ask you guys a question, or you ladies a question. So, you know, how do I put it now? When kings want to get married, they don't go for love. They can just see a woman and just say that. They don't care whosoever is already with the woman. When they take over, they take over. If you are here about animal birthday, that's fine. Whether the woman acts against her own will, whether the parent likes it or not. You know, such things in this our world is not good. But we have some women that will say, no, Bester is a king. There are a lot of people who want to marry a king. So I'm now asking both of you, will you marry a king that just sees you, okay? I want to marry you, and that is it. You understand? So will you go with, you know, now, because we are talking about understanding man, understanding woman.
2: Yeah.
1: So because the other way around now, you are not talking about money. Things is all about money. So I said earlier, it's not all about money.
0: Yeah.
1: It's about love first. The money is very, very important.
0: What's your question to us? Would you marry
1: a king? King just saw you. Shebi Ladoja was the former governor of Oyo. He's a king now. Suddenly saw both of you like.
2: Okay.
1: So you go ahead and say,
0: thank you.
1: So
0: you
1: like
0: so
1: your
0: we can take all the calls.
1: I want to hear that.
0: Thank you. I got that. So we can take all that calls. You see, I think that
2: you
0: this
2: marry
0: person,
2: a king.
0: Not because of you know, you wanted to marry a king, but you know the way king now, they will say Mugbesel, especially when you go for those their coronation program. See, somebody just asked a question that I discussed with someone when I was in school. And when she asked that, I told myself, as far as I am concerned, I have no business being at a place, being at a ceremony where I know where he has the power to say,
2: this one,
0: me on sheni ton besele,
2: me
0: on sheni ti won sheke ni ti won besele, so me on ri ni igberegbere what I don't want.
2: Yes.
0: I don't walk in the shadow of what I don't want.
2: You
0: can never be
2: not putting
0: me exactly
2: mouth.
0: I think that particular time there was this stuff going on in, I don't want to mention the state, and there were people traveling down, and I asked that if they best buying, see, what do you want to do? Because this one even has a relationship that is heading to marriage the next year. What do you really want to do? What do you want to tell that boy? Is it our fault?
2: Okay, so for instance, now if I'm walking on the road and surprise,
0: a king with no,
2: that
0: one does not stand. I don't think that one stands.
2: He now said that.
0: I don't think that. Excuse me, Obasa, we will go to court. It's the truth, because you cannot tell me that as a citizen, I don't have the right to walk and pass because you are a king.
2: No, if a lot of women have been passing, in us to you,
0: that's
2: say,
0: why
2: ah,
0: it's still the same thing.
2: Money, I want more you as your wife.
0: I have my right as a citizen of the country to be anywhere and at any point. I did not come to your palace.
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0: You may not tell me,
2: it's just like a
0: lady.
2: Man.
0: Iroh.
2: He just has like more power to say,
0: 09063352 or send a WhatsApp message 20807221439. We are wrapping up the show gradually. Never
2: Should
0: gradually.
2: We wrap up with Mr. Samuel from VI's issue.
0: So just give your
2: for me, I think his friend should do proper interrogation, check it out. You know, he said neighbors are sending him pictures.
0: Yeah.
2: If he can, do like surprise
0: exactly you need to
2: where she is, show up unannounced and catch her red-handed. When you do, if it's a deal breaker for you,
0: if cheating is a deal breaker
2: yes,
0: for you,
2: yes, get a divorce. Hey, okay. If it's a deal breaker for you,
0: you know what to do.
2: You know what to do.
0: Yeah.
2: If it is what that's you want to do, in here, you know what to do. It's not that I'm promoting divorce, but it's better to be separated than be in a loveless marriage where you now say that, she has hurt me, let me hurt her back, or let me revenge, or let me do the same thing back to her, so as not to make sure that the kids, look at the kids at the end of the day, so that the kids would grow up in a healthy environment. If you want to do co-parenting and all of that, but
0: it can, because you know the honest truth is, the truth is, he can't take those children away from her. It's going to be a legal battle, and if they can sit down to talk about it now. Of course, if you listen, this is not because he's a woman. If you listen to
2: the show
0: regularly, I, as an individual, as much I personally, I have my reservation for cheating, for forgiving, what's it called, a cheating partner.
2: Yeah.
0: But I give grace to people that can forgive. See, social media is not real life.
2: It's
0: See, if there's anything I clock this week, it's because social media is not real life. If in your art of art, you know that you would forgive a cheating partner, please forgive. But I'm going to say that my rules to that is, do not forgive a cheating partner that is not willing to go through infidelity recovery.
2: Yeah,
0: you have to see an infidelity recovery counselor or a therapist.
2: Not your pastor's
0: wife, please. Not your pastor, an external counselor. But we'll talk for that. Yeah, we'll talk for that on the Value Talk segment by 7:15 p.m. So you want to make sure to be there. Thank you so much, Mr. Summer, for sharing this, and we sincerely pray for peace over that marriage in Jesus' name. Thank you so much to everyone who listened in. The real estate local government revolution show comes up right now. This is an opportunity for you to learn everything about your local government. Those of you that you want to get your PVC, you have one issue or the other, visiting the local government to register. It's 10 days to go. You can ask your questions on the show. You have a lot. Oh, the flood that is going on, the this, the that, regarding anything regarding your local government, the lower aspect of government, down to the upper. Because if you don't even know what is going on in your local government, if you don't know what's going on in the grassroots, forget about it. For you to make the
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8: 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Are here.

Yes, indeed. No introduction. Amazing, amazing word right there from Lagbaja, the legend himself, talking about development.

0: development at the grassroots, talking about development of communities, and this is what this show is all about. The Local Government Revolution show, talking about grassroots development, where we have the real governance that is the grassroots right there. And this is what we have this show all about. At different times, you know, we bring the best of people on the show from the grassroots, those who are impacting their generations from the grassroots right there, whether from the local government chairpersons to the council bosses to
1: everybody. This is The Sweet, and it's about to get all funky today. Great music and fantastic teams in making you the best entrepreneur you can possibly be.
2: Yes, so my people, this is not Jordan Drive, and I they listen to, so get better information. We won't give you no move an intro, but if you don't say one
0: different reps to the studio to talk about what is happening around us, to talk to them. We have people all about what is going on in that your community. We have someone quite amazing with us right here in the studio today. I must let you know, because it is very important that you know where we have this person. This person is coming from Ejigbo. Under Ejigbo LCDA has perfect information about Ejigbo for you. And this is no other person than Barrister Bimbo Olawale, the CDC Secretary to Ejigbo LCDA. You need information, ask Barrister. That's all you need to get to know. Good evening to you, Barrister.
3: Good evening.
0: How are you doing, sir?
3: I'm very fine, thank you.
0: So good to have you in Jordan FM today. My name is Deji Babari. I'm glad to be here. Come closer to the mic. Let's have your voice heard loud and clear. Right?
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4: Hello.
0: There, right about now, is about 25 minutes o'clock. We've not released the call line. So, very important. As it stands right now, you can start listening to us, because a whole lot you will learn right here. How is our Honorable Chairman Are himself doing?
3: He's doing very fine, and he's doing very well in our community. He sends his greetings too.
0: Good to hear that as well. Doing very well in the community. That is what we want. Community development is what we preach right here on this show, and we're glad to have you. So, Deji Babare is my name. I'm glad to have Barrister Bimbo Olawale, Barrister Law. Where do you practice exactly, or what kind of law do you practice?
3: I'm into real estate.
0: Yay! That's my feel. Somebody's clapping for me.
4: Lagos, welcome to the Jordan Knight Show.
0: So good to know that I've had one more person to the crew on the real estate. Barrister Bimbo Olawale. I told you, the real estate industry is so flourishing, but you need to understand what to do. That's why you need to know what the law says about what you want to do in the real estate market.
3: Exactly.
0: Good to have Barrister Bimbo Olawale with us on the show today, right there from Ejigbo Local Community Development area, where she is the CDC Secretary right there to Ejigbo LCDA. And right about now, without wasting time, I know you have a whole lot to do as a secretary to the CDC. What is your duty to the CDC and as the CDC as a whole at that level, which is the where we have the real governance? What is the duty of the CDC to the people of Ejigbo LCDA, as well as let's go to talk about the achievement impact of the CDC across, whether you're talking about infrastructure wise empowerment, whatever you've been able to do to touch lives across right there at the grassroots level. Let's talk about them. What do you do as a secretary to the CDC? What does the CDC do?
4: And today we'll be discussing
1: the voices you need at work all day, every day till payday.
3: And we bring let them know what the government is doing. And when we talk about grassroots development, it means the progress that starts from the street. That's grassroots development.
0: Yes.
3: And in the street, the walls, the communities, where life actually happens. That is where the grassroots start from.
0: Oh, yes.
3: You know, and we cannot do these things for them. We need to do it with them.
0: With them.
3: With them. It's when we do it with them that we can achieve a common goal. So as the CDC secretary, we bring information down to our people.
0: Oh, yes. You know,
3: and it's about what changes life, their day-to-day activities. That is what we do.
0: Bringing information, so we are like a bridge that breaks the gap between information down to
3: the grassroots.
0: Grassroots from wherever it's coming from, federal
3: from
0: state
3: federal
0: or
3: state,
0: down
3: yes,
0: there,
3: exactly.
0: Which is very important. They are the bridge to humanities, to grassroots development, to impact at the grassroots. This is very important. That is the work of the CDC reps, or that is the work or the duties of the CDC. Now, let's now go ahead to touch on the impact so far since your administration came on board.
3: Okay, at the CDC level,
0: Ejigbo.

0: of Ejigbo,
1: okay,
0: which is the community level.
1: Yes.
0: What our duties are is that we come, we empower the women through the programs of the Ejigbo LCDA.
1: You're empowering the nation already. You
0: know, and to also foster development around the Ejigbo community at the CDC level. The CDC duties and impact in Ejigbo. What we do is that we have three areas where, first for the youth, for our youth. And what we do, we partner to bring, you know, registrations of NIN.
1: Quite amazing.
0: We also mobilize them for skill acquisition training.
1: Great.
0: And JAMB, WAEC, you know, support whenever Ejigbo LCDA brings it to the community. Then also for the women, through Ejigbo LCDA, and we have done the registrations of Ilera Eko.
1: Quite amazing.
0: For our people, we just did that on Monday for about 1,000. For about 1,000 people. You know, it comes in a situation where our women, our children, can access the PHC, that is the primary health centers, without heavy bills. You know, by registering them to Ilera Eko Health Scheme, we also ensures that widows and females, artisans are included.
2: Social media, Facebook,
0: in the community access. Welfare of Ejigbo LCDA. Then, thirdly, for development, CDC has pushed for drainage clearing before the rain.
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0: The street wants to get a particular regard, they need to do a proper profiling for them.
1: Yes.
0: You know, with the police.
1: Oh, yes.
0: So we won't just bring anybody.
1: I'll constantly.
2: Awesome talk
3: every day,
1: all day. Nuisance at the end of the day,
0: especially during this period of bandits and all that.
1: That's necessary.
0: So we are security conscious in Ejigbo.
1: Thank you.
0: And also, the CDC makes government real at the grassroots. You know,
1: so visible.
0: Yes, we empower the youth, we support the women, and we foster development. You know, one CDA at a time. Thank you.
1: How many CDAs do you have on that Ejigbo past CDAs getting to every member of the community at the end of the day?
0: Okay, we have a WhatsApp program platform.
1: Okay.
0: Where we have all the CDC chairmen.
2: Value, innovation, radio has never been this excited. This is
0: CDA chairman, CDA secretary, and the treasurers on that platform.
1: Okay.
0: So, and that's where we pass our information. We believe that all the CDAs are, all Ejigbo is covered. So, with their presence, we
1: will say, there are no CDAs around us here. How do we even reach out to any? Because when they are going through issues, challenges, and they want to really pass information across, we have this insecurity.
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1: around, there are a few guys just loitering around.
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1: All that you feel around Ejigbo right now. 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Many chairperson said replace the CDC,
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1: which is very important. Definitely. So, how do, who do we reach out to if I have issues and I live around Ejigbo? Who do I reach out to even start from CDE or
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1: And to the CDC,
0: that we, you know,

0: It's not all the streets, like you said earlier, that are actually captured into all the cities. We are trying as much as possible to make sure.
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3: Our teenagers will listen to us right now, but I'll open the call lines right now in case you want to talk to us. You have any question about what is happening around the environment?
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3: You feel maybe the citizens don't know. Let me bring it to their notice so that they can do something about. Right about now, you can talk to us on 090-6000-3352 is the number you can call to join the conversation right about now. And what is happening with breaking news right there from this afternoon, we have a fire broke out this Friday afternoon. See happening right now at Bono Energy Terminal in the Coconut area of the Olodia Papa in Lagos right here. And trust me, we have emergency response from Lagos State Fire and Rescue Service. They're already doing all they could do to bring calmness around the environment. So if you're driving, coming from home, from anywhere, and that is your route, Olodia Papa or Runchoke and the likes, please drive safe or maybe use other route right now so you don't run into traffic and run into issues at the end of the day, which is very important. We'll go on this short break. When we come back, we'll be talking about challenges. I know it's not easy for not even talk about the local government level. I'm talking about the citizens level, doing a whole lot, touching on infrastructures, empowering youth, empowering women, doing a lot. How do you get support? Who is supporting you? How do you get money? What do you task? What is happening? How do you even fix drainages? How do you try to fix roads in your own capacity? We'll be talking about the challenges you face in making sure this thing happen, because you feel that is part of your duties, but it is not easy to do all that. 090-6000-3352. We'll be back on the show after this break.
1: Building
4: 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And today,
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0: 06000335 is the number you can call to join the conversation right about now in the studio discussing grassroots development. And I have the CDC secretary to Ejigbo LCDA, Barrister Bimbo Olawale. Let's see what happens. Okay, that was it. 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Okay, we're having difficulty hearing you. Good evening to you. I get that network from your hand that is not really palatable to our hearing. It's breaking our ear right now. Do want to call back on 0906000335 to 0906000335 to want to hear from you. Oh, baby, I know Barista. Yes, oh, she's doing a whole lot. Oh, the CDC, quite amazing at Ejigbo. Oh, this is what they want. We need, but we need more of this. You know, Oliver Twist, Niwa Nanja. Let's see what we have on our column. Good evening to you. Okay, we have a noise on your background. Good evening to you. Go ahead, your name and where you calling from? God, we lost that again. We'll talk about the challenges as we await other callers to call in right there. Somebody else calling. Good evening to you. Good evening to you.
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0: Partnership, yes.
2: Some of our biggest challenges are funding.
0: Oh, yes.
2: Funding. CDC is voluntary. You know, no budget.
0: That's true.
2: And so we really, you know, we rely on mobilizations. You know, we meet private sectors. We meet NGOs. We bring program down to our people. And we work with our...
4: This is Jordan.
2: For our meetings. And, he put it up to 500,000.
0: That's quite amazing.
2: It has enabled us.
3: Good morning, Lagos. Welcome to the Jordan Breakfast Show. And today...
5: Hey, everybody, this is The Sweet, and it's about to get all funky today. 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
6: 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We won't give you no move an intro, show, but if you don't say one move, move your radio.
2: So...
0: I sounded like a child talking to us.
2: Then another one is participation. You know, you mentioned earlier, you said some will say, the CDC.
3: Hello, Lagos. Welcome to the Jordan Knight Show. And today we'll be discussing
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0: awesome talk every day, all day.
1: A part of the
2: CDA.
1: The CDA and the development as well. So that's part of the challenges you know we face. Then infrastructure gaps.
2: Oh yes.
3: Yeah.
1: We need any. No, let's.
4: Value, innovation, radio has never been this excited. This is Jordan.
2: Very important.
1: Reduced. Actually, yes, it's in the challenges we were facing before now. Our drainages are being dredged.
2: Ejibo.
1: And
3: your favorite.
1: It's more or less like day in, day out now that it's more particular about drainage because of
3: just a click away. You feel
2: it? Government funded.
1: Yes.
2: Established by government.
1: Expect instant results. We have this problem. We have brought it to you. You should do it for us now.
2: This is voluntary.
1: So we don't have any budget. So we work on what we have.
2: People need to get this.
1: So they need to get that information that CDC is not government. Even though they call us the fourth year of the government.
2: Because you are.
1: Yes.
2: You speak for people. For people. The government.
1: But we are not being funded the way we are supposed to be funded. You understand what I'm saying?
2: Absolutely.
1: So, and a lot of people expect results.
2: Oh, yes.
1: But what we need to do is we keep pushing. Even with all those challenges, we keep pushing because grassroots development only.

0: works when government, the CDC, and the resident works together.
1: You can say that again.
0: It's only when we work together that development can come in.
1: That's right.
0: So we'll keep pushing.
1: Right. So for us to have any meaningful development, imparting life, touching lives at the grassroots, everybody must work. All hands must be on deck. Let's see what we have. Okay, very important right there. I'll go on this short break. When I come back, I'll read your messages out right here. Go on this break right now, but I'll release the call line. Let's see, most especially people who live around Ejigbo or people who work around Ejigbo, you can start calling right now. 090-6000-3352. You want to get more information or you want to say something? Oh, this is happening. Yes, indeed. They are doing our inside street right now. We're seeing development. Let's see what we have on our call line before I go, please. Oh, we lost that again. So sorry. Do want to call 090-6000-3352. 090-6000-3352.

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1: everybody. 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
1: to Google. 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I won't give you no move, I need you. 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
4: 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If you're having difficulty talking to us via 09060003352, we'll read your message definitely if you send message to that number and see what we can do together. Maybe you want to talk about what is happening around you right there. You want to bring information to our notice. It is very, very important you send it right now as the show is still on, because after Barista leaves the studio, it is not for me. You can't send it. I won't respond definitely. Barista is here to respond to all your questions right now. 09060003352 is the number you can call to join the conversation. But I said a whole lot. Just
0: this is Jordan.
4: The governor came out to read the riot act saying this must happen. Let's move this. And they got in more machineries to make things work. And they said, okay, they called CDCs.
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1: side. All funky today. Great music and fantastic teams in making you the best entrepreneur you can possibly be. Yes, so my people, this is not Jordan Drive, and I've been listening to, so get better information. I won't give you no move, I need you. But if you don't say one move, move your radio.
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6: The reason is that immediately our council chairman came in, Are Taiwo, and he made it his priority.
4: Okay.
6: And when he wanted to do his 100 days, he actually bought a compactor.
4: As a council boss,
6: a compactor, immense business, a brand new compactor, and with this, what he has been doing is that every road,

0: You know, you see, you know, dreads, you see waste on our medians, you see it
1: everywhere.
0: On. So he has made it a point of duty.
1: Okay.
0: That he has been cutting
1: five.
0: A cleaner. He said he wants a cleaner Ejibo. And because he made
1: a cleaner Lagos as well.
0: Definitely we're getting together. And because he wants a cleaner Ejibo, we
2: listen now and turn up.
0: At the CDC level. So auto prioritize.
1: Cleanliness.
0: Mm. And what do? Mm. We sensitize.
1: Very important.
0: We tell our residents to stop dumping, you know, refuse in unauthorized places.
1: Very
0: you know, good. And they should stop dumping refuse in drainages.
1: This is worse.
0: You understand?
1: We do this to ourselves. Why do we do this?
0: We are punishing ourselves because once you do it, it's going to stop
1: somebody else. It creates floods, causes issues,
0: and it causes
1: affect
0: issues.
1: Our health
0: yes.
1: at the end of the day.
0: So then we also do what we call, you know, what we call monthly sanitation.
1: Okay.
0: That was even before the Lagos State announced.
1: Ejibo has been doing that. Wow, that's quite amazing,
0: so
1: right
0: there. So we do that, and all CDAs clear their black spots and drainages together. That is because all the CDAs do their monthly meeting. So while they are doing their monthly meeting, they also go around their CDAs to do, you know, clean their black spots and make sure. Then we do partnership.
1: Okay.
0: Partnership is
2: good music and vibes.
3: Awesome talk
4: every day.
0: Then we link the CDAs to lawmakers. Has always been the complaint of they are not coming.
1: Oh, yes.
0: Maybe they are supposed to come twice in a week. They come once in a week. Sometimes they don't even come
1: at all.
0: And they've turned themselves to the den NEPA.
1: We should not even be.
0: You understand? Where they want you to pay for a service
1: they are not rendering.
0: And majorly when they come like that, they also have their own part to say that there's nowhere they want to dump their refuse. The dumping sites are filled up. They can't access the dumping site. You know? And we looked at it that if you... It's a private entity entirely.
1: Oh, of course.
0: PSP.
1: Because they are outsourced.
0: You understand?
1: Of course.
0: If you cannot do the job, then complain to the person that has given to you.
1: Maybe you leave the job for someone who can do
0: it. Who can do it? Then you don't... And at the end of the day, you're supposed to come thrice in a week. You're coming once and you want the people to pay.
1: And they do that.
0: And it's very unfair. So we follow up on them too. We also encourage household to register.
1: Okay.
0: With their accredited PSP so that waste can be collected regularly. But in a situation where they don't come regularly, they have where they can complain to, where we now do follow up on it. We've invited them severally.
1: I think on this note, this is what we'll do. Where they can complain to, this is what we should now talk on. What number, where can they... Is it a platform that someone in Ejibo who has issues of PSP, with PSP operator, issues of waste management, oh, they do not come. We've not been seeing them. There are other locations. Ejibo is quite clean, but there are locations where we have a few complaints right there. Who can they reach out to? What number? What platform can they go right now?
0: In Ejibo, like I said earlier, we have a platform.
1: Okay.
0: Where we have over 500 people there.
1: Okay.
0: You understand? And they all represent one CDA
1: or the other.
0: And they can put their complaint
1: on that platform. Okay.
0: Or they have easy access to the chairman, the CDC chairman, as well as the CDC secretary. We are available.
1: So would you want to leave a number that they can reach out?
5: Everybody, this is the sweet and it's

0: The network has failed me since. Madam, good morning. Good evening. You are doing great there. Mm-hmm. I am my first stage to go Latinwa. I have a family as Latinwa. Very close there.
1: Okay.
0: But to me, they are doing great. But to me, it's like PSU has failed. They have failed Lagos. To me, you know, they are like your guest said, they are doing like NEPA. They need serve you. And they need to have a job card. But they serve you, you sign. But you come on over 1 year, they should serve you notice a bill.
2: Hello, Lagos. Welcome to the Jordan Knight Show.
0: I think Lagos State government should do up. Please, like, PSU are expired.
1: I think Lagos State government is right now. And
0: Let me find other alternatives. PSU are disappointing Lagos. And they're still long at you. So, Lagos alternative. We are doing it today.
1: Thank you so much, Ambassador.
0: So, let's see what we talk.
1: Thank you so much for being the fortunate caller that came through with this huge death knock we're having just today. So what will be your last word as you release a contact that they can reach out to so we can let you leave? Because we have news at 6 and this is about 2 minutes before 6 right now.
3: Okay, my conclusion is that if our CDA is strong, our community is strong.
1: Oh, yes.
3: If our community is strong, Lagos is strong.
1: Absolutely.
3: Let our people attend meetings. We will mobilize for programs. And they should let us build from the grassroots. God bless all our community.
1: God bless Nigeria. God bless the Ejibo community. What number can they reach out to?
3: They can reach out to 081-081-83-83-58-58-34-47-47.
1: Thank you so much, Barista Bimbo Lawalede, City Secretary of Ejibo.
3: Thank you so LCDA.
1: God bless you so much for being a part of the show. You had colored to the show already. God bless you so much for listening to us on the show today. The next voice you'll be hearing will be the voice of the beautiful Oreoluwa Fatogun bringing the news at 6 to you. God bless you. Join us again next week.
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13: 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I am Oreoluwa Fatogun. And highlights. LASMA averts major fire disaster as gas tanker leaks and ignites in Ikorodu. 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And on the foreign scene, scorching heat waves hit US 4th of July.
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6: So, my people, this is not Jordan Drive, and I've been listening to so get better info.
13: Was key to averting what could have been a devastating incident endangering lives, property, and road infrastructure.
6: Metro won't give you no move, I need you, boy.

A fire has broken out at the Borno Energy Terminal in the Coconut area of Apapa, prompting an active response from the Lagos State Fire and Rescue Service, LSFRS. The spokesperson, Shakiru

0: Modu confirmed the incident on Friday, stating that firefighters are currently battling the blaze at the facility.
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2: 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Welcome
0: to along the Apapa Owuru-Nsukki Expressway in Olodi. Apapa remains unknown. Details are expected as efforts to contain the incident continues.
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0: First 2026, the levy on brand new vehicles dropped from 20% to 10%, used vehicles from 15% to 5%, and electric vehicles now attract zero import levy. Deputy Comptroller General and NCS National Public Relations Officer Mr. Abdullahi Waiwada confirmed the rollout, describing the reforms as a balance between revenue generation, environmental protection, and economic growth. The changes are expected to lower vehicle prices, ease transportation costs for Nigerians, encourage fleet renewal, and accelerate the shift to sustainable mobility options. And on the foreign scene, a dangerous heat wave is gripping the central and eastern U.S. this holiday weekend, with record triple-digit temperatures threatening outdoor celebrations. New York City reached 100 Fahrenheit Thursday, its hottest since 2012, while Philadelphia hit 103 Fahrenheit, this is 100 Fahrenheit. Conditions are affecting millions and could disrupt President Trump's outdoor 250th anniversary event and World Cup matches. These are extremely dangerous conditions, says NYC Mayor Zoran Mamdani. Trump plans a long outdoor speech regardless. Severe thunderstorms may bring relief to some areas Saturday, but it will intensify in the southeast and spread westward into Canada next week. You have been listening to the Global News at 6 on Jordan 105.5 FM Lagos to end the Global News year at the highlight. LASMA averts major fire disaster as gas tanker leaks and ignites in Ikorodu. Fire got fuel terminal in Lagos. In business, Nigeria Customs roll out green tax cuts vehicle import duties. And on the foreign scene, scorching heat wave hits US 4th of July. And that's the Global News at 6 as produced by the news team. Just before we go, consider this business proverb. The way to get started is to quit talking and begin doing. 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

0: 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Regular servicing of your car is to secure you, your family, and others who are traveling on the road with you. Faulty steering, poor or faulty braking system, worn-out wipers, etc. are related causes of serious accidents. Regular visits to Rock Foundation will help you in ensuring everything is working properly. The maximum performance of your car for your peace of mind is our business. It will prolong your car's life. Cars and vehicles in advanced countries have a culture of regular maintenance. This is the more reason when they are brought into the country after 15 years of lifespan, they perform as brand new vehicles. At Rock Foundation, we will help you to prolong the lifespan of your car so that it can serve you better and you can invest the money to buy a new car or vehicle in a business that will double your money. It will increase resale value. A buyer usually looks for the condition of your vehicle to place value on it, which is the result of your maintenance records. 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

0: welcome back to Jordan Drive right here on Jordan 105.5 FM, the station promoting entrepreneurship and value. I just want to tell you, Pe, sometimes I really wish that you can get to see me, because you need to see the way my producer is staring at me right now. Ah, I'm all loaded. So, yeah. But when Leo Bajaya went, unfortunately, do not do Ali business. I'm not in the business of Ali, and I already have a man. So, I'm so sorry. So sorry for you, Razak Adejare. Shout out to my producer, anyways. He's an amazing guy. And I hope that this would be his, what's it called? Please just step out of the studio, sir. Thank you. God bless you. All right, welcome back to Jordan Drive. And my name is Olua Funke Obisha. So it's sometimes, let's give you what's going on in the studio, because sometimes some people feel like, these people are just in the studio, I don't enjoy whatever is going on out there, does not concern them. And some people are like, what do they really do in that studio?
1: Do I live in this studio?
0: Do you live in this studio?
1: Live in the same Nigeria that everybody is
0: okay. No, I'm just saying that sometimes, you know, the orientation is, what do these people do behind closed doors? So we play you music
1: behind closed doors. Okay. Well, we talk to you.
0: We keep talking to you.
1: Keep you company.
0: Yes, we will write the script, we prepare the songs, back end, all those.
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0: Songs are coming your way.
1: Yeah.
0: We are working on FM. 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
2: up. Radio the has volume. Never been this excited. This is Jordan.
0: Yourself, did you? I'm not alone in the studio. My madam said I did not introduce her properly.
1: Mm-hmm. It's not that you
0: didn't
1: introduce me. I'm just watching.
0: Eba agbenu mommy.
4: Good morning, Lagos. Welcome to the Jordan Breakfast Show. And today,
5: hey everybody, this is the sweet, and it's about to get all funky today. Great music. And
1: my boyfriend just broke up with me.
0: They broke Ores at all.
1: I don't think I will ever have that type of scenario where my heart is broken. Anyway,
0: your heart is really broken, man.
1: No.
0: Who broke your heart?
1: Nobody, no.
0: Oh, okay.
1: I said I'm just imagining that.
0: No, it can never happen to you. It will never happen to you. Breakup is not an easy thing, you know.
1: Anyway, my name is Oreoluwa Fatogun. Yeah, we're welcome to the show. We're back to the last lap of this show for the week. And I hope you've enjoyed our back-to-back from Monday to Friday. I hope you've enjoyed the show so far. And if you have not, you can tell us anyhow we can improve the quality of show that we bring to you. But on Monday, we have a new voice joining the show. So
0: yeah, we get to talk about that.
1: Exactly.
0: So by Monday, we would have so if you're Yoruba and you're like, sometimes it's quite difficult for you. We speak too much English. Don't worry, there's going to be a Yoruba voice on the show by Monday. Also, the consignees segment would have a little bit of change right there. So just make sure that you stay tuned on Monday to be a part of the show. We are back to the main conversation this evening. And as I was saying, if you join the show this evening during the No Consignee segment, you can tell that we had a caller who called in to give us his scenario on air, and we decided that we were going to talk about it. And now it's just pretty short. So he was saying that his friend, so let me use some name. This is not the real name. Mr. Kunle and his wife, they live in Port Harcourt. Mr. Kunle's wife got pregnant the first time, the second time. The second time it was a high risk pregnancy, and she was advised that she should not dare to get pregnant, not to talk of entering labor room again. So she and her husband decided that to be on the safer side, they need to tie the womb, close the womb, and they went through all of that medically. Shortly after, Mr. Kunle got a transfer to Lagos. So he came to Lagos, he left Mrs. Kunle and the two children in Port Harcourt.
1: All of a sudden,
0: that's the word I've been looking for. All of a sudden, Mr. Kunle started getting images from his friends. You'll be surprised. Oh, his what are the content of...
1: His neighbors.
0: Was it even neighbors? He said friends, though.
1: No, he said neighbors that they snapped the...
0: Okay. His neighbors and friends. Let me put it that way. They started sending him images of a particular man walking into his residence in Port Harcourt to meet his wife in the middle of the night and leaving early in the morning. In fact, he said the last straw was when he got an image of this same man walking out of his apartment by 4:30 a.m. And Mr. Kunle called his friend that told us the story, Mr. David. Mr. Kunle was telling Mr. David that, David, you know what, I'm so tired, I'm not doing this again, I want to fight for divorce. And Mr. David is like, you know, marriage matters, you can't just really advise somebody to go get a divorce. So he wants to know what we think, and we're asking you, our dear audience, what do you think that Mr. Kunle should do? You went to Lagos to go and look for greener pastures, and your wife in Port Harcourt is allowing
1: she's also looking for greener
0: pastures. Looking for greener pastures down there with another man. Another man is oiling the engine.

0: engine of your wife that you left at home. Oh, maybe we should say that, you know, engine, when you don't oil it properly, it becomes...
1: I don't know. That's what they said.
0: Which one is you don't know? It's not open the phone line, John.
1: Anyway, if you want to contribute to this tonight, 0906003352, 0906003352, or you can send us a message on WhatsApp, 0807221439. So another thing is, he wants to choose between divorce and taking away the children.
0: Yes, he said he wants to take the children away from her.
1: He wants to choose between that and maybe settling it amicably. But he's just asking, what do I do? 0906003352. First caller, good evening.
0: Hello, good evening. Welcome to the show. Please tone down the volume of your radio.
1: Good evening.
2: Good evening. I prefer to explain the quiz program on the road.
0: The what?
2: Hello?
1: The what?
2: When is the quiz program, the quiz you guys used to do in this area? When do you used to do?
0: Okay, that was Wednesday. That's on Wednesday from 4:15 p.m. all the way to 5:15. On Wednesday.
2: On Wednesday?
0: Yes.
2: By what time?
0: 4:15 p.m. 4:15 p.m.
2: 4:15 p.m. 1, 2, 3, 4, 4:15.
0: All right, thank you.
2: Okay, 4:15 p.m.
0: Yes.
2: Okay, all right, thank you.
0: Thank you so much. 0906003352. 0906003352. Send a WhatsApp message to 0807221439. All right, we'll take the brief of the story again.
1: All right, it's about a man that has been. Okay, him and his wife are currently in different cities. He's in Lagos, his wife is in Port Harcourt, and has been receiving images of a man going and coming out of his house. By 12, he will go in, by 4, he will come out. The neighbors have been sending him pictures, friends have been sending him pictures, and he is now worried that if this is true, he wants a divorce from his wife. And he's going to choose between taking a divorce and taking the children away, or maybe following the advice of one of the callers on the show. So if you have another thing to say to this guy, 0906003352, because it might appear that he has made up his mind with the divorce, but if there's something else you can say to him, probably you've been in this situation, your wife was allegedly cheating on you because he has not caught her. He's just receiving pictures. Because probably the person is a thief that came in the night. Okay? You know, it could be somebody else. He has not done.
0: It could be her uncle as well.
1: It could be her brother.
0: That just thinks, maybe because of neighbors, they don't want neighbors seeing them by that time, or knowing to them that neighbors are even seeing them.
1: It could be
0: do you understand? Mm-hmm. It could be an uncle. It could be a family member. It could be a family member. It could be a colleague at work that is homeless at the moment.
1: Yes.
0: And both of them are just trying to say, I don't want people see me going in. Do you understand? Like, just help me with shelter. Mm-hmm. It could be that as well.
1: Hello.
0: Women in male dominated field. God forbid.
1: Hello. Good evening.
0: Good evening.
2: Hello.
1: Good evening.
0: Welcome to the show.
2: Hey, good evening.
0: Your name and where you're calling from?
2: This is not an easy talk.
1: Hey, no. You wanted to speak to us. 0906000.
0: Please call back.
1: 3352. 0906000 3352. You can call us back, or you can send us a WhatsApp message on 0807221439. And for me, I think this man should, first of all, I said this in the earlier, he should investigate properly. There are some women, like I said, somebody that is watching you that you are not watching. There is someone that could literally be wanting to set her up. I'm not saying the woman is doing the right thing, or I'm defending her, but I just want him to confirm, not just take the words of strangers.
0: What if they've been planning to scatter the relationship?
1: Yes, what if they just been looking for some,
0: or those people themselves want to sleep with your wife,
1: or then now them they send the person where they go, they come.
0: Maybe the person, this life can be very crazy, it's funny that they could, that apartment could be upstairs, there's like a floor. It is very possible that man is also not entering into this. That's if they are trying to winch hunt her. It's possible that man is not entering into the apartment. Hello,
1: good evening.
0: Welcome to the show.
3: Yes, good evening.
0: Good evening to you. Welcome.
3: Yeah, okay. My name is Harris. I'm calling from Satellite Town.
0: Okay, welcome.
1: Alex from Satellite. Welcome to the show.
3: Okay. This is a very, very delicate topic. Hello?
0: What with you? What with you? Go ahead.
3: Hello?
0: We are with you. Go ahead. Alex, go ahead. Oh. Alex, are you still there?
1: He's still here. Hello?
0: Alex, go ahead.
3: Can you hear me now?
0: Yes, we can. We can. Go ahead.
3: Yeah, I see. This is a very delicate topic. Hello?
0: Yeah, we are with you. Alex, just go ahead.
3: Okay. First of all, I would like the man to investigate properly, if ever any image was always coming at a particular time and then going out. Hello?
0: We are with you, Alex. Just go ahead. We are with you.
3: Yeah, you have to verify that first. And then who is that image? Is it a clear picture on a video or a mere image? Maybe they don't know whether it's a lady or it's a man that is always there. But why will it be in the evening and then the exit time will be 4 o'clock in the morning? Why are they doing night vigil every time?
0: Okay, thank you, Alex.
3: You try to help the situation. I know you are not taking sides, but trying to make it a little bit palatable for acceptance. Whether it's our brother,
4: fantastic teams in making you the best entrepreneur you can possibly be.
5: Yes, so my people, this is not Jordan Drive, and I've been listening to, so get better information. I won't give you no move an intro, but if you don't say one move, move your.
6: Hello, Lagos.
3: Come back. The husband, your team, and get his permission for anybody to come and be spending time. That's one big problem.
0: Okay.
3: She, even if it's her friend, a lady like her, she needs to tell her husband. She needs to tell her husband and get clearance from him.
0: Okay.
3: So if it is true.
0: Thank you.
3: If it is true.
0: Thank you, Alex. Thank you so much. Thank you. All right. Thank you for your thought right there. 0906000 3352. 0906000 3352. Or send a WhatsApp message 2087 221 4389. 0807-221-4389 to be a part of the show. What are you going to advise Mr. Kunle to do now? Mr. Kunle is contemplating filing for a divorce because he left his wife in Port Harcourt to seek greener pastures in Lagos, and he has been receiving images of his of a particular man walking into his apartment during odd hours of the day. Talk about 12 midnight and leaving around 4:30 5 o'clock a.m. in the early hours of the morning. And at this point, he has told his friend who wrote into us, who called in and said, "Oh, David, I am seeking a divorce, and I'll be taking my two children away from this woman." What's your thoughts on this? By the way, these images are not said to have been verified. So we'd like you to give an advice to Mr. Kunle on what he needs to do. But before then, let's go on this music break. Do know that you can keep your calls coming in. And the number for you to call or send a WhatsApp text message to is
1: 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We'll go on a break and we will be right back. My name remains Oluwa Fatou.
0: And my name, Oluwa Funke Obisesan.

0: 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All right, welcome back to Jordan Drive right here on Jordan 105.5 FM, the station promoting entrepreneurship and value. I trust that you've been having a great evening with us, and we listen to Oriente by Adekunle Gold. Welcome back once again. My name is Oluwa Funke Obisekson.
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0: And it's still the Value Talk segment where we discuss real life situations, real life dilemmas. Some people somewhere are going through something and they need a safe space to share. This is your safe space to share, because this community, we allow you to find a space to grieve, to heal, and to become a better version of yourself. So we had, during the continue segment, we had a caller who called in and narrated the story that we are currently discussing to us, and it goes thus. So in a nutshell, Mr. Kunle, that's the name we have been using, Mr. Kunle traveled to Lagos for greener pastures. He got relocated by his company to Lagos, and he lives in Port Harcourt. Now, before then, Mr. Kunle and his wife had welcomed two children, and due to the high-risk pregnancy that those pregnancy were, his wife was advised to never get pregnant again. And they decided, two children is okay now, let's just lock it up. So they decided to lock up the womb and everything, did all the medical procedures, and few weeks into staying in Lagos, he started receiving images of a particular man walking into his apartment in Port Harcourt during 11 p.m., 12 a.m. I'm walking out by 4:30, 5 a.m., early hours in the morning. And now he has told his friend, Mr. David, that called us and said, I want to file for a divorce, and I'm going to be taking my two children away from my supposed wife. What should I do? And that's what we are discussing right now on air. You like to lend your voice to this. The number for you to call is
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0: You see, before we things I'd like to share this is, first of all, Mr. Kunle, I understand how painful this is, how hot it is for you. But in all honesty, everybody has said, oh, investigate, investigate. But aside from that, I'm going to tell you something that deep down, ask yourself, when you find out after investigating, shut all communications from anybody for about 2 to 3 days. That's if you know that you can take that in mentally. But if you know that you cannot find somebody trusted to talk to, why am I saying this? I need you to personally reflect and ask yourself, do I want to forgive my wife? Can I forgive my wife? Because, you see, social media is not real life. I can sit here and tell you that I will not forgive a cheating man because I'm on radio, and go behind to forgive a cheating man. So I'm going to tell you, I give grace to allow people, even though personally I have a huge reservation when it comes to forgiving a cheating person. But I remember that it is your individual game. It is your individual marriage. It is your individual journey. Ask yourself, if I was the one in this position, will this woman forgive me? That one said day. So as you just need so much. And it's not from a place of, because you don't want your children to grow up in a separated home. Never. Because whether I like it or not, there's already a sort of division in this home.
1: Mm-hmm.
0: Do you understand that? So you might want to sit and ask yourself, if you want to forgive, you owe it to yourself that I choose to forgive my wife, and we will work through infidelity, recovery, counseling, or therapy, because that is highly important. I do not recommend, as much as I will give grace to you to forgive a cheating partner, I do not recommend that you do that without infidelity recovery. Because it's like when you do something bad and this person forgives you, because they forgive you and there was no penalty for it, you will do it again. But when you go, and please, when I'm talking about this therapy, I'm not referring to your pastor. or your pastor's wife,
1: yeah, please,
0: they will take side.
1: They are strictly
0: out of the counseling equation. Game for you.
1: Mm-hmm.
0: Seek a, if you need to reach out to me to give you somebody trusted, I will do that. She's a certified infidelity recovery coach. And honestly, she's even one of the reasons why I can say, I think I'll give grace to people too, because I never understood the idea of forgiving a cheating partner.
1: Mm.
0: I still have my own reservation. Me, I cannot. But if you want to, ask yourself, it is your individual marriage. Will this woman forgive me if I was the one in this situation? If I'm willing to forgive her, is she also willing to go through infidelity recovery with me? If she's not willing to go through infidelity recovery with you, I think that's where I draw the line, and I'm going to say to you, do whatever it is that you want to do. That's my honest thought about this.
1: Well, my last take on this will be, consider your children. I don't think I would have said I'm the one saying this, but you have two children in the mix. If you are taking them away from the woman, can you undo the balance between training them well and work and everything? So, and there's something about the mother being close or around, and you might say, I'll marry another wife, of course, but would that other wife be able to take care of your children the way their mother would? But if you know that it's a deal breaker for you, as she's
0: because cheating is a choice. Let's not lie.
1: Numerous messages or videos or pictures.
0: That's if it confirms to be true.
1: If it's true,
0: there's not. It's not a mistake. Please,
1: a consistent happening. So that would mean that she intentionally did it. So if you cannot deal with it, I feel like it's better to separate or divorce or whatever, so that you would not live or stay in a loveless marriage that would now make. I will now backfire on the children because that environment would definitely influence the children's thoughts on either marriage and relationships later on. So I just want you to consider all angles, all perspectives, and think about it, but make it your own decision.
0: Your personal social media is not real life. Yeah. And if you have decided that you want to forgive your wife, I tell you, nobody's opinion should matter. And if, as a woman as well, you decided that you want to forgive your husband, no, don't think about it. The people I told, they'll be fine. Because you told me now, look at you, how will your husband cheat on you? You, because of me, did not forgive your husband that in your mind you wanted to forgive. So tomorrow now, when you hear me start telling somebody, maybe you should forgive him, or you hear that my enemy, I don't even want to use myself because... it can't work for me, but then I give grace because it is your individual journey. Thank you so much to everyone who called in today. This is the very much that we can take, and I sincerely appreciate you for staying with us all through the week. My name is Olua Finke Obiseso, and you can find me on social media at obisef360, obisef360. Again, obisef360. Or find me on TikTok at obisef, obisef.
1: And my name is... you have choked me.
0: How did I do that? I'm so sorry.
1: Anyway, my name is Olua Fatogun. You can reach me on Instagram, orespeaks_orespeaks. Anyone you type, you see me there. So reach out if you want. Reach out if you... will.
0: You are new, you are proud. You are very proud.
1: It's my page now.
0: It's your page. Don't forget, today is Friday. Before. And as always, please use your seatbelt while driving. Do not drink and drive. I beg you, in the name of God, don't drink and drive. Stay away from drugs and cultism, because it has absolutely nothing to offer you than to destroy your lives. Also, go get your PVC. Go get your

0: person, edge on to real long. A lot is going on out there. You don't want to be the only one who knows where you are.
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2: 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No man so tell you who Jesu ti shagba you ma she. But the lack of your Saturday 6th June, the Friday 26th June 2026. 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Uyade me jo Christ Ambassador Praying Ministry Incorporated. 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
1: God said if you pray to pray shout
2: gbogbo e to fe sa mi lo gbe ada jina soro oluwa ji o sa lai si laare wakati meta
1: to everyone that wants
2: oh yeah to areda
1: Lord, let them die within 3 hours in the name of Jesus.
2: Be to be Sammy,
1: to anyone that wants to push me and give me a car,
2: that car that
1: will never be in, oh Lord.
2: Within 3 hours, let
1: the person die in the name of Jesus. The person that wants to push me, oh Lord, that wants to give me a son that will never be in. Daddy, within 3 hours, let the person die. Let that person die in the name of Jesus.
2: Yeah, oh dear. Yes, Oluwa. Elaji Oluwa ni etunga.
1: God said we should repeat it.
2: Meje ni agbogbo adura ti ma gba meje.
1: All the 7 prayer points we need to render here today is just 7.
2: Oluwa ni etunga.
1: God said we should repeat the previous one.
2: O beyin ni o.
1: I beg you all.
2: Daddy. 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
1: ama sai lada
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1: duplicate that thing that I want to collect from you without having any duplicate again.
2: Iyan ni won pe won saye logbe.
1: That is the meaning of when someone is being starved of giving a
2: ninu omo to bi omo to la loju won ni gba ti ota ba gba ko laaro ogbe buruku ni.
1: That is a terrible scar.
2: Iwo to ri se nbi oh mo yo oh mo yo eni to ri se tan ba di ona yi se to tin ri se tan di mo won sa ologbe ni.
1: Take that prayer point again.
2: Any ti o ba gba ikaniyan.
1: Whoever failed to pray, that person is a wicked person.
2: Any to fe sa mi ni ogbe ada jina e so be. Oluwa laarin wakati meta. Oluwa jo salaisi. O ya do are
1: da be. The person that wanted to bruise me, that want to give me a wound that will never be. Any kan ni mo pe.
2: Who be sai mi Peter Busayo ladejo ni ogbe ada jina.
1: That will never be in, oh Lord.
2: Laarin wakati meta
1: lo. Within 3 hours, oh Lord.
2: Eyin ore jo salaisi.
1: Heaviness, let that person die in the name of Jesus. The person that wants to give me wound, oh Lord. The scar that will never be in. Within 3 hours, let the person die in the name of Jesus.
2: Eyin ore jo salaisi.
1: I decree
2: that I'll be

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0: Tó ti gbé àké ayé sókè láti sá ọ.
2: Good music advice.
3: Awesome door.
1: The one that have raised a terrestrial sword to
0: breathe. 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
1: The one that have raised a
0: terrestrial sword. 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
1: Amen, amen, amen in Jesus' name. Fire. Who is the owner of this authority and prayer?
0: Hey, mama, yeah,
1: mommy, please take this prayer.
0: Hey, what people here?
1: Focus on the prophet, everyone. Those of you that were there the day this woman is talking.
0: Amen. Lord Joy.
1: That day.
0: Oh, I know that Thursday, Kitchenari.
1: Yes, it was 2 weeks ago.
0: Thursday, Ketabai. Oh, in proud, all was shopping.
1: After
0: I'm old, all you come, then be.
1: It's not because of this woman, that is why the issue came out. We have a particular pregnancy woman.
0: There.
1: That is not how you will do it. She's going to do surgery. That is not how. No way. That is the way it was waiting. But we should pray. We should pray for her. For the baby to live. And also for the mother to live. Not knowing that the God it was that night they did that
0: so,
1: operation.
0: So, the testimony is a kawipe. On tolu abani o shembi. I won't say sakatura. I won't buy
1: you. Don't scam.
0: Timbani o da owo kuche uluwani.
1: You don't scam people here. If I ask you to give money to God, it is for the work of God.
0: Inu mendo fairy. 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
1: But the latter of Saturday, 6th June, the Friday, 26th June 2026. I go me fire on the lawa patelo jojumo. 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Uya de me jo Christ Ambassador Operating Ministry Incorporated. 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Waso testimony.
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2: 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Your life is about to change and you are about to recover all in Jesus' name.
4: Hallelujah. Thank you, Jesus. Makafelito Fifilito Labaha. I pray for somebody listening to the sound of my voice that the God of on time will visit you this month. Yes, the God of on time. You are hearing the sound of my voice. That's what God put in my spirit for you today, that he will be on time. You know, when Mary lost Lazarus, they thought Jesus was not coming on time. The matter turned from bad to worse, but Jesus showed up when it looked like the case was lost. But in the midst of what looked like the case was lost, God visited. Mary. And her sister called from an impossible realm of death. Is there God furnish a table for me in my wilderness? Is there any hope? Is there any possibility of me bouncing back? Is this the end of the road? It's not the end of the road. Young man was listening to one of our radio broadcasts, was about to commit suicide, and typed a message to the unknown, unread message. That was what he wrote as the title caption for his suicide note. He put it on his phone. And just when he thought he was done preparing for suicide, his hands stumbled on the radio. And that was how, through radio, today, this young man has bounced back. He's doing well. He's currently a committed member of our church. Businesses have picked up for him. Things are happening for him. He's a happy young man. Businesses are showing up. Every week he's paying tight. He thought it was all over. Suicide was the option before him. But to God be the glory, he listened and believed. Now you listen to me and believe that God will visit you. Do you have a sickness or a disease that will not heal? Do you have an ulcer? Do you have a problem? Do you have one kind of sickness that is beyond your power? You can't see it healing. You have, your doctors are changing medications. You are wondering, is this how I will end? Now, can you try prayer? Now, before we proceed, I'd like you to hear this testimony of a lady who came with a sore and ulcer that has started healing as at the time our camp ended during the Easter camp. God located her and she was called, and today she's healed. I pray for you today that no matter what the matter is, as long as Jesus steps into the matter, it will no longer be a matter. Hear this testimony and I'll be back to pray for you.
5: I came to this camp and I was not feeling well. But I want to thank God, because during the prophecy, Daddy said something about cases. He brought some cases out. People that was having ulcer. And he measured my case. And immediately after, he made his hand on us and prayed for us. And since then, I did receive the pain again. And I want to give all God all the glory for what he has started in my life. So that my coming back next year to this camp, my testimony will be complete. Praise the Lord.
2: 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Name Dr. Anthony Oku. As you sow your seed, text your name and what you believe God for to the recovery prayer line 091-283-437-38. The Apostle of Recovery, Dr. Anthony Oku, will personally take them to the prayer mountain of recovery and your prayers will be answered. Expect a miracle in Jesus' name. Amen. Jesus is Lord.
4: Welcome back. We'll be looking at a subject today, but before that, hear this testimony that God located her Do you know one of the things I love about our meetings is that God locates people's cases without discussing with anybody. Nobody will ask you or discuss with you, no usher. But God will call your case out, and God will locate you, and God will begin to minister to you through his prophet. I feel humble when I see how God will use me sometimes to call people by name. And many times these miracles, when they happen, I'm aware, I'm shocked. It's strange to me, because miracles will never be so, I can't be so used to miracles that I will not say, this is the doing of the Lord. Now, whatever God did for this lady, he will do for another person. Now, find your way to our service this Sunday. If you can't make it this Sunday, make sure you join us this convention coming up on the 15th. The theme of this convention is victory over closed gate and closed door. I've been saying this and I'm still saying it again. On a 90-day fasting, praying. If your gates are shut, your doors are shut, the only thing that will be moving is your age. You'll be counting age, but no commensurate blessing will be accounted to your age. What a life. What a life. It's a horrible life to see that age is counting. Your life is not measuring up. I pray for you today, you that is discouraged. I remove you from the pit of depression. I close the gate of confusion. I open your eyes to possibility, breakthroughs. I see you running out of that house that evil has been consistently happening to you. There's somebody hearing me. You moved into this house since you packed in. Nothing. There's no bad thing you have not seen. But God is turning your story around, because you are saying, Father, give me money. I can't fight this battle. Get me out of the house. God is taking you out of this house right now. In the name of Jesus. Thank you, my Father. Now, we're going to pray for those who have ulcer, who have sicknesses, who have diseases, who may be battling with stroke or whatever, that the same God who did this lady's own will do your own. Put your hand in that place where you are feeling that thing and call the power of God to move in that order. Father, you did it for this woman. Do it for this person who is saying amen to my prayer. Heal, transform, turn things around. Let there be breakthrough from the crown of their head to the sole of their feet, in the name of Jesus. Lord, take all the praise, take all the glory. Hallelujah. Now I pray for somebody, you are battling with stroke, you are battling with blindness, you are blinding with difficulty hearing, you are managing one ear. God will not allow you to manage. God can heal. According to your faith, be it unto you. Be healed in the name of Jesus. Be loosed in the name of Jesus. Be delivered in the name of Jesus. Thank you, Father. In Jesus' mighty name, we have prayed. Amen, amen, amen. It is settled. All right. As we progress with today's broadcast, the Spirit of God will have me share with you the importance of taking spiritual responsibility for your change. As much as we recognize that Jabez, in 1 Chronicles chapter 4, verse 9, became more honorable than his brethren. Now, you may not understand what I mean being honorable. If you look at 1 Chronicles chapter 4, from verse 1 to verse 9, everybody in the lineage of Jabez, they came, gave birth. Some even had two wives, children. Nothing was working in their life. Even the single building, they did not build. Nothing they did, they just came. The greatest achievement was two wives and children. There are many people here in the sound of my voice. All you have successfully done since you came into this world is to have children. Outside children, you have not been able to succeed at anything. But the good news in verse 9, Jabez now lifted up his voice. He took responsibility. He said, God, enlarge my coast. Take this evil that I've fought my ancestral fathers. Take it for my life. Because even Jabez was born with that evil spirit, that the mother almost died at his birth. And he called him Jabez, meaning born in sorrow. That means he almost killed his mother at childbirth. So from his birth, evil was associated with him as a person. Like a child that wanted to kill the mother. Can you imagine a mother naming him Jabez, born in sorrow? Because the mother almost died. Probably they had to give her blood. Probably she struggled and battled for her life and looked at the child and said, no, your name is Jabez, born with sorrow. You came with sorrow. Now, if it's some of us would have accepted our fate and say, maybe this is our destiny. But when you look at that First Chronicles chapter 4, verse 9, 10, you'll find that this young man did not accept that verdict. He lifted up his voice and he cried, and God enlarged his coast and changed his story. The beauty of the story is found in 1 Chronicles chapter 2, verse 55. We discover that Jabez later built a city that people came to stay. Imagine a young man coming from a lineage where nobody could build a house. All they could do was to marry two wives. But he did not only broke the record, he built a city. If you look at verse 55 of chapter 2 of 1 Chronicles, the Bible says, and they dwelt in Jabez. They dwelt in Jabez means the city was called Jabez. I pray for you today that you will break the limitations, you will break the closed gates, you will break the closed doors, you will override, overturn. You'll be the first testimony in your lineage of somebody who went to university, someone who traveled abroad, someone who broke through internationally, someone who got established. You'll be the first among many. I pray for you today that the yoke and the power and the spell be broken in Jesus' name. Lift up your voice and pray very loud. Say, my Father, the spell of setback is hereby broken. I remove the yoke from my neck. I remove it from my shoulder. I decree in the name of Jesus, it will not be my portion anymore. In Jesus' name, we have prayed. Don't forget, on the 15th to on the 19th, we'll be having our convention. For those believing God for the fruit of the womb, come on. 8 years, 10 years. Holy Spirit does not have respect for how long your barrenness has been. On the 18th, which is Saturday, by 9 a.m., we'll be having the olive season for women who are trusting God for children. You're always hearing testimonies. If God can heal us, he can open womb. There's nothing we don't see in our church. From next week, I begin to play testimonies of fruit of the wombs for you to know you are led next in line. Join me from on the 15th, 16th, 17th, 18th. 18th is Saturday, olive season, by 9 a.m. Join me for this unforgettable life-transforming encounter. Sundays are media thanksgiving. May the God of on time visit you and turn your story into a testimony. Don't forget the number to call for prayer and send your testimony on WhatsApp on 091-283-43738. All right, you are sensing that this month must produce. All right, raise a battle seed and send it to this account. Say, Lord, I believe you for a miracle. Take the battle of closed gate out of my way. This month of July, raise that altar now. 001, that's GTV, 001-68-53-464. I repeat, 001-68-53-464, GTV, 001-68-53-464. You want God to take your battle? Raise a seed. Put it in this account, 001-68-53-464. Tie a prayer to it this month with a one-day fasting and let me know your testimony. God bless you. See you when you come for our service or our media convention. Don't forget the address is number 11, Awori Street in Lake Balaji, bus stop, Egbeda. Wednesday.
0: Awesome talk. 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
1: o se o. The Holy One of Israel, we thank you.
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1: 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No one can preserve his life.
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1: Because he that does
0: nothing. Nitori anu re duro la la.
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0: Oni.
1: Today.
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0: possible. 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
0: Ko lo ri se.
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1: lo. You will use your glory.
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1: 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Among the most powerful prayers.
0: To gbodo mo gba lojojumo.
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1: His father.
0: Maja yori mi mu.
1: Let not even one catch up with me.
0: Plan Samson titi.
1: The plan for Samson.
0: Afigba to bring kan fire le.
1: Until a lady volunteer.
0: But if I die.
1: Baby mama ku.
0: I die.
1: Then ku.
0: E je nlo mu wa.
1: Let me go and capture you.
0: Won le Jesus titi.
1: They were after Jesus.
0: Right hand there ni won lo mu.
1: They now went for his right hand man.
0: Judas ifira ele.
1: Judas surrendered.
0: Mo ma fi han yin.
1: I will show him to you.
0: Gbogbo trap ti o ta ba kele fun.
1: Whatever trap enemy has set.
0: Awon lo ma jisi.
1: Hey, man, they open the
0: gate. Awon won ti won de.
1: They said they are not that they said.
0: Ogun awon ti kala
1: awon. As God did themselves.
0: Gbogbo en ba di awon
1: ele fun. Everyone that set the net for you.
0: Tomo tomo.
1: With their children.
0: Mo jisi fun.
1: Hey, man, they open the gate.
0: Ojo eni yo pe o.
1: Hey, man, today
0: be the gate. Alabruku to ma nla.
1: That bad thing we used to have.
0: To ma n de pada se.
1: That sent you backwards.
0: Oni la mo.
1: Hey, man, you have
0: to lu agogo.
1: I jingle the bell.
0: Mo pariwo.
1: I cry out.
0: Iroyin ayo.
1: Good news.
0: Ni ile re.
1: In your home.
0: Gba iroyin ayo.
1: Receive good news.
0: Gba iroyin ayo.
1: Receive good news.
0: Gba iroyin ayo.
1: Receive good news.
0: Mo so tele.
1: I prophesy.
0: Awon abiyamo kan gbo mi.
1: Some parents are hearing me.
0: Won ni olu omo.
1: They have a star child.
0: Bi mefa.
1: Like six.
0: Ikan ko de fun olayo ri.
1: But none of them is giving them joy.
0: Won ran mi si.
1: I have sent to
0: mama yen so.
1: The dad might testify.
0: Ninu eri lana.
1: In that testimony.
0: Olohun o ti ero po to le kole.
1: She never thought she could.
0: Olohun o pe ojo ori ohun.
1: She was thinking considering her age.
0: Se ile lo wa ku.
1: But is it house that will be now?
0: Ese le lo ku.
1: Is it house that is
0: over
1: next?
0: 70.
1: Over 70. Over
0: 70. Mama yen la wo oro mo.
1: She thought she never
0: planned again. Gba ti won ni kan ma ra cement sori oke.
1: That was the message you buy to cement automatic.
0: Mo farabalẹ gbo eri
1: aya. I patiently sit to her testimony.
0: Eyan ma n de level kan.
1: It gets to a level.
0: Ti o ro po ti tan.
1: You will think it's over.
0: Emi o meni yen.
1: I don't know this
0: person. Lori awon omo ti aye ro pin yi.
1: O ba to train that are written
0: of. O ma pada gbogbo ope.
1: Then you will give thanks.
0: Lori ise re ti
1: won ro pin. O ba that your character is
0: written of. Pe ko le dide mo.
1: That cannot rise again.
0: O ma pada gbogbo
1: ope. You will give thanks.
0: Mo pase.
1: I decree.
0: Orun awon orun.
1: Heaven of heaven.
0: O si fun e.
1: Hey, may I open for you.
0: Madaba
1: lege de se. In the name of Jesus.
0: Arobi alege
1: de je
0: anamaru
1: asata. Thank you, Father.
0: Anama
1: rebi asa. Thank you, Jesus.
0: Mo gbo ojo ayo.
1: I hear day of joy.
0: E pariwo mo gbo ojo ayo.
1: I receive day of joy.
0: E so be so ke.
1: I receive day of joy.
0: E so be so ke.
1: I receive day of
0: joy. Loko Jesu wa loju ayo.
1: Hey, may you have day of joy.
0: Iran re ase.
1: Gbogbo
0: to ro po ti pe.
1: Nothing to kick at too late.
0: Habakkuk 2:3.
1: Habakkuk ori ke just get
0: down. Oni ran yen ma bo wa se o.
1: It is vision to come to pass.
0: Bo wa se o.
1: It is to come to pass.
0: Oni suffering.
1: That's what I'm asked to tell you.
0: Pe ko ti pari
1: fun. It is now over for you.
0: O si jeri.
1: You will still testify.
0: O si serere.
1: Hey, man, you
0: O jeri.
1: Hey, man.
0: O serere.
1: Hey, man.
0: O jeri.
1: You will testify.
0: O serere.
1: You will prosper.
0: O jeri.
1: You will testify.
0: O serere.
1: You will prosper.
0: O jeri.
1: You will testify.
0: O serere.
1: You will prosper.
0: O jeri.
1: You will testify.
0: O serere.
1: You will prosper.
0: In the name.

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1: what to shout seven hallelujah
0: ogo meje
1: glory seven times
0: hosanna
1: hosanna seven times
0: atiye
1: and life seven times
0: ti o ba gbagbo
1: if you believe
0: ninu agbara ise iyanu
1: in the power of miracles
0: tori bi olorun ba ti de
1: because once God comes
0: ko so ti o le se
1: anything can happen
0: o ti olorun de expert si
1: I want you God to expert that
0: oni ko se miracle
1: is to perform miracle hallelujah
0: an wo lo ready for miracle
1: amen ready for miracle
0: mo pase
1: I decree
0: wari iyanu
1: hey man you have
0: so pe mo gba iyanu
1: say I receive miracle
0: so be so
1: I receive miracle
0: so pe mo gba iyanu
1: I receive
0: mo gba iyanu
1: I receive miracle
0: mo gba iyanu
1: I receive miracle
0: mo gba iyanu
1: I receive miracle
0: mo gba iyanu
1: I receive miracle
0: mo gba iyanu
1: I receive miracle
0: fa iyanu ye mora fa mora meje hallelujah oya o
2: hallelujah hallelujah hallelujah hallelujah hallelujah hallelujah
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0: oh ni se lasan
1: eh may you not labor in vain
0: oh ni se lasan
1: you not labor in vain
0: agbara to nbenu adua
1: the power in prayer
0: on lo silekun
1: it was the push door
0: bible we pe
1: bible says
0: ebere
1: as
0: afun yin
1: you will receive
0: matthew 7 7 e wa kiri
1: seek
0: e ma ri
1: you will find
0: e kan le
1: knock
0: au shi
1: ya bi opo
0: osu keje
1: the month of june
0: an kan ilekun
1: we are knocking the door
0: tori nigba keje
1: cause by 7 times
0: ti won yo diyan ka
1: that they went to the war
0: se lo wo
1: They won't bear that
0: so
1: part.
0: We don't joke with the month of July.
1: I give you a chicken.
0: Toron lonely this breakthrough.
1: It's one that leads to breakthrough.
0: August, it don't work here.
1: That August, I
0: month is breakthrough learning.
1: It's a month of
0: breakthrough.
1: But begin from this month. All of you that are stagnant.
0: By in imagine we.
1: Don't say the government.
0: Anu benja de.
1: Hey, man, let me bring you.
0: Anu benja de.
1: Hey, man.
0: Anu benja de.
1: Let me bring you first.
0: Nigba to bang badua.
1: When you are praying, say.
0: Come on, lo shele.
1: Five things are happening.
0: Mokben to badia la dua.
1: All those that are prayerful.
0: Ilekukiti mawa.
1: Don't ever shut against
0: number
1: them.
0: One here.
1: That's number
0: it's
1: one.
0: It's very important you hold it in your
1: hand.
0: Any level to about it.
1: Any level you get to life.
0: See, I do about it lowly.
1: And power your prayer goes down.
0: Mati.
1: Then you are
0: double
1: shot.
0: Ilekukiti
1: mawa. If you tell me who's done shot.
0: Definitely.
1: Surely.
0: Oti stop I do.
1: I stop praying.
0: And to about it on law.
1: Everything that keep moving.
0: Ilekukiti mawa.
1: And you don't know shot
0: spiritual
1: against
0: spiritual them. Spiritual life. Eh.
1: It means that spiritual life.
0: Well alive.
1: Is well alive.
0: Moluwa go go.
1: I give you.
0: Ilekuniti me.
1: Hey, man, that will not shut against
0: Kabari agbara.
1: Any power.
0: Don't see lekuma.
1: Shut the door against
0: ki agbara yen so
1: fun. Hey, man, they are wasting.
0: Mo pe pa Oluwa.
1: I call the might of the Lord.
0: Agbara to fi gbadua.
1: Power to pray.
0: Wonu aluyo.
1: Into your breakthrough.
0: Ko wonu aye.
1: Hey, man, see this.
0: To ba lo work 16.
1: If you check at 16.
0: In verse 26.
1: In verse 26.
0: Ni ogajo oru.
1: By midnight.
0: Lati verse 25.
1: Verse 25.
0: Paul ati Sila.
1: Paul and Silas.
0: Mo bere si gbadua.
1: They were praying.
0: Tori bi tan wa.
1: Because where they
0: were. Nkan kan o le ran won lo.
1: No one could have helped them.
0: Sorry. Osuke je yi oni lojo keta o
1: today is the 3
0: mo fe ko gba ni se
1: accept it as your duty
0: ibi to wa lowo
1: yi where you are right now
0: ibi ti pa re kan le ko mo ni
1: the level of your knocking
0: oni e bere
1: he say
0: how fun yin
1: and shall receive
0: ayi awon aladua
1: the life of prayer
0: ki wa orere ti
1: so not for good to give
0: close mouth
1: enu to ba ti
0: close destiny
1: ayo mo lo ti gba
0: your mouth will not close
1: eh me o ni ti
0: your destiny will not close
1: ayo me o ni ti
0: nigba ti won o re nti o gba won
1: when they had no one to help them.
0: Ambe jeji loku.
1: They remember the plant.
0: Ogaja gbadua.
1: Let us pray.
0: Mo bere adua.
1: They started praying.
0: Mo bere orin.
1: They started singing.
0: Isele sele.
1: Things happened.
0: But ile tubu yen mititi.
1: The earthquake shook.
0: Oga. 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
1: Look, I shake the world.
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0: ground. Ti adua ba mi le.
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1: You will shake the earth.
0: Mo kigbe.
1: I cry out.
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1: Are you at the ground there?
0: Agbada soke.
1: Hey, man, come back.
0: Maya fale.
1: Come back.
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1: In the name of Jesus.
0: Me gadua za.
1: In
0: lavaza.
1: Yes, Father.
0: Gbogbo eyen ni le.
1: Are you at the ground
0: there? Agbada soke.
1: Come back to the top.
0: Eyi te odokeri.
1: You deliver test the top.
0: E ma go.
1: Go to the top now.
0: Eyi te odokeri.
1: You deliver go to the top.
0: Go
1: prosper.
0: 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Wa serere.
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1: 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Wa hallelujah.
0: You breakthrough.
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0: You breakthrough.
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0: Wa hallelujah.
1: You breakthrough. On to nwa ye.
0: That you are looking for.
1: Don gborun loju e.
0: I make you sleepless.
1: On to nwa.
0: That you are looking for.
1: Ti won na fi je eyan.
0: That you make you great.
1: Anu gbele Olorun.
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0: amen to the message visit your home
1: awon lore
0: those benefactors
1: si won kan ri ti eru
0: that we consider you
1: awon alanu
0: those helpers
1: si won kan bo gbe eru
0: that we help you carry your body
1: lo pade
0: wo amen go and encounter
1: eru mi le ma wo
0: so maybe thinking
1: iru eri wo lo makunrin je
0: what type of testimony is this that is
1: there sir ko si sese niyan lowo
0: he didn't work for that person
1: now ton sare kirin gboro tale lati jagba lowo
0: awon he used to go from place to place to get something from
1: pe wa ba yen
0: mercy brought it directly to
1: him oni nigba te wa su lori egun
0: he said when you preach about care
1: o ri pe aye ohun jo ti awon egbon
0: I thought that my life looked like that of my brother
1: e je sare lo be yen
0: let me quickly touch that area
1: gbogbo aye ti aye yin kan jora
0: won all of you that your life is looking alike
1: baba o la omo o la
0: the father didn't make it neither
1: did son my yafa geduasa
0: mi mi mo
1: egun pare lori
0: amen that
1: that's
0: what makes it God to
1: you choose your own way.
0: Oh my,
1: your own path.
0: That big part
1: of greatness.
0: That
1: big part of one mentality.
0: What that's what
1: that I must be different. My father may be poor. I must be rich. Jesus died for me to be rich. The Bible says he was rich in heaven. He came to the world because of us. now became poor
0: over the talaka
1: so that we can be rich.
0: Jalabari,
1: Lord is the lamb to receive power and wealth.
0: Ati oro.
1: Eje luago.
0: Let me jingle the bell.
1: Lord, we is here.
0: You
1: are not hola.
0: Hey, man, you will break through.
1: Agbara tonde
0: kpada si square one. Power sending you back to square one.
1: Come awole.
0: Hey, man, they are buried.
1: Come awole.
0: Hey, man.
1: Come awole.
0: Hey, man.
1: Odide.
0: You will rise.
1: Shari, diti mo finika mrasadwa.
0: The reason that's next to intensify your prayers.
1: Afefe ton feni no July.
0: The wind blowing in this July.
1: Okay, long way.
0: It's calling for you. Hallelujah.
1: Only so might be come up.
0: I said, go,
1: I will show you what will happen.
0: I want your share.
1: Okay, let you see.
0: It's at the top, you can see. How many are going to the top? Shout this where you are.
1: You are Shiloni.
0: Oh, Lord, open it today.
1: In the Quibi Giga.
0: The door to the top.
1: And she Femino.
0: Open it for me.
1: Oh, yo, yo, yo, yo, yo, yo. Baba meme mo Olo asile ko bi giga fun
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1: Jesu Oluwa wa
0: Amen
1: Okunrin anjeri lana
0: e ma testify
1: o ka ile kini
0: ile ta the first house
1: ile keji
0: second house
1: o ka ile
0: keta
1: o ka ile
0: keni
1: igbe dide
0: of the lifting
1: aya badasa
0: ami mo
1: Daniel 10:10
0: Daniel look at
1: God only your work can see
0: he says the hand touched me
1: o gbe mi dide
0: lifted me.
1: In Acts chapter 3.
0: In Acts 3.
1: Better from a Korean.
0: Peter lifted up the man.
1: Si fadi de,
0: they pulled him up.
1: Ni osu keje.
0: In the month of July.
1: Boro luwa.
0: Hear the word of the Lord.
1: I want to my fao.
0: God that will pull you up.
1: Lock pade.
0: Hey, may you encounter
1: them. I want kani di de re lowa.
0: So have your lifting with
1: to
0: them.
1: To bat si pade.
0: Once you encounter them.
1: Oh, le sin le man.
0: You cannot move the ground.
1: Elijah we for Elisha.
0: Elijah told Elisha.
1: Sama jalo.
0: Just follow me.
1: Jalo.
0: Follow me.
1: Elijah ga.
0: Elijah was
1: good. Elisha kpada ga.
0: Elisha to be game.
1: Jesus afu peteru.
0: Peter told Peter.
1: Tell me,
0: follow me.
1: My sweat,
0: I will make you a bishop.
1: There are men that make man.
0: I want you to come out on the side of you.
1: Oh my God.
0: On the side of yourself.
1: I want Benny
0: Gala. Let me know that I lift that.
1: Most swim on one
0: side. I connect with them now.
1: Yavalega.
0: In the name of Jesus.
1: Me
0: in the name of Jesus.
1: Oh,
0: hey, now you will meet them.
1: Don't feel my queer. Do I regret?
0: How you will not bless
1: us? And when you lie, your Marono Carissa.
0: Get people start considering.
1: Me for me, I do a bless.
0: That means your prayer has been answered.
1: You will be connected with great people.
0: I'll swim on your Lala.
1: When you know great people.
0: Manila.
1: They make you to know another great
0: what to my Manila me?
1: Oh God,
0: my brother.
1: Connection in the day.
0: Connection is to
1: oh, Fadua, one
0: you look, you seek for
1: Emro Sinu Adua.
0: Enter to plan number two.
1: A Guma Lord.
0: Cast of don't go.
1: Barelara.
0: Be erased for me.
1: A Guma Dide.
0: Cast of no lifting.
1: Jonathan.
0: Catch fire.
1: Yeah.
0: Let me talk to us.
1: So one nigga was I don't those states.
0: Are you anywhere near those states?
1: Oh, one in Nigeria.
0: Are you in Nigeria? Akure has hosted millions.
1: I go man laroy.
0: 5 o'clock this morning.
1: Church, yeah, to
0: they church to be filled up again.
1: 6:30.
0: Let that by 6:30.
1: At Bere.
0: Would have started.
1: But you have been 9:30.
0: And by 9:30.
1: 2 hours prayer.
0: I did work as
1: many people. I
0: don't is going to be so hot.
1: But boy, you're to fed the day.
0: All those that want to be lifted.
1: And that they call.
0: Leave home early.
1: That feed the weeper.
0: David said.
1: Yeah, major to Tom.
0: Sometimes they did drag all upon you. Thank you, Father.
1: Only Niku Tukutuni.
0: Early the money shall die my
1: way.
0: So this morning.
1: I go met Irole again.
0: And also by 3 p.m.
1: Two sections.
0: Aye, sir.
1: Sir,
0: spread your head here.
1: But what about on loy money?
0: Power's grinding you down.
1: Oh, only in the movie, sir.
0: I use this as a problem.
1: But we know that.
0: Hey, man, they catch fire.
1: I conceal
0: every writing.
1: Don't load the seed today.
0: Don't try to your lifting.
1: It will fire.
0: Hey, man, they are torn.
1: Momo was saying, Wally, Lord,
0: I'm not a prophetic.
1: Hello, Badua.
0: Go and pray.
1: Psalm 112.
0: Use this Psalm 112.
1: But when Bani, okay,
0: then I don't want to get to the top of
1: my head. Ah, aye, sir.
0: Sir,
1: kill a lay.
0: Why is this?
1: Egbaraye. Of farmer today,
0: anti rising arrow,
1: daddy Lara,
0: out of my body.
1: I won't come be your jewel.
0: Farmer, try it.
1: Of fire, then won't
0: you? I don't refuse to let them rise.
1: Oh my God,
0: and Mimo,
1: more than repair.
0: And I can see,
1: Monsieur Monsieur Mayara,
0: that's that happens in your home.
1: Tabati decorita,
0: when you get to that junction of
1: the Jacule, come out.
0: Fell up with Johnny Cop.
1: Obodo address
0: it. You need to address this issue.
1: You can't die in limitation.
0: Oh, they couldn't know the one.
1: He won't farmer today.
0: You anti rising arrow.
1: Kilo, Selara.
0: What are you doing in me?
1: Dada!
0: Go!
1: Oh, yeah. Oh, yeah. Oh, yeah. Oh, yeah. Oh, yeah. Oh, yeah. Oh, yeah. Oh, yeah. Oh, yeah. Oh, yeah. Oh, yeah. Oh, yeah. Oh, yeah. Oh, yeah. Oh, yeah. Oh, yeah. Oh, yeah. Oh, yeah. Oh, yeah. Oh, yeah. Oh, yeah. Oh, yeah. Oh, yeah. Oh, yeah. Oh, yeah. Oh, yeah. Oh, yeah. Oh, yeah. Oh, yeah. Oh, yeah. Oh, yeah. Oh, yeah. Oh, yeah. Oh, yeah. Oh, yeah. Oh, yeah. Oh, yeah. Oh, yeah. Oh, yeah. Oh, yeah. Oh, yeah. Oh, yeah. Oh, yeah. Oh, yeah. Oh, yeah. Oh, yeah. Oh, yeah. Oh

0: I see a vision.
1: What he called came out.
0: The top is waiting for you.
1: So walk by
0: your head. Tap your head.
1: So pray ori me.
0: Say all my head.
1: Okay, lad.
0: You are meant by the top.
1: Back bar okay.
0: Receive power by the top.
1: Said that me.
0: My destiny.
1: At the cock
0: it is written.
1: Emi oje ori.
0: I will be the head.
1: Emi oni je.
0: I'm not the tail.
1: He was said that.
0: You my destiny.
1: Back bar okay.
0: Receive power by the top.
1: Back bar okay.
0: Receive power by the top.
1: Oluwana mi lowo.
0: Lord help me.
1: Egbe mi na di
0: de. Elevate me also.
1: Oluwana mi lowo.
0: Lord help me.
1: Egbe mi na di
0: de. Elevate me also.
1: In the name of Jesus.
0: Amen.
1: Kori pelu passion.
0: Sing song with passion.
1: Eleda. Eleda o. Ran mi lowo. Ka egbe mi di de. Eleda o.
0: Eleda.
1: Eleda o.
0: Eleda o.
1: Arale kede pelu jagada.
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1: 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Ilẹri re lori Joseph.
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0: e. But he met himself in prison.
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1: Ẹwọ baba yi.
0: Look at that brother.
1: Bo se sise to.
0: Without all his labor.
1: Wọn je o dide.
0: They don't let him rise.
1: Ẹwọ akobi ọmọ.
0: Look at that firstborn.
1: Bo se se akobi ọmọ.
0: See what they did to him.
1: Mayali kingdom.
0: Oh my brother.
1: Arabia lemasi.
0: Emi mimo.
1: Gbogbo attack lori ayanma.
0: Every attack of your destiny.
1: Ko ma jona.
0: Hey, may I catch fire.
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1: Ti ojo lo.
0: They don't let you go.
1: Ko ma gbe na.
0: Hey, may I catch fire.
1: Atu orin iko.
0: Sing that song again.
1: Eleda. 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
0: You will get two different type of fruits.
1: Oh, gedeni o.
0: Make sure you get banana.
1: Hey, your metakwere.
0: Three only.
1: Eleta mambo jenye.
0: I mean that edible banana.
1: Don't put any banana.
0: Yes, banana.
1: Melika daza.
0: Yes, sir.
1: Baby, what bakon?
0: Then get one coconut.
1: Maleke dusi.
0: Thank you, Jesus.
1: Edave leni.
0: Three banana, one coconut.
1: Bogba yiti ya online.
0: Those of you online.
1: E connect mawa.
0: You need to connect with us.
1: Lago mani
0: rale. By 4 p.m. today.
1: Bogba wati ya wani ondo stay.
0: There's not a person gang, not a
1: kitty lower.
0: Are you in a kitty also?
1: Irolela yik pade yes.
0: It is not evening program.
1: Nitori dika tabike.
0: For one or two reasons.
1: Isho rubetanse.
0: The vigil we are doing there.
1: Ama shini eni.
0: We are going to start it tonight.
1: Ori radio lati
0: she. It's going to be on air.
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0: I'll tell you more about it.
1: Tabade church.
0: When we get to it.
1: Aisa.
0: Sir.
1: Mori rani sir.
0: I see a vision.
1: Eni kani ton fiekwe bakada rega.
0: Anyone fighting your destiny with cares.
1: Akwiko jiju.
0: Hey. Man, that's not
1: radio station, yeah.
0: That radio station.
1: I want to tumble on those states.
0: Those in those states.
1: I take it to state.
0: And they keep
1: now work by because.
0: I think some
1: people want to see.
0: They can tune there.
1: I hear about Waleko.
0: Don't have been in Lagos.
1: 107.7.
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1: I hear about in Lagos.
0: Not in Lagos state.
1: Let me tune
0: to. Tune to those ones.
1: Ni ale.
0: This very night.
1: Ni agogo makala.
0: By 11 p.m.
1: I hear about. Near your state.
0: And those in your state.
1: What's your shoe state?
0: Down to your shoe state.
1: 100.7.
0: 100.7.
1: 100.7.
0: 100.7.
1: Mark Padawa.
0: We'll call
1: the cockbook in here.
0: So I can write them
1: there. Passion.
0: But let me authorize.
1: He bedded their bammy.
0: Great lifting.
1: Oyagba.
0: Hey, man, receive it.
1: Ogedeme Tanio.
0: Three bananas.
1: My Baliaza.
0: Thank you, Father.
1: Thank
0: you, Jesus. You can buy more than that, too. But only three want to use.
1: Pelu agbe yo
0: with one coconut.
1: To ba je ko dide.
0: If it is for your lifting,
1: it turn in woli se pataki.
0: Prophetic leading is very important.
1: Awon ti an ti owo Oluwa sa.
0: Those that are led of the Lord.
1: Awon gangan lomo Olorun.
0: And the spirit of God.
1: Ni akoko iyan.
0: At the time of famine.
1: O dari Isaac.
0: He directed Isaac.
1: Sibi ti o ti sori
0: re. So where he will prosper.
1: O lo mu Abraham.
0: He pick Abraham.
1: O dari e.
0: He directed him.
1: Emi to n gbo mi
0: na. I that I hear my voice.
1: O so fun mi.
0: He told me.
1: O lori oke.
0: Leave the mountain. Go to Lagos.
1: After do there.
0: After some years.
1: Go Leko.
0: He said leave Lagos. Go
1: down Rioke.
0: Go and start matter
1: of glory.
0: Look at today.
1: Just direction.
0: It
1: oh, King Boran.
0: It's because you are disobedient.
1: That's the problem. You are too smart.
0: Oh, Banju,
1: for your own self.
0: Oh, Banju,
1: you are too fun of yourself.
0: Oh, Banju,
1: you are too fun of yourself.
0: No one can direct you.
1: Baba, so what is back there?
0: You are the tell you have forgotten.
1: You go wabairo.
0: Now that I say get the pen. Whatever come from my
1: mouth,
0: from
1: prophets. I don't joke with it.
0: My bishere.
1: No, King said.
0: Even I don't joke with my words. You should not joke with
1: it.
0: What God did, prophet, is different. He gave me authority. I don't just talk. You that do has been shot against. Hey, man, you know my vision. It is open.
1: Come and
0: hey, Amen.
1: Come and sleep.
0: Amen.
1: If you are your
0: at this one.
1: Danny Wala indeed the day lower.
0: Whose life is in dream I lifting?
1: He like paje.
0: Let the earth swallow them.
1: And Lord, there you buy
0: many.
1: Until Wala ye.
0: That person who's been alive.
1: Don't did the day
0: is in dream I lifting.
1: Ille.
0: Oh earth
1: paje.
0: Swallow them.
1: Do it. Sorry, did
0: I put this next offering to your lifting?
1: Oh, that's so important.
0: It's very important, sir.
1: Go back, sir.
0: That you take that step.
1: If it's part back,
0: any level you can do it up
1: and
0: to. Today is day three.
1: Oh, go metal, go
0: and you come to the world with three glories.
1: Oh, go arrow.
0: Your money glory.
1: Oh, sir,
0: your afternoon and night glory.
1: Oh, why,
0: if you come to the world,
1: oh, man, listen,
0: you must have rest.
1: Inu ogode ni simi
0: lewa. And in glory lies your rest.
1: Inlo fi gbodo gba gbogbo ona.
0: That I must do everything possible.
1: Gode mura.
0: And prepare.
1: Porogolo.
0: That you use that glory. Benisa. Benisa.
1: Wari ogolo.
0: Hey, man, you shall use the glory.
1: So, wa pick your phone where.
0: Pick your phone.
1: Bojek po fe lo send POS.
0: If you want to go and do it in POS.
1: Ki ago meji la tolu.
0: Do it before 12 o'clock.
1: Repose.
0: Make sure you do
1: Oluwa.
0: It. Oh Lord.
1: Moru e bole ni ojo keta.
0: I give this sacrifice on
1: the king. Biore majemu.
0: As a covenant seat.
1: Sori oke ogo.
0: To the mountain of glory.
1: Eje ki ogo mi.
0: Let my glory speak first. The one that is walking in me must not die. The one that is shining must not go deep. Give your title. Give that up. The pastor is very much
1: upon me.
0: Let me tell you what I'm saying. Every book of death and stagnation,
1: hey,
0: man, they are taught today. You have great testimony. When you get to Akure,
1: Ondoro
0: is the one who is. Tell them you are going to authorities place. You will know what's called prophet.
1: I said you are selling.
0: Authorities
1: the fine. Or
0: of the words
1: Majamu.
0: Where the Lord is, there is power. And where his power is, there is prosperity.
1: Oh, fruit, yeah.
0: Those fruits.
1: Ogede.
0: Remember, three bananas and one coconut.
1: Psalm 112. Oh my car.
0: You recite it.
1: Let me dig back.
0: 7 times. Don't joke with it. 7 times.
1: Then oh my lo Psalm 126.
0: Then you Psalm 126.
1: MJ.
0: 7 times also.
1: Oh, I lost Psalm 20.
0: Then Psalm 20.
1: MJ.
0: 7 times.
1: Psalm 112.
0: Psalm 112.
1: Psalm 126.
0: Psalm 126.
1: Then
0: Psalm 20.
1: Seven times.
0: MJ. Let go.
1: Oh, make
0: fruit. Get one water beside the
1: fruit.
0: After setting
1: down,
0: you drink the water.
1: Oh, I saw well on your jacket.
0: I said today the three. Every potential in me. Be awakened. Every sleeping glory. Be awakened.
1: Fruit to you.
0: That fruit.
1: Oh, Lama Paris.
0: It's not that I'm going to work on.
1: Prayer, Laro.
0: Don't the prayer this morning.
1: Nirole,
0: and in the evening.
1: La Gometa.
0: By three.
1: Atirole,
0: it's morning and evening.
1: The program.
0: For our program. And Akura today. Those coming from any other place. Please leave home
1: early. There's those
0: in other countries.
1: And connect in the Facebook.
0: Connect with us on Facebook.
1: And connect in the social media. You're down
0: for
1: it.
0: After doing that, you make a sacrifice.
1: I
0: can first go and sow the seed.
1: Make sure.
0: But make sure you do it today. Because there's a great light that is
1: not going
0: to
1: go.
0: To lift your offering of
1: Jesus.
0: I prophesy. Today the
1: three.
0: Amen. You shall never see.
1: Echo Bank is here.
0: Write down this Echo Bank account.
1: Echo Bank.
0: Echo Bank.
1: 09 7000 3215 3215 09 7000 3215
0: Write it down.
1: Do it to that
0: Unity Bank. I can use that Unity Bank.
1: 00
0: 00
1: 32
0: 32
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1: gbogbo ojumo la ma wa lo radio i friday
2: ni kan la
1: ta ma change friday topic e
2: ni
1: la so lori ife
2: today we are talking about love and unity
1: ah they can change it
2: we don't change it
1: o ma da ka fara bale
2: ma bo better to calmly
1: ninu e la ma jide adura
2: say that we are going to
1: ife lo hun na pe e je ka lo fe
3: there be we mi mo ti wi
1: Ori
3: ti ni ori
1: kesa

0: Amen.
1: For you to know without love, there is no God. God created the world inside his only belonging son. The same world that he created with recesses days. And he put man there in order to be caring for
0: the
1: peace. How many people can build us and put man there? God built the world and he put man there. Romans chapter 12 verse 9.
0: Only kife wa lai si arikiri.
1: Then I belong without
0: the practice. Only kife wa lai si etan lai si arikiri.
1: Without deception and craftiness. Do away from evil things. Move closer to good things. Let's love our neighbors. If you are working in all this, you love for
0: blood.
1: There's love in
0: money.
1: Love is so good. But if money is found wanting, many believe no money, no love.
0: Mark
1: 31 says,
0: the cage don't have yet.
1: Love your neighbor as yourself. Let's love ourselves as ourselves. There's no love that
0: is superseded.
1: Everything you don't want people to do for you that you cannot do for yourself, don't do it for your people. Whatever we can do for ourselves, for a child, let's do it for other people. If you look at this
0: day,
1: our nation is just around your own. You are doing what pleases unto you. The spirit of
0: Amen.
1: We should help ourselves. All the love without help is just ordinary
0: man.
1: For we should know that we must be supporting ourselves. Romans
0: 13:8.
1: Many of us we are living fake lives. We are making some people to cry, to make ourselves laugh. We are already indebted to our neighbor. We don't have love. Many show people's properties and land and ground. We are happy that we are making use of our lives. We are empty. We must not use the empty life. Amen. Romans 13:8. We must not be in debt of anybody. For us to love our neighbors ourselves. If you know any other person, it's a very great message. People are really destroying people's lives. We don't trust ourselves because love is missing. Even the government, they were not doing the right thing. We are selling government properties. If you lost somebody, you will know what the person died. There's power, you know.
2: Amen.
0: We're 1 Timothy 1:5.
3: Open a
0: channel, Nife.
3: If
0: you
1: want to do it, you from our
0: hearts.
1: Lack of conscience is a serious sickness. It's in conscience that
0: love
1: the home of us. Love is conscience. If God wants us to be progressive, people are doing something in creed that God can see. And God now puts into open for people to see. Let's perfect goodness. In our neighborhood, in our family, in our relationship, in the family, let's show love. Lack of love is sickness. Lack of love is not good at all. Please, let's turn around. Let's show love at ourselves. Let's do ego. Because of not doing well, it has no meaning. And I pray for someone. Amen.
0: Amen.
2: Amen.
0: Amen.
2: Amen.
0: Amen.
1: It happens, some people are doing evil. They are just scattering people's
0: home.
1: They are lying against their fellow human beings, destroying people's lives. Because they don't have love and they don't have conscience. They are stopping at scattering the work of God because they don't have love. They don't have conscience. Some people make people to cry. They don't have conscience and they don't have love. Children of God, let us
0: pray.
1: The power that scatters and
0: blinds.
2: Send a pin.
1: All my benefactors have gone father to them back today, not tomorrow. Children of God, let us pray. The love that is dead in my family, in my home, in this work, Father, resurrect
0: me.
1: In my life, bring back to life. That is
0: what
1: bring back to life in my family, in my home, my business, among my peers, my family, even among my members.
2: Four one one zero one zero one eight nine eight nine twenty five two five two.
0: Kò sí ohun tó ṣe tó gbé o nítorí Joe 41:11 oníta ló ṣáájú ṣe fún mi tí èmi ò ṣe mú padà nígbà tí Psalm 50:5 máa sọ ó ní kó àwọn ènìyàn mímọ́ mi jọ àwọn tó fi ẹbọ dá má jẹmu nígbà tí 14 máa sọ̀rọ̀ ó 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
0: ati ikorodu legbe technical
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0: ni sunday wa e fi so
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1: we have a church
0: sunday 10 o'clock but lale igangan
1: but this night
0: orisun iye ni adodo
1: we are going to
0: orisun iye ni adodo
1: at adodo
0: ni ni mystical night
1: so there is that mystical
0: night praise night won
1: prayer night
0: won
1: sunday
0: ni kore
1: sunday is
0: for mo ni ale ibe ja ga do
1: join us tonight
0: you dey dara fun wa
1: amen
0: gbogbo wa ta wa si show ah ni show le
1: ni said our vision
0: we don't bala ma continue show
1: we continue next
0: program church
1: because of the program of our church at adodo
0: sunday service
1: our sunday service
0: ja ga do chess ni ago mewa
1: let's fellowship
0: at
1: 10 o'clock in the morning
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1: the voices.
2: I'm a Dupelewa.
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3: Dying.
2: That in January. One from where Lumisha.
3: They didn't place you.
2: You
3: should be taking God. So many rain has
2: fallen.
3: And the ground has fallen. You are alive.
2: Oh, alive.
3: And you are alive. Your children did not die. Your wife did not
2: live.
3: Your husband did not
2: live.
3: Your part of your body is not lost.
2: Father, forgive us. Mo fe ko pariwa do
3: wa. Won to pray this prayer.
2: Ko ti mo nba lo la.
3: Teaching, I am proceeding with. Don't forget, I am telling us about Abraham. For your life to be better, there is a power.
2: People
3: are in church, right? Come to church with you. You can come this night. Come early.
2: Before
3: 7 a.m. Come.
2: And if I come on there
3: to tell you that
2: you don't
3: even waste your life.
2: You're looking your life like that.
3: Have someone that can help
2: Jesus
3: you. Jesus says you can.
2: Be Abraham
3: The promise not be fulfilled. Genesis 12.
2: Ni Olorun ti pe Abraham jade.
3: God has called Abraham out.
2: Lo je ti ba se pinu.
3: And made the covenant.
2: Lo ti ba da ma je.
3: Made the covenant.
2: Suba on to Genesis 18.
3: Have igba to di Genesis 18.
2: Nigba ti Abraham se ohun to ye ko se.
3: When Abraham did what he need to do.
2: Igba yen ni iyanu sele.
3: When miracle abounds.
2: You have your own part to play.
3: O ni igba ti ela ti
2: ko. And heaven has its own part to play.
3: O ni Genesis ni igba ti
2: to ma ko. The role of your destiny. So you must know what put everything on God. Your own part must be discharged. And heaven will be faithful to place your part. Your own part is for you to seek God. Your own part is for you to pray. Your own part is for you to seek Him. Because the Bible says, those that seek Him will find Him. So you cannot find
3: them
2: if you are not a seeker. It is only a seeker.
3: I want to ban wa.
2: Those are the ones that we see. So ewa minigba ti ele se kini.
3: Seek me when you can
2: help me. Minigba ti mo wa ni kini sa. So he's telling you, does God travel? God did not travel. What he say is that you should be ready to find it. When you find it with all your heart.

0: your soul. Don't be tired of prayer. If you can't pray, things will be more harder than that.
1: Bo ba so po gbadua.
0: You
1: say
0: you pray.
1: We
0: add more battle to your battle. It is only a prayer for someone that can free from battles. Only a prayer for person that can have testimony in battles. Only a prayer for person that can conquer battles. If you can pray, battle will subdue you. And I pray this night, battle will subdue you. The battle that subdue your parents because they can't pray.
1: I am seeing glory. You must not give up. For your problem. You must do something about your life. This is not your reason. You are fearfully and wonderfully made. There is a power and forces that has making you to live opposite of what God has created you to be. That is why I'm steering you up. You might not know this. You are greater than this. You are not created to beg. You are not created as a number. You are not just to add to the population of the earth. You have a space to dominate. You have your own dominion. There is a place for you, for you to discharge your authority and use your dominion mandate. So I don't know why you settle for the less. When it's time to shine,
0: lo ma woko.
1: Will the shining go down?
0: But
1: if it is true word of God,
0: imole mi
1: atodale. The light will light in eternity.
0: He what on
1: Bamilale. You that your young
0: yes. Go man waro.
1: 5:30 AM.
0: Lo womoto.
1: Go and take it.
0: Basio womoto.
1: There is no money for TV.
0: Lawyer womoto.
1: Go and borrow it.
0: Go sin to mark we are.
1: There's nothing that will profit you.
0: Tomorrow.
1: That will be comfortable.
0: There
1: is no source that is comfortable. You are the one that's gonna make an effort. To try your best. To leave that your current position. I am praying with Abraham for you. God made promise. What did he do? Open his eyes. And
0: he
1: opened his eyes. What happened?
0: Abraham
1: made a
0: make
1: I have opened your eyes.
0: by the word of God.
1: Kilo aye ko se la.
0: What would you do?
1: Take a
0: step.
1: To ba gbe gbese.
0: Take a step.
1: Kilo Olorun ba wa se.
0: What would God do?
1: Olorun yo wa sure for.
0: God will bless you.
1: To ba wa.
0: If you seek him,
1: ko ni wa.
0: You will never seek.
1: And when he encoja,
0: those who are passing
1: walk
0: by,
1: Abraham,
0: and they carry the miracle of Abraham.
1: Go red, daddy.
0: Carry his glory.
1: What be a red, daddy?
0: Carry his testimony.
1: So what kill offer?
0: But what they want?
1: What fair will boy your Abraham and shekene?
0: They want Abraham.
1: Kalarani.
0: Will even be passionate about
1: what
0: this
1: will be case. Will not be.
0: We don't mind your leader.
1: If you yourself cannot make him.
0: No, Balak beg beg say.
1: Everyone to sell it.
0: Look at what happened.
1: Abraham sorry tell him.
0: Abraham ran after them.
1: Genesis chapter 18.
0: Genesis 18.
1: What suffer?
0: They didn't tell him.
1: Weak we are more.
0: That is true.
1: That has been sick
0: with years. Over
1: 70-something years.
0: Over 70-something years.
1: What
0: God cannot do.
1: What they bury a daddy
0: and they carry a testimony.
1: To God.
0: But.
1: So if I get me Abraham will miss your joy.
0: If Abraham missed the day.
1: Oh, miss your joy.
0: Miss his destiny.
1: And you can't wait and bomb me.
0: Some people are hearing
1: me. I don't lie.
0: You married money.
1: Because
0: of you, you are hearing
1: me. Oh, bomb me. Tell
0: me. You have not had me.
1: What God will feel miss your joy.
0: God, I want you to miss your destiny.
1: Tori told me to beg me.
0: If you didn't take a step.
1: Allah.
0: God has done what he wants to do.
1: It
0: is for you that regrets. Who will regret? Because everyone has faced
1: back.
0: We are praying money.
1: To think about what we
0: hear us.
1: Olorun si tun ran mi
0: sio. God has sent me.
1: Mi o mo eri tele.
0: No you.
1: Sugbon gbogbo ti mo so la
0: le. God, I am telling you this.
1: Ori pe iwo gan oro yen ba.
0: See that you are the owner of the world.
1: Je ko mo pe.
0: God, you will know.
1: Olorun ni ko wa pade.
0: God says you come and seek him.
1: Olorun ba lo mi fun oto.
0: God is using me.
1: Ti nu toko ti e na ba ba.
0: And you arrest my
1: iwo nu aran ti mi.
0: You remember me.
1: Bo ti e ran ti mi.
0: You remember me.
1: Okan ri asa bale.
0: Yes sir.
1: Wa sa le ma so wi pe.
0: You will be saying.
1: Iwo nu a le so fe lo mi.
0: Pipe
1: ko so ti Jesu o le
0: se.
1: Oluwa ni ko jide.
0: God says you
1: sorry.
0: Ole. Lazy.
1: Won le jeje eyan la.
0: Lazy person can become a good person.
1: Ole eyan.
0: Lazy.
1: Won raye wa rara.
0: Doesn't have a life.
1: Ma je ki emi ole.
0: Don't like don't allow the spirit of laziness.
1: Ma je ko ti
0: to in that
1: tomorrow. To ba le debi lale mo.
0: I come this night.
1: Very early.
0: Kutu kutu.
1: Awon eyan ti ku church bayi.
0: People are in the church.
1: Awon okunrin.
0: Men.
1: Awon okunrin gidi.
0: Good man.
1: Me so for you.
0: I'm telling you about.
1: Think he said we are want Olorun Odalo.
0: No, do that God has not answered.
1: La jo gbadura
0: po. We pray together.
1: He was in soul le.
0: Eyin
1: owo leyin ori so.
0: You can pay that assurance.
1: Gbogbo contract.
0: Oh, contract.
1: Eyin to ti damu wa.
0: I've been bidding for.
1: Elomi ni won gbe fun.
0: They give it under pressure.
1: Iwo mo pe oro re ki se lasan.
0: Your word is total.
1: O ti to time die ko marry.
0: It is time for you to marry.
1: Sibe won je ko birin o du ole.
0: Yet. Women not
1: say for wallet run ule.
0: Yet you are looking.
1: I want Yoruba ma wi pe.
0: Yoruba we say.
1: Hey, you ba dake.
0: If you
1: tara re no.
0: You are
1: bad dake.
0: Also we keep quiet.
1: Let me count to challenge Abraham.
0: Read what happened to Abraham.
1: Gbadura fun. Mo reti re ni
0: pro. What if I on ni lo mamre.
1: Ni asale ye.
0: This night.
1: Oluwa ma fi ara han.
0: Jesus.
1: Olorun ti fara won e bayi.
0: God has appeared to you.
1: Abi ki lo ngbo yi ni.
0: What are you hearing?
1: Oro Olorun o ti fara won.
0: The word of God has appeared to you.
1: He revealed himself through his word. So after manifesting himself. Showing himself to you.
0: Let him fara won.
1: What are you supposed to do?
0: Leyin ki won na se.
1: Leyin igba to fi ara won.
0: After he appeared.
1: O ye ki won na se kini.
0: Take a step.
1: Wa Olorun yen.
0: Find God.
1: Abraham lo ba won.
0: Abraham went to meet them.
1: Wole re wa.
0: And they entered his house.
1: Iyanu si wonu le.
0: And miracle entered.
1: Egon si ton ni ile.
0: And reproach.
1: Egon ton be.
0: Reproach is over.
1: Ekun ton ile Abraham.
0: Cry is over in the house of Abraham.
1: Gbo ebu ojo pipe.
0: That long time
1: to wa Olorun.
0: The time is see God.
1: Ojo ile yi pada de.
0: That time there's a great turnaround. You to this night.
1: Aye pada rere ma de ba. Olorun reti re.
0: God is expecting you.
1: Iwo na wa Olorun wa.
0: Find God.
1: Ohun na fe pade.
0: Want to seek
1: him. Kawe yen de.
0: Read it, let me see. Oluwa si fa han ni igbo mamre.
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0: imoru ojo.
1: Eh eh.
0: O si gbe oju re soke.
1: O gboju e soke.
0: O wo.
1: Ehe.
0: Si kiesi.
1: Gbogbo eyan so pe my spiritual eyes.
0: My spiritual eyes.
1: Be open.
0: Be open.
1: O kilo lo se.
0: O gbe oju re soke.
1: O gboju e soke.
0: O wo.
1: That is observation. Eh?
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1: Nigba to ri won.
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1: 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O ye ki kokoko ye yin o. kini o ye ko ye wa
0: what you understand
1: iko to gbo mi lale
0: yerin us
1: ki se gbogbo eni to wo lori ran
0: not everyone that look that can see
1: o to gbo lale o ko wo ni ori to wa
0: be what you are hearing you are just looking
1: the bible told us about two things there
0: the base of an incomeji
1: there are two things eyes does
0: incomeji ni oju man se
1: a eyes
0: oju
1: can look
0: man wo
1: a eyes
0: oju
1: an eyes rather
0: oju
1: can see
0: man rin
1: which one are you using
0: ewo lolo
1: is it the looking eyes
0: tele to nwo
1: or seeing eyes
0: tele to fi rin
1: so people can look
0: awon kan le wo
1: lo they don't see
0: tugbon won ri
1: the woman with the issue of blood
0: obi onisu eje
1: look
0: o wo
1: and saw
0: o si ri
1: and drew the battery
0: o si mu ase jade
1: so a lot of you on gba mi lale
0: opolopo ya yerin
1: orichi radio mo tin gbo
0: don't
1: look
0: ma wo
1: see
0: ri
1: let your spiritual eyes be open and come tomorrow I'm not to deceive you
0: mo
1: se gba mi lale
0: aso yerin
1: olorun fe ko gbo mi
0: go once you hear
1: la ro mi si
0: you am saying to me
1: we ko wo
0: bible says if
1: you look
0: and see
1: ni asale
0: this night
1: mo sure fun ni oruko
0: jesus
1: o to ye ko ri
0: what did you see
1: ti e ko ri o fi tan
0: that your carry be
1: oro to ye ko ri
0: what did you see
1: to ba ri ra re
0: you didn't see yourself
1: ayi pado le de
0: no be general
1: o kon wo ra re
0: just looking at yourself
1: o ri ra re
0: you didn't see yourself
1: ta pe to wo so gidi
0: so de lo wa
1: o go re mi
0: look at
1: yourself sugbe to ba ri re
0: those are sins
1: am o pe
0: we know
1: there's something better than clothes
0: because it dara ju aso lo
1: so you don't need to look
0: oh no that
1: you must see
0: o gbodo
1: a lot of people look
0: o pe en wo
1: they don't see
0: igbo won ri
1: e ba re lo mi
0: see some people
1: room to gbe yen
0: the one room
1: o ti te lorun
0: is comfortable
1: he looked
0: owo
1: it doesn't see when you see
0: no body
1: you will know greater than that world
0: wa mo pe oju yara kan
1: inside you
0: o wa
1: ninu re but you don't see
0: bori
1: how can we see
0: bora se le ri
1: we only see
0: a le ri
1: by spiritual eyes
0: nipa oju emi
1: we look
0: and wo
1: by physical eyes
0: nipa oju ara
1: so until your spiritual eyes is open
0: abigba to je me ba se
1: you see this man
0: o si ri okunrin
1: Luke chapter 18
0: Luke 18
1: the bible says
0: the praise of God
1: about looking
0: o so nipa wiwo ati riri
1: what happened
0: ki lo sele
1: they called that man beggar
0: won pe ni ajade
1: why was he beggar because he could not see
0: ni to npe ko le ri
1: and when you don't see
0: to ba de ri
1: you lack vision
0: oh ni ran
1: and when you don't see
0: to ba ri
1: you cannot be on the road
0: oh le wa
1: loju ona the bible says the beggar was by the roadside not on the road
0: o nse ni lona
1: so that is why
0: iyan lo fi je pe
1: either cannot see
0: oju ti o le ri
1: cannot be on the road
0: ko le si lona
1: and Jesus says
0: Jesus so wi pe
1: he has that man
0: o be lo ko
1: what do you want
0: ki lo fe
1: ko so pe da me si
0: ko so pe o n fe ri
1: that I may receive my sight
0: wi pe mu ki gba iriran mi pada
1: so he has eyes
0: o loju
1: the two eyes were open
0: o ju na si se
1: but still seeing
0: sugbon ko riran
1: so Jesus said
0: Jesus so wipe
1: Jesus did not say
0: ko so wipe
1: let your eyes open
0: de goju e si
1: only receive your sight
0: only gba oju iriran re
1: so when you don't have sight
0: so ba ni iriri
1: you lose vision in life
0: o si so iran
1: the vision of Abraham is to be the father of nations
0: lati je baba orilede
1: and when he could not see
0: nigba ti ori
1: those people are the one carrying his fulfillment of vision
0: awon yen lo npe imuse ayanmo re
1: because Isaac
0: nitori pe
1: they were carrying his Isaac
0: won gin pe Isaac re lo
1: anamana kuteli kapa and he has given birth to Ishmael
0: all this is be Ishmael
1: but Ishmael is a look
0: sugbon Ishmael je eni to wo
1: we wo but Isaac is the vision
0: Isaac je iriran na
1: vision come with spiritual eyes
0: iriran de si wa pelu oju emi
1: fulfillment of destiny is when you are running your vision mo
0: nigba ti o ba je to ba sire
1: iran re and when your eyes is not spiritually open
0: nigba ti oju emi o ba
1: si you cannot catch your vision
0: o le lepa iran re
1: and the vision of Abraham
0: iran Abraham
1: the story hearing of cattle
0: ko nte ka ja ko ma de
1: is to be a father of a nation
0: lati je pa borilede
1: so his main destiny
0: ayanmo re
1: was with those men
0: o wa lowo won
1: was with God on
0: o wa lori olorun to wa lori
1: iso
0: ori
1: and he called
0: o si pe won
1: and he ran after his vision
0: o sare tele iran re
1: Isaac
0: si Isaac
1: abakuk re abakuk 2:1-3
0: abakuk 2:1-3
1: remember vision
0: ben
1: sight I will watch. I will stand on the tower.
0: Ma duro.
1: What was Abraham doing also? Standing to watch.
0: Oduro Babakuta.
1: I will stand.
0: Ma duro.
1: And until I see.
0: I
1: can't write. And when I didn't write, I can't run. And when I didn't run, the
0: future
1: will not come to
0: fulfill.
1: So in a nutshell, what I'm telling you,
0: what you hear,
1: God
0: send
1: Matthew
0: you.
1: Look
0: at program.
1: Read Katowa no program.
0: See, what is the program?
1: Am I talking to someone?
0: Yes, sir.
1: Matthew Odula song.
0: Don't sit
1: on my God. Olu Aro mi ni chato lagba.
0: God send me.
1: I'm not going to let
0: you
1: know. Do you know?
0: Choma.
1: In every spoken word, you can see from words.
0: Only rin on inu oro.
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0: open my heart
1: you don't only see my picture
0: oh le rin on nipa
1: you don't only see you can see also
0: oh le
1: my picture Victoria picture was stars
0: as if vi awonos
1: I've
0: been awonos okay
1: so that is Victoria picture
0: oje aworan
1: but by voice
0: won nipa o
1: there is always a spiritual eyes also
0: oju emi wa bakana
1: by what
0: nipa ro si so
1: that is why David says
0: so wi pe
1: Abraham saw
0: Abraham ri
1: by stars
0: ori
1: David saw
0: David
1: by written words
0: nipa kiko
1: by written well that
0: ni ko won da ti call
1: so la mi ni oju sa wa wa
0: open my eyes sa wa wa na
1: ki emi le ri
0: so that I can
1: so see. By the word
0: ni para
1: you can get sight
0: o le ni rena
1: o nbo lojo
0: I am coming there
1: o ni aro la
0: tomorrow morning
1: ko ti lo idi ti mo fi sele fun
0: why I'm telling you this
1: ma wo program
0: look at the program
1: yeah our program to ma wo program don't look at
0: don't
1: this
0: look program. At this program
1: yeah won to tin gbo
0: like others
1: are yelling ko ti oluwa ro mi si olale
0: see what God has said
1: me take your pade
0: let's meet
1: and catch your vision
0: lati wa gba iran
1: re ki aye pada re re si
0: for a great turnaround to happen
1: pastor,
0: to you.
1: Yes.
0: Pastor this night
1: I want to bury me
0: those who can see
1: one to 2000 naira
0: use their 2000 naira
1: ni ale yi
0: this night
1: Abraham o se meta lokan lalejo
0: Abraham entertain the trinity What
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0: And you get into it.
1: Oh, well, let's go.
0: The device I'm hearing,
1: Christy Lorele,
0: Jesus Christ has sent
1: me, my Lord,
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0: It is not one of those programs.
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0: fulfilled.
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0: Mo fi ilẹ̀ fún program.
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0: testify. Ma send the one mama so for a testimony line. Wa ma
1: send your testimony line.
0: Ha ma pe wa ma dis of
1: pe
0: testimony line.
1: We be calling testimony line.
0: To ba tin fi testimony e roje.
1: Send your testimony.
0: Emi fura mi mama pe o.
1: Our father we call.
0: Ma si tu ma gbadua fun.
1: And I will keep on praying.
0: Ki eri ma duro laye.
1: That your testimony should abound.
0: Asiri eniyan.
1: That is the secret.
0: Everyone ni account
1: number. Give them the account number. They can do their sacrifice.
2: Account number. Eco Bank.
1: 3 5 1 0 0 9 0 9 7 1 7 1 4 1 3 5 3 5 1 0 1 0 0 9 7 1 7 1 4 1 4 1
2: Recreational Apostolic Most Glorious Church. Union Bank.
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2: 0 1 0 1 5 9 5 9 7 2 7 2 1 3 1 3 5 0 5 0 0 1 0 1 5 9 5 9 7 2 7 2 1 3 1 3 5 0 5 0 Joseph Oluwatope Israel. Our Rebani Sorowa.
1: Our phone
2: 0 7 0 0 7 0 6 6 5 0 5 0 4 4 4 4 7 4 7 0 8 1 0 8 1 5 9 5 9 6 7 6 7 9 5 9 5 1 4 1 4 0 8 1 0 8 1 5 9 5 9 6 7 6 7 9 5 9 6 7 9 5 9 5 1 4 1 4 0 7 0 6 9 6 9 4 1 4 1 3 4 3 4 7 4 0 7 0 6 9 6 9 4 1 4 1 3 4 3 4 7 4 0 7 0 6 9 6 9 4 1 4 1 3 4 3 4 7 4 7 4
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0: says
2: prophecies
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2: amen amen loruko Jesus
0: o logo lowo
2: o logo lowo
0: o ma logo dale
2: o ma

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To man bolati gondo. 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To man tea and a padabo on a drone your quala, that's your quala. 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To banner the flag, only lend it, oh well, Mulawa, what flag you only lend it, to my way, only one the king from what by any flea, sugar can come, it be. 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So I don't look in the day, could

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0: Nipa ta wa lekiti.
1: Atekiti.
0: Ti message jade.
1: When the message came forth.
0: But I want you to show long.
1: That's some men of God.
0: Ti won je woli.
1: That are prophets.
0: Ti ogun odile ti close down church.
1: As God has closed down their
0: church. Why won woli ba se ya jade.
1: See how prophets were coming out.
0: E wo baba yen wi pe.
1: That agent man said.
0: O ti ni church meta.
1: He has had up to 3
0: Abuja.
1: In Abuja.
0: O de pada sabule.
1: But now he went back to the village.
0: Kan ni Ekiti.
1: Atekiti.
0: O lo n ro ko nbe. O ni e wo owo mi.
1: He says see my hand sir.
0: O ti yi.
1: It's so tough.
0: O ni sir. Mo ti gbadua fun awon eyan la.
1: I've prayed for great people before.
0: Kilo fa.
1: Why?
0: On build ipe.
1: He was building the commission.
0: O sell wi pile.
1: He did not conquer the commission.
0: Aya ba leke do
1: as.
0: Eyin kan le oke.
1: Come up here after the talk.
0: E o ri ogun ipile se.
1: You have not conquered partition number 2.
0: En le kan la.
1: You have got big things.
0: En segbe yawo.
1: You are doing marriage.
0: En bi omojo.
1: You are giving birth to children.
0: E o wo eyin wo.
1: You will not look behind
0: you. Awon kan wa bu Solomon ni.
1: Some were studying Solomon.
0: Now, why will a
1: single
0: man have
1: 300 wives?
0: And 700
1: concubines.
0: And the billary.
1: Why not ask
0: me? Solomon is
1: how was his bad?
0: Kilo five beer.
1: What brought about his bad? What type of blood produced?
0: That feeding Bategu.
1: David
0: just received
1: the
0: Lord.
1: And
0: he saw the Nibito
1: mother.
0: Tiwe.
1: That she was betting.
0: Oh, yeah,
1: and he took her as a concubine.
0: She not
1: conceived.
0: That feeding pa. Oko, mama.
1: Let me kill the actual.
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0: Baseba.
2: 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Jordan.
0: Oh, Matin, you're very enjoying it.
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1: Yes.
0: But you're saying.
1: That's why number one must be a man to discover where you came from, to be lifted. You need to visit that foundation. So many people. They only cut off the branches of the tree. Oh, they did not deal with the roots.
0: Hosea chapter 4. Verse number 6. So you are dealing with the root, with the branch. Instead of dealing with the roots.
1: Every 40 foundation
0: against
1: your limit.

0: My foundation
1: by Wilson.
0: Be healed.
1: If we let me,
0: my foundation
1: by Wilson.
0: Be healed.
1: If we let me,
0: my foundation
1: by Wilson.
0: Be healed.
1: So when you understand your foundation, you will know that your case is like John the Baptist. Matthew 11, 12. From the day of John the Baptist, the kingdom of heaven sovereign violent, and the violent taken by force.
0: Foundation of those that are never lifted.
1: You will check land. Everybody in the family, they will be in the same level.
0: They are just birds of a feather.
1: Oh, my God, I'm going to kill
0: you. No, you're
1: even in hard labor.
0: He says, hello,
1: Nilo. He says, I
0: don't have
1: job.
0: I give you the bed.
1: Bog boy, Pile Tomba,
0: I'll be by the shop. I think
1: Tolo Nilo.
0: That's how you now go.
1: Cook, we know.
0: Catch fire.
1: Hey, Pile, you
0: this by the
1: shop. I will see
0: him.
1: Everybody will see
0: him.
1: What's the rule of call the top?
0: What out of it?
1: See, Abraham, what did they?
0: What's Abraham alive?
1: What did they?
0: Who realize?
1: Daphne.
0: David.
1: Job and
0: they have never been king in his
1: own house. Break record.
0: He broke that record.
1: Nile Baba.
0: In your father's house.
1: Break record.
0: You break record.
1: Samuel.
0: Samuel.
1: One say Woli Le Baba.
0: Never preached in his father's house.
1: Break record.
0: He broke the record.
1: What break record.
0: You break record.
1: I want to pull a cage.
0: Second foundation.
1: I want to pull a Tony Ison.
0: Foundation is sickness.
1: There is a particular sickness that is fighting everybody. Everybody knows. This is our sickness. Generational sickness.
0: Generational thing. They call it genetics. That sickness.
1: Somebody be one back.
0: Once you are born in that household, you must carry it. I lift up the hand of the Lord. Genetic sickness.
1: Be more
0: as I'm praying now.
1: Cause
0: say loud amen.
1: I say parents.
0: It is erased. Thank you, Father.
1: I say delay
0: that family sickness.
1: My yakadudia
0: hereditary.
1: See one boss say my
0: bed. Yes, the same thing happened to the father.
1: Boss say my man
0: to the mother.
1: Boss man say one lay one
0: to them their family.
1: And me one of my jebulo.
0: That the covenant.
1: My jam we quiz what your gin
0: direction of
1: I have a lecture.
0: In the name of Jesus.
1: I say you on this show.
0: Man, that thing that's not
1: one way of Kua Makuni
0: alone.
1: Only can he be
0: the only child of the mother.
1: Bell.
0: Don't forget.
1: Baba now to cool.
0: The mother was late.
1: Definitely.
0: Definitely.
1: Oh, talk pa baba.
0: What killed the father?
1: Lower power.
0: It's what killed the son also.
1: Oh, look, Father, what came
0: to kill the son?
1: Thank God, what Father Jesus?
0: Thank God, they met Jesus.
1: He had not to about it, but Jesus.
0: After any time, receive Jesus.
1: Oh, God, the Lord, who call you, get below his swag bar.
0: Use that name as a powerhouse.
1: Oh, Lord, don't saw what
0: they have done to eat.
1: So, I want to ban me or look on Jesus.
0: Lord, I have the name of Jesus.
1: Only two are silent.
0: He can deliver.
1: Oh, Lord, why will it?
0: From that
1: part, but God, the Lord,
0: but you need to use
1: the belly whip. Let
0: me say,
1: because I'm going to can it talk banica.
0: Not just God,
1: I want to talk back, but I love for one.
0: Don't that see me, we can
1: shoot.
0: Only God that call upon the name of the Lord shall be saved.
1: Until you
0: see the difference.
1: And the cake
0: when you call upon it,
1: Lord, in ton lakoja, be Bartimaeus,
0: like Bartimaeus,
1: Tony Jesus, son of David, son of
0: David.
1: So any cane to back cake or Koluwa, Lord, in ton lakoja, only a man
0: shall be saved.
1: So your deliverance is in your action. It's in your prayer. In the step that you must take. So I want to
0: know themselves.
1: My brother. Oh, Lord, you struggle, right?
0: You keep struggling like
1: see, chef, you
0: labor more than the
1: one. Kindy, they labor,
0: they have never lived your father's house.
1: And the country be
0: someone once asked me,
1: Wally,
0: prophet,
1: kill a day.
0: Why then?
1: There, dear.
0: Gradually,
1: Molo, hear me.
0: I say, I understand.
1: Me,
0: in our own
1: home.
0: When we rise,
1: one is paid double.
0: They easily fall. Hey.
1: inu isimi ni isubu wa
0: oni
1: oni je ki n raye simi for
0: now
1: ni toro n to se won le wa yen
0: mo
1: ti break record mi de gbodo pada sile mo mi gbodo pada seyin eyin kan o mo
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1: send me one one for one
0: they gave it to them
1: we were that iwo
0: you
1: giasi
0: giasi
1: o lo gba ore
0: you received an offering
1: lowo namani
0: never
1: o gba ore te o wa fi aisan da ile won lola lati oni lo iwo giasi o ile re
0: your house
1: awon omo re
0: aro
1: modo mo re
0: won
1: mo ni ete
0: we be leprous
1: it wasn't in his life but they placed it on him and they have said it with wrong prophecy that the children will hear it from him auntie
0: my sister, you should not sell it. That your body should not be a place of sickness.
1: You should not be a place of sickness. 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
0: people
1: I invite gbogbo
0: eyan invite all those you know
1: e te wa social media
0: social media
1: share fun gbogbo
0: eyan
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0: the day you know
1: wi pe agbara olodun daju
0: the power of God is certain
1: ojo yen ni soro re lo le
0: that your problem is
1: ojo to ba mo
0: the day you know
1: wi pe o le dide
0: that you can believe
1: so n ton dide si e ojo yen
0: that day
1: logun yen lole ojo to ba ti mo oh my God wi pe o le ja
0: fun
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0: you that your future is not certain
1: eh egbo ojo la ba sori alei
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0: 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So my wife say anyhow.
1: Don't look at that sickness.
0: Ipile keta.
1: Third foundation.
0: Olele to ndi pelu marriage.
1: It deals with your marriage.
0: Let
1: me tell you this, sir.
0: Marriage yin o le regulate ara e.
1: That marriage will never regulate itself.
0: Afiti oye ba ye.
1: Until you have understanding.
0: To ba ti jade lati le polygamy.
1: If you came from a polygamous home.
0: O ma wo sokoto adua.
1: Hey, you need to put extra effort in prayer.
0: Me ni le lojina lori e.
1: I got to go deep on that.
0: But to ba mo pe n to sele marriage e.
1: You know that what is happening in your marriage?
0: O ti se eni kini.
1: Has happened to somebody?
0: O ti se eni keji.
1: Happened to the next person?
0: O ti dipile.
1: Then that become foundational.
0: And at that time,
1: Nira Kobe,
0: you must not rest.
1: Oh, God, see me
0: now. Until you sit settled.
1: I've got over your dread.
0: Now, in marriage,
1: is there many glories are buried? Many believe to it.
0: Because no, the spiritual aspects.
1: They are not seeing the spiritual aspects.
0: They can only manage the place of their ego. they will just take care of their ego.
1: You can
0: do that to me. I can. They don't know that it is story that want to repeat itself. It is not both of you again. Enemy after those children. Because they know he take corporates or corporation to train a glorious
1: children.
0: So tamba tile wole.
1: So what they can come in.
0: Wa lo gbe itan wa.
1: They will not bring old stories.
0: Pe ko wa tun re so. Wa jalu mare.
1: They will fight the marriage.
0: Wa miji giji.
1: They will shake it.
0: Amo ye ma wa broken.
1: And the two will be heartbroken.
0: They will go through trauma.
1: All my life. So
0: go through a lot of mess. A lot of things.
1: Already,
0: the young
1: from
0: there, I want to walk along.
1: So this will give to
0: enter their mind.
1: Oh, already shaking.
0: Bongba,
1: I pray for you.
0: I want to watch your thoughts till the dark.
1: Marriage the enemy has not touched yet.
0: Konisasi
1: yon lo. Yeah, enemy will not overcome.
0: Lord, ikbe ya wo.
1: Over your marriage.
0: Ota onisasi
1: yon.
2: Praise the Lord. 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
3: 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Awon adani leru mi. 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Wa ni Oluwa mo leru. 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
0: For sotelles.
1: I present to you.
0: I want to man there way.
1: Waste out of one plug in.
0: Whoa, need there.
1: Hey, man, don't know waste your
0: own. Badua cage.
1: Prayer number two.
0: Igitonyo kelekele jami.
1: Now stop waiting me silently.
0: Oluwa, that do.
1: No, stop it completely.
0: My licky
1: stop it completely.
0: I want to come Ben with
1: you. Some people are in that storm right now.
0: I want to call them a page.
1: Sometimes we let it stop.
0: Toro Febi
1: Afefe. It's coming like a wind.
0: Early and as well. Yagada.
1: They are removing things from your head. Everything around is reducing. While others are going, you are going down. Oh Lord, stop that storm. That silent killer storm. Remove power from me.
0: Let
1: so that I can be helped quickly. Stop that storm.

0: Yes, Oluwa. Egbadura keta.
1: Prayer number 3.
0: Oluwa ba mi se ogun ko lero.
1: Lord conquer that or conquer you but
0: ogun ton ni to ba de siyan.
1: Number 10 say what it come.
0: Feyan ki bo lowo.
1: You can never escape it again.
0: To ti ja won kan le wa.
1: That was something by home before.
0: Ogun ko lero.
1: That was with a solution.
0: Ti ja won kan nu ti
1: mo. That was something among those I know.
0: Won ni ki eyan I bo lowo.
1: That was never escape.
0: I satanic igbo.
1: That sick that say sin challenge.
0: I say won le
1: laye. Completely my life.
0: Egbadura wa ni.
1: You hear somebody shout that prayer.
0: Na le
1: oh,
0: yeah, do
1: you want to go? Oh, yeah, do you want to go? Oh, yeah, do you want to go? Oh, yeah, do you want to go? Oh, yeah, do you want to go? Oh, yeah, do you want to go? Oh, yeah, do you want to go? Oh, yeah, do you want to go? Oh, yeah, do you want to go? Oh, yeah, do you want to go? Oh, yeah, do you want to
0: go? Oh, yeah, do you want to go? Oh, yeah,
1: do you want to go? Oh,
0: yeah, do you want to go?
1: That was the covenant of the life of
0: Lo Marayin.
1: That they must see my end.
0: One leg baby.
1: Oh, I swallow them.
0: Oh, Tom, we can
1: do this. Before they will be their plan.
0: I want to draw yourself, he said.
1: No, don't jump in this kind of prayer.
0: Share.
1: Invite everyone you know.
0: I want to talk when you let me,
1: Lord. That the time will have been.
0: Where I want Marayin.
1: That they must see my end.
0: One leg baby.
1: Holy Ghost.
0: Tom, we can
1: do this. Before they will be their plan.
0: One leg baby. Oh, Tom, we can do this.
1: Before Goliath to talk to me that
0: Tom. Hey, put that in back.
1: Met
0: him.
1: Let us follow them.
0: Of I could
1: let us not just
0: met them.
1: Let
0: us not
1: just
0: met
1: them.
0: Let us not just met them.

0: I go back again.
1: You need the Lord.
0: I will not be a yes, I go back.
1: Long.
0: One, two,

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2: Praise the Lord. 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
2: 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Mo fe gbe lo so hospital o daku. Mo wa wa cha ba mi rescue mo pada sile. 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
2: feran
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0: Praise the Lord. 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
0: 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Mo fe gbe lo so hospital o daku. 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Only yes. 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
0: 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and I discovered that the light was clear. And that was how I'm healed from that eyes. There is power on this mountain. I can testify. And there is no day I call on the God of authority that God disappointed me. Praise the Lord.
1: Hallelujah. The biology children.
0: Sir, what is pesa?
1: What is smell?
0: Sir, what is the Lord mewa? Omima. 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
1: and it's more clearer
0: clap
1: for Jesus.
2: Let me talk to us.
1: So one nigga side on those states.
2: Are you anywhere near those states?
1: Oh, one in Nigeria.
2: Are you in Nigeria? Akura has hosted millions.
1: I go manu la roy.
2: 5 o'clock this morning.
1: Church at Otiku.
2: The church will be filled up again.
1: 6:30.
2: Power's grinding you down.
1: Oh, only in the movie, so
2: I use the first of brothers.
1: Oh, we know that.
2: Hey, man, they catch fire.
1: I conceal
2: every writing.
1: Don't load the seed today.
2: Contrary to your lifting.
1: It will fire.
2: Hey, man, they are torn.
1: Momui was a woolly
2: lord. I'm not prophetic.
1: Hello, Badua.
2: Go and pray.
1: Psalm 112.
2: You did Psalm 112.
1: Oh, Bemba, ni okay. The
2: Lord, I want to get to top of
1: your mind. Ah, I, sir.
2: Sir.
1: Kill a lady.
2: What is this?
1: Egbaraye. Of farmer today.
2: Anti-rising arrow.
1: Daddy Lara.
2: Out of my body.
1: I won't come be your jewel.
2: From my training.
1: Oh, fire them.
2: They have refused to let them rise.
1: Oh, my God.
2: And me
1: more.
2: And I can see.
1: Don't say much, my
2: yard. That's that happens in your home. When you get to that junction of
1: 15,
2: failure will surely come.
1: Oh, God, address it.
2: You need to address this issue.
1: You can't die in limitation.
2: Oh, they couldn't know what you want.
1: He won't farm on the day.
2: You anti-rising arrow. What
3: What are you doing in me?
2: Jada!
3: Go!
2: Oh, yeah! Oh, yeah! Oh, yeah! Oh, yeah! Oh,

0: I see a vision.
1: What you call came out.
0: The top is waiting for you.
1: Walk by
0: tap your head.
1: So ori mi.
0: Say all my head.
1: Okay, ladder of
0: you are met by the top.
1: Back bara okay.
0: Receive power by the top.
1: Said that me.
0: My destiny.
1: At koko.
0: It is written.
1: Emi o je ori.
0: I will be the head.
1: Emi o ni je.
0: I'm not the tail.
1: It was said that
0: you my destiny.
1: Back bara okay.
0: Receive power by the top.
1: Back bara okay.
0: Receive power by the top.
1: Oluwa ran mi lowo.
0: Lord help me.
1: Egbe mi na di de.
0: Elevate me also.
1: Oluwa ran mi lowo.
0: Lord help me.
1: Egbe mi na di de.
0: Elevate me also.
1: In the name of Jesus.
0: Amen.
1: Kori pelu passion.
0: Sing this song with passion.
1: Eleda. Eleda o. Ran mi lowo. Kegbe mi dide. Eleda o.
0: Eleda.
1: Eleda o.
0: Eleda o.
1: Arale kede belu jagada.
0: Ran mi lowo.
1: Kegbe mi dide. Ilerire lori Joseph.
0: Look at promises upon Joseph.
1: Ewon lo bara e.
0: But he met himself in prison.
1: Ewo awon mo logo ni boro.
0: Look at that brother.
1: Ewo baba yi.
0: Look at that brother.
1: Bo se sise to.
0: Without all his labor.
1: Won je odide.
0: They don't let him rise.
1: Ewo akobi omo.
0: Look at that firstborn.
1: Bo se si akobi omo.
0: See what they did to him.
1: Mayali kingdom.
0: Oh my brother.
1: Arabia lemasi.
0: Enemimo.
1: Gbogbo attack lori anyanmo.
0: Every attack of your destiny.
1: Ko ma jona.
0: Hey, may I catch fire.
1: Gbogbo asasi.
0: Every bewitchment.
1: Ti ojo lo.
0: They don't let you go.
1: Ko ma we know.
0: Hey, man, catch fire.
1: That's who only call.
0: Sing that song again.
1: Eleda.
0: Hey. Eleda. Oh.
1: Ela mi lowo.
0: Mi lowo.
1: Egbe mi dide.
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1: Oh, mama, I bet me what fruit orisi meji.
0: You will get two different type of fruits, sir.
1: Ogedeni o.
0: Make sure it's a banana.
1: Hey, your metakwere.
0: Three only.
1: Eleta mambo jenya.
0: I mean, that edible banana.
1: Don't put any banana.
0: Yes, banana.
1: Melika daza.
0: Yes, sir.
1: But me work, but can
0: then get one coconut.
1: Maleke dusia.
0: Thank you, Jesus.
1: Edave eleni
0: three banana, one coconut.
1: Bokba yiti ya online.
0: Those of you online.
1: E connect, mawa.
0: You need to connect with us.
1: La gomeni.
0: By 4 p.m. today.
1: Bokba wati ya wani on those things.
0: There's not a person going on those
1: things.
0: Are you in a kitty also?
1: Irolela yikpade yes.
0: It's not evening program.
1: Nitori dika tabike.
0: For one or two reasons.
1: Isho rubetan se.
0: The video we are doing there.
1: Ama shini eni.
0: We are going to start it tonight. It's going to be on air.
1: 103.7.
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1: Hey, mama, so good.
0: I'll tell you more about
1: Tabade
0: it. When we get to it.
1: I, sir.
0: I see a vision.
1: And can it don't feel like Bakada Reg?
0: Anyone fight your destiny with cash?
1: How quick would you?
0: Hey, man, you'll die suddenly.
1: Radio station, yeah.
0: That radio station.
1: I want to tumble on those states.
0: Those in on those states.
1: I take it to
0: state. And they keep it.
1: Now I can't become.
0: I think some people.
1: No one let you see.
0: They can tune there.
1: I tell about what Leko.
0: Those of you in Lagos.
1: 107.7.
0: Tune to 107.7.
1: Tabi 100.3
0: or 100.3
1: 100.3
0: 100.3
1: Tabi 107.7
0: or 107.7
1: Like it's here one in Lagos
0: not
1: State.
0: In Lagos State
1: let me choose
0: tune to those ones
1: ni ale,
0: this very night
1: ni agogo mokala
0: by 11 p.m.
1: Like it's here one in your state
0: then those in your state
1: what's your shoe state
0: down to your shoe state
1: 100.7
0: 100.7
1: 100.7
0: 100.7
1: but mark by the way
0: we'll call back
1: so
0: I can write them
1: then pasha
0: but let me authorize
1: Igbedi di abami
0: great lifting.
1: Oh, yeah,
0: man, receive it.
1: Ogedemetani o.
0: Three bananas.
1: Maye baliaza.
0: Thank you, Father.
1: Medavale gedua.
2: Stick teams in making you the best entrepreneur you can possibly be.
1: Only rakokwa jubelo.
0: You can buy more than that, too.
1: But metal afelo.
0: But only three want to use.
1: Pelu agbayo.
0: With one coconut.
1: So, by the kodide.
0: If it is for your lifting.
1: It turning woli sepataki.
0: Prophetic leading is very important.
1: Amwanti ancha wolu asamana.
0: Those that are led of the Lord.
1: Amwanga galomo.
0: As the spirit of God.
1: Ni akoko inyan.
0: At the time of famine.
1: Odari Isaki.
0: He directed Isaac.
1: Sibijoti sori
0: re. So, where he will prosper.
1: Olamu Abraham.
0: He freak Abraham.
1: Odari.
0: He directed the
1: Moses. Emi tong bobi
0: na. I that I hear my voice.
1: O so for me.
0: He told me.
1: O lori okay.
0: Leave the mountain.
1: Malu eko.
0: Go to Lagos.
1: Laptop do there.
0: After some years,
1: he said,
0: leave Lagos. God
1: has started
0: matching
1: up.
0: Look at today.
1: Just direction.
0: It's
1: oh, King Bonan.
0: It's because you are disobedient.
1: That's the problem. You are too smart for your own self.
0: Oh, bonjour.
1: You are too fond of yourself.
0: Oh, bonjour. No one can
1: direct you.
0: You are the time you have forgotten.
1: That's
0: why I say get the
1: pen.
0: Whatever
3: I come from my
1: I don't
3: prophets.
1: Joke with it.
3: Ma bichere.
1: Mi o ki sere
3: pelu. Even I don't joke with my words.
1: Go, the God of
3: you two should not joke with
1: it. Ọlọrun fun woli jura
3: wa lo. What God did prophets different.
1: Aselo fun mi.
3: He gave me authority.
1: Mi o ka ki soro
3: I don't just talk.
1: Gbogbo itile ku ti mo.
3: You that does in short again.
1: Oni ti mo.
3: Hey, me you know ma bichere.
1: Ko ma si pada.
3: It is open.
1: Ko ma si pada.
3: Hey, me.
1: Ko ma si pada.
3: Hey, me.
1: Efe yo ka iku.
3: Add this one.
1: Dani wala ye ndidi de mi lowo.
3: Whose life is hindering my lifting?
1: Ile paje.
3: Let the earth swallow them.
1: And
3: that person who's been alive,
1: don't be the day
3: they will be my lifting.
1: Ile.
3: Oh, earth,
1: Paje,
3: swallow them.
1: Adua.
3: I put this next offering to your lifting.
1: Oh, that's so important.
3: It's very important, sir.
1: Go beg me, sir.
3: That you take that step.
1: If it's part of back bed,
3: any level you can do it up
1: to. In your jacket,
3: today is day three.
1: Oh, go metal, look, go
3: away. And you come to the world with three glories.
1: Oh, go arrow.
3: Your money glory.
1: Oh, Saturday.
3: Your afternoon and night glory.
1: Then you're about why
3: if you come to the world,
1: oh, man, listen, man,
3: you must have rest.
1: Inu ogo de ni simi
3: lewa. And in glory lies your rest.
1: In lo fi gbodo gba gbogbo ona.
3: That I must do everything possible.
1: Ode mura.
3: And prepare.
1: Porogolo.
3: That you use that glory. Benisa. Benisa.
1: Wari ogolo.
3: Hey, man, you shall use the glory.
1: So, wa pick your phone.
3: Pick your phone.
1: Boja kpo fe lo send POS.
3: If you want to go and do it in POS.
1: Ki ago meji la to.
3: Do it before 12 o'clock.
1: Ripo se.
3: Make sure you do
1: Oluwa.
3: Oh Lord.
1: Moru e bole ni ojo keta.
3: I give this sacrifice on
1: day 3. Bi ore majemu.
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1: Sori oke ogo.
3: To the mountain of glory.
1: Eje ki ogo mi.
3: Let my glory speak.
1: Don't lara me.
3: The one that is walking in me
1: wallet
3: must not die.
1: Ogole to
3: the one that is shining must not go deep. Give your title. Give that up.
1: Oluwa
3: beni ara mi. The Lord is very much upon
1: me. That's why
3: I'm telling you what I'm saying. Every book of death and stagnation.
1: Fire
3: hey, man, they are talking
1: to me.
3: You will have death testimony. When you get the Akure, Ondoro is the one who
1: says,
3: tell them you have got authority's place.
1: And when you're